0: It's not just the music. It's the message.
1: Although the doctor said he wouldn't live to be 18, God said, watch this, and he lived to be 21, almost 22. He was my stepson. We spent a lot of time in the hospital. He had cystic fibrosis. I think the catalyst was when he died. My husband didn't take it too well. And then a year later, my daughter decided she wanted to go to live with her biological mother. She just left, and then no contact, no nothing. It felt like I lost another child all over again. And with my husband buried in his own grief for years, he just did his thing, and our marriage almost disintegrated. It was a rough time. It was a rough time for all of us. I wasn't going to church as much. I had also lost a preacher at the church. So I decided to not go to that church anymore, and then I had to find a new one. And when I did, that's when I found the song Gratitude by Brandon Lake. And that's the song that really helped me. And then, of course, I would turn on WPER, and there it is all the time. And it just helped me realize that God is good no matter what I'm going through, and He hasn't left me. I'm grateful for everything I do have. I'm grateful for all the things in my life, because now I have a great relationship with my daughter, and my husband has returned to us, and he's gotten past the hard part of the grief and has gotten back to God himself, and we're doing much better these days.
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1: In 1985, I think it was, I had come across the lyrics to My Father's Eyes, and I handwrote the lyrics, and I put them into a Father's Day card for my dad, and he loved it. Well, 15 years later, he had a stroke, and he was in the hospital, not expected to survive. And I was driving to the hospital, and God put that song on the radio for me on your station. And it was his way of saying, Linda, I see you, and I am here with you. And my father did pass away, but it's a memory I will never forget. He was a God. He was a man of God, so I know I'll see him again.
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0: In Psalm 37, verse 38, we read, "But transgressors shall be altogether destroyed. The future of the wicked shall be cut off."
1: A moment with WPER chaplain Barnabas Piper.
0: When we look around at the evil in the world around us, we are so prone to anger, and it feels justified. Why shouldn't we be mad at all this evil? Psalm 37 gives us a compelling and settling answer. No matter how angry we get, we will not accomplish what God guarantees for the wicked. They will fade like the grass and wither like an herb. They will be cut off, that is, cast out of God's presence and separated from the only source of life and joy. Their bow shall be broken and their arms shall be broken. That means they will be rendered powerless. They will be no more. Their days are numbered. If we give in to anger, we are both drifting toward this disastrous and definitive fate, and we are announcing that we think we can bring about better justice than God. When we grasp onto anger, we are letting go of delight in the Lord and instead are delighting in the downfall of our enemies. But the fate of the wicked is not a matter for our glee, but for our sobriety, our gratitude, and our settledness. We are sober at the weight and finality of this judgment. We are grateful for God's grace to save us and for His decisive justice. And we find settledness, even in this mess of a world, in His perfect judgment. Our delight is in Him, not in the condemnation of the wicked. No, friends, our anger does not serve us well. God's perfect justice and abundant mercy do. So we delight in Him and commit our way to Him and wait patiently.
1: Author, speaker Barnabas Piper is a pastor at Emmanuel, Nashville. For his books and resources, visit WPER.org.
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1: There was a time, and it's been many years ago, our son was starting a brand new school, and we had prayed the night before, and I'm sorry because tears are going to come. We had prayed the night before for him, and the next morning when his alarm went off, and it was set to WPER, and it was God of Angel Armies, and that was a song that he loved, and he learned how to play it on the guitar, and that was us saying, God, thank you. You heard our prayer, and you got your angel of army, your army of angels around our son as he starts his first day at school. 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I think PER is such a beautiful godsend for our area. 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He is talking to each and every one of us through the songs that he plays, and that is something that we can always turn on and know that he's going to be talking to us, and he's there through music. And that's why I love WPER.
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1: So about, it's been almost 16 years, my dad was going through cancer really bad. And I had fallen away from God. And so I was working my way back. You know, I was driving in the car one morning and you know how the enemy will put things in your head and think, well, from your past, way back when you did this. And that stuff sticks with you. And that song came on. And it was like, no, those thoughts aren't from God. Those thoughts are from the enemy because I've been forgiven. And grace wins every time. So it's just, that song just really resonates with me. It has. It has definitely made a difference. Oh, I appreciate you all. You all get me to that drive on 95 every morning.
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0: 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Let us then approach God's throne of grace with confidence, so that we may receive mercy and find grace to help us in our time of need. 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
1: The liar's whispering again, and lately it's been sounding like the truth.

0: you.
1: It's not just the music, it's the message.
2: With my mother passing, one thing that we talked about at the funeral is she knew where she was going. She kept saying, she's going to glory. And when she got there, she was going to, and saw Jesus, she was going to say hallelujah. And one thing she said as she talked to our daughter, Rebecca, is life is short and people treat it so frivolously. They need to know God and be prepared at any time. And so that it is well, make it well, all of that just runs through my head, because when you are a believer and you know when you, where you're going, everything's going to be okay. She had a real passion for children, and she believed, you know, the verse that says, train up a child, and when they are older, they will not depart from it. We believe that that will continue on as they grow older. So it's very important that the right music gets in front of them. And certainly the station and things that you all say further his kingdom as well. And it is well. And there's nothing better for a child or a parent to hear something from a child to say, I'm going to glory and hallelujah.
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1: 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And I feel like at the right time, when I hear like certain songs, it just hits me in a certain way. It makes me feel better.
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0: 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You changed my life.
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3: Isaiah 43:18-19 says, "Forget the former things. Do not dwell on the past. See, I am doing a new thing. Now it springs up. Do you not perceive it? I am making a way in the wilderness and streams in the wasteland." This reminder from Isaiah 43 is from Jeff Smith and the Retirement Smith. Thank you, Jeff, for your continued support of your encouraging WPER.
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1: Over the last 8 months or so, I have been struggling with weight. 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And that song just resonates and says, oh, he is listening. So I am grateful for that.
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0: It's not just the music. It's the message.
1: I was young. I was not quite 20 and pregnant with our second child. Went to the doctor for a regular scan, and they said that there was something wrong, and it turned out that she had hydrocephalus. The doctor's exact words were, "We should just induce your labor, deliver the baby, and set it aside until it dies." Of course, that was not what we did. She was going to be ours for however long God decided that she was going to be ours. And they said that she probably wouldn't even survive delivery, but she lived for 38 days. And in that 38 days, 7 people came to Christ. My prayer was always to be holding her when she died. I wanted her in my arms. And the doctor just came to me and he kind of squatted down in front of me and put his hand on my knee and he said, "Rachel is breathing right now, but as soon as we turn off the machine, she will stop." And I had to look at them and say, "Okay, I'm ready." And it took about a minute, but I was holding her. I would never have survived that without God. Now, when I have my moments, I can turn on the radio, and the encouragement of just listening, it can change your mood in an instant. Just to be able to do the dishes and praise God while I'm doing work. And I wake up in the morning and that's the first thing I do is turn on WPER, and that's my encouragement for the day.
0: 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Oh,

Zephaniah 3:17. The Lord your God is with you, the mighty warrior who saves. He will take great delight in you. In his love, he will no longer rebuke you, but will rejoice over you with singing. Your encouraging WPER.

Miracles happen every day. They just don't make the news. 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Share how you've seen God at work in your life at WPER.org.

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0: get found. I could use a little church right now.
1: John 13:34. A new command I give you. Love one another. As I have loved you, so you must love one another. Your encouraging WPER. Love.

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1: I used to be scared of everything, but God has it so that I'm not afraid anymore. I have stopped smoking, and I have stopped drinking about 10, 11 years ago. And I don't look the same as I used to. I look different today. God has changed my life, and He has turned my life around. And I'm going through a struggle right now, but I know God is going to turn it around. 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
1: I was listening to your radio station. What you do is important. I found Christian radio not, maybe 5 years ago, but I've been listening to your station in particular. It's just opened the doors. It's just opened the doors for me, for my family, for my kids. My husband listens to it. Sometimes it's a story that people say, and then, I struggle with fear a lot. And, Fear's a Liar was just on, and then Jeremy spoke. And I don't know, it just made me emotional because, even when we're scared, our emotions get the best of us. And we feel like we can't shake it, but still, God is still there. And I'm just going to keep singing, even if I'm scared. And then something will happen, and the Holy Spirit will just make me cry and feel gratitude because He's still there. He's out here.
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1: 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And like so many other people say, just, you know, one day you might be feeling a certain way and that song comes on that just, you need to hear it. And you need, and to me, it's like praying at the same time. It's like I speak the name of Jesus. When that comes on, I think of first person in my thought, and then I just pray for them. It's a reminder, and it's sometimes you need to listen to, like, I'd be perfect if it wasn't for all this stuff that I do. I just love it. Thank you so much for all that you do.
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1: 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You know, I definitely appreciate everything you guys are doing. And when, you know, things get better, then I'll be able to do more. You know, maybe I'll be doing a challenge one day. I haven't been a believer for very long. I'd say about a year and a half ago, you know, I started listening to the station. You know, I was still listening to, you know, secular music, and, you know, it wasn't really helping me. So I took the 30-day challenge, and it is just, it's never left my radio station since. And it lifts me up, you know, when I'm going through things, the music, the stories, the on-air personalities, always encouraging, and it's beautiful. It really is.
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1: The summer of 2024, I had broken my ankle. 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And my mom came in the door to take me to a doctor appointment, and she was like, "This is the song that you need to hear." So I've been listening since Frankie was on the radio. The station, I mean, it keeps me going. 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

Isaiah 55, 6. Seek the Lord while he may be found. Call on him while he is near. You're encouraging WPER.

0: so long.
1: When you give financially to WPER, you are helping to change lives.
2: I was going through some stuff with somebody, and I still am, and I'm just crying out to God one day. It has to do with an issue of the heart and asking God to lead mine and this other person's back together through a very strenuous situation. But just sitting in the car the other day, just crying out to God openly, talking out loud with some tears in my eyes and just asking God, I've been looking for your hand in this situation. I haven't seen it. I haven't seen any evidence of your word, any growth from what the word you gave me months before. I haven't seen anything of it. And I just kept asking God, what do I need to do? And as I'm asking that question, I either turned up the radio or turned it on, one of the two, in that moment as I'm asking that question, just to

0: I get done, and the very first three words that I hear are from the Matthew West song, Don't Stop Praying. Those first three words, bold and loud, right at the end, as soon as I asked that question, it was, don't stop praying. So with tears in my eyes, I was just like, all right, that's exactly what I'm going to do. I will lift them up to you every single day. I will intercede, Lord, for them to you. And it was such a subtle but powerful answer. I just wanted to share that. Hopefully, maybe it can encourage someone as well. Just don't stop praying because God hears your prayers.
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1: 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He's going through some cancer treatment, but God's got it. He's got it. 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

0: 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Take the glory, it's yours.
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2: 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Just gets my mind focused on God. And I love hearing you all. You're just so fun to listen to and encouraging. And it's such a beautiful ministry.
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0: It's not just the music. It's the message.
1: Although the doctor said he wouldn't live to be 18, God said, watch this, and he lived to be 21, almost 22. He was my stepson. We spent a lot of time in the hospital. He had cystic fibrosis. I think the catalyst was when he died. My husband didn't take it too well. And then a year later, my daughter decided she wanted to go to live with her biological mother. She just left, and then no contact, no nothing. It felt like I lost another child all over again. And with my husband buried in his own grief for years, he just did his thing, and our marriage almost disintegrated. It was a rough time. It was a rough time for all of us. I wasn't going to church as much. I had also lost a preacher at the church. So I decided to not go to that church anymore, and then I had to find a new one. And when I did, that's when I found the song Gratitude by Brandon Lake. And that's the song that really helped me. And then, of course, I would turn on WPER, and there it is all the time. It just helped me realize that God is good no matter what I'm going through, and He hasn't left me. I'm grateful for everything I do have. I'm grateful for all the things in my life, because now I have a great relationship with my daughter, and my husband has returned to us, and he's gotten past the hard part of the grief and has gotten back to God himself, and we're doing much better these days.
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If you declare with your mouth, Jesus is Lord, and believe in your heart that God raised him from the dead, you will be saved. You're encouraging WPER.

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1: 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And I was driving to the hospital, and God put that song on the radio for me on your station. And it was his way of saying, Linda, I see you, and I am here with you. And my father did pass away, but it's a memory I will never forget. 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

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He cares for those who trust in Him. 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
1: There was a time, and it's been many years ago, our son was starting a brand new school, and we had prayed the night before, and I'm sorry because tears are going to come. We had prayed the night before for him, and the next morning when his alarm went off, and it was set to WPER, and it was God of Angel Armies, and that was a song that he loved, and he learned how to play it on the guitar, and that was us saying, God, thank you. You heard our prayer, and you've got your angel of army, your army of angels around our son as he starts his first day at school. 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I think PER is such a beautiful godsend for our area. 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And that's why I love WPER.
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0: 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What if I told you that I believe it?
1: It's not just the music, it's the message.
2: So about, it's been almost 16 years, my dad was going through cancer really bad, and I had fallen away from God. And so I was working my way back. You know, I was driving in the car one morning, and you know how the enemy will put things in your head and think, well, from your past, way back when you did this, and that stuff sticks with you. And that song came on, and it was like, no, those thoughts aren't from God. Those thoughts are from the enemy, because I've been forgiven, and grace wins every time. So it's just, that song just really resonates with me. It has definitely made a difference. Oh, I appreciate you all. You all get me to that drive on 95 every morning.
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0: It's not just the music, it's the message.
1: With my mother passing, one thing that we talked about at the funeral is she knew where she was going. She kept saying, she's going to glory. And when she got there, she was going to, and saw Jesus, she was going to say hallelujah. And one thing she said as she talked to our daughter, Rebecca, is life is short and people treat it so frivolously. They need to know God and be prepared at any time. And so that it is well, make it well, all of that just runs through my head, because when you are a believer and you know when you, where you're going, everything's going to be okay. She had a real passion for children, and she believed, you know, the verse that says, train up a child, and when they are older, they will not depart from it. We believe that that will continue on as they grow older. So it's very important that the right music gets in front of them. And certainly the station and things that you all say further his kingdom as well. And it is well. And there's nothing better for a child or a parent to hear something from a child to say, I'm going to glory and hallelujah.
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The Lord is close to the brokenhearted and saves those who are crushed in spirit. 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

0: A year ago, I was in a car accident, and I remember praying, God, please help me, God, please help me. And even though I had to spend the night in the hospital, I was out of work for several weeks because of a concussion. So thank you for the music that you play and for your encouragement. And I just thank you so very much for all that you do, and especially praise God for everything that He's done.
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1: One of the songs that I enjoy y'all play is The Goodness of God. 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And every time I hear CC Winans, it's almost like I just want to cry. Mainly because I deal with depression. And I feel like at the right time, when I hear like certain songs, it just hits me in a certain way. It makes me feel better.
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Jesus, could you please just sit and cry with me till I can sing, till I can sing. 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
1: Over the last 8 months or so, I have been struggling with weight. 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And that song just resonates and says, oh, he is listening. So I am grateful for that.
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0: It's not just the music. It's the message.
1: I was young. I was not quite 20 and pregnant with our second child. Went to the doctor for a regular scan, and they said that there was something wrong, and it turned out that she had hydrocephalus. The doctor's exact words were, "We should just induce your labor, deliver the baby, and set it aside until it dies." Of course, that was not what we did. She was going to be ours for however long God decided that she was going to be ours. And they said that she probably wouldn't even survive delivery, but she lived for 38 days. And in that 38 days, 7 people came to Christ. My prayer was always to be holding her when she died. I wanted her in my arms. And the doctor just came to me, and he kind of squatted down in front of me and put his hand on my knee, and he said, "Rachel is breathing right now, but as soon as we turn off the machine, she will stop." And I had to look at them and say, "Okay, I'm ready." And it took about a minute, but I was holding her. I would never have survived that without God. Now, when I have my moments, I can turn on the radio, and the encouragement of just listening, it can change your mood in an instant. Just to be able to do the dishes and praise God while I'm doing work. And I wake up in the morning, and that's the first thing I do is turn on WPER, and that's my encouragement for the day.
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1: I used to be scared of everything, but God has it so that I'm not afraid anymore. I have stopped smoking and I have stopped drinking about 10 or 11 years ago. And I don't look the same as I used to. I look different today. God has changed my life. He has turned my life around. And I'm going through a struggle right now, but I know God is going to turn it around. 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

Zephaniah 3:17. The Lord your God is with you, the mighty warrior who saves. He will take great delight in you. In his love, he will no longer rebuke you, but will rejoice over you with singing. Your encouraging WPER.

0: who was born with heart condition and required heart surgery. And at that time, I was just kind of struggling, and I had turned WPER on, and it just soothed a lot of things going on in my mind. It seemed like the right song would play at the right time, and it was really good for my heart.
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0: It's not just the music, it's the message.
1: I was listening to your radio station. 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I found Christian radio not, maybe 5 years ago, but I've been listening to your station in particular. It's just opened the doors. It's just opened the doors for me, for my family, for my kids. My husband listens to it. Sometimes it's a story that people say, and then, I struggle with fear a lot. And, Fear is a Liar was just on, and then Jeremy spoke. And I don't know, it just made me emotional because, even when we're scared, our emotions get the best of us. And we feel like we can't shake it, but still, God is still there. And I'm just going to keep singing, even if I'm scared. And then something will happen, and the Holy Spirit will just make me cry and feel gratitude because He's still there. He's out here.
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I'm amazed by where I stand. 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

John 13:34. A new command I give you, love one another. As I have loved you, so you must love one another. Your encouraging WPER.

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1: 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And like so many other people say, just, you know, one day you might be feeling a certain way and that song comes on that just, you need to hear it. And you need, and to me, it's like praying at the same time. It's like I speak the name of Jesus. When that comes on, I think of first person in my thought, and then I just pray for them. It's a reminder, and it's sometimes you need to listen to, like, I'd be perfect if it wasn't for all this stuff that I do. I just love it. Thank you so much for all that you do.
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1: I love the station, man. You know, it's been a real gift to me since I started listening. You know, I definitely appreciate everything you guys are doing. And when, you know, things get better, then I'll be able to do more. You know, maybe I'll be doing a challenge one day. I haven't been a believer for very long. I'd say about a year and a half ago, you know, I started listening to the station. You know, I was still listening to, you know, secular music, and, you know, it wasn't really helping me. So I took the 30-day challenge, and it's never left my radio station since. And it lifts me up, you know, when I'm going through things, the music, the stories, the on-air personalities, always encouraging, and it's beautiful. It really is.
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1: The summer of 2024, I had broken my ankle. I couldn't even have my dog at home with me. I was sad and lonely. And my mom came in the door to take me to a doctor appointment, and she was like, "This is the song that you need to hear." So I've been listening since Frankie was on the radio. The station, I mean, it keeps me going. I feel like God speaks to me through Christian radio. 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

0: When you give financially to WPER, you are helping to change lives.
1: I was going through some stuff with somebody, and I still am, and I'm just crying out to God one day. It's basically, it has to do with an issue of the heart and asking God to lead mine and this other person's back together through a very strenuous situation. But just sitting in the car the other day, just crying out to God openly, talking out loud with some tears in my eyes and just asking God, I've been looking for your hand in this situation. I haven't seen it. I haven't seen any evidence of your word, any growth from what the word you gave me months before. I haven't seen anything of it. And I just kept asking God, what do I need to do? And as I'm asking that question, I either turned up the radio or turned it on, one of the two, in that moment as I'm asking that question, just as I get done. And the very first three words that I hear are from the Matthew West song, Don't Stop Praying. Those first three words, bold and loud, right at the end, as soon as I asked that question, it was, don't stop praying. So with tears in my eyes, I was just like, all right, that's exactly what I'm going to do. I will lift them up to you every single day. I will intercede, Lord, for them to you. And it was such a subtle but powerful answer. I just wanted to share that. Hopefully, maybe it can encourage someone as well. Just don't stop praying because God hears your prayers.
0: You can give now and help us share the story of God's love throughout Virginia. 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

Psalm 51:10. Create in me a pure heart, O God, and renew a steadfast spirit within me. Your encouraging WPER.

0: Psalm 37 verses 27 to 29 says, "Turn away from evil and do good. So shall you dwell forever. For the Lord loves justice. He will not forsake his saints. They are preserved forever, but the children of the wicked shall be cut off. The righteous shall inherit the land and dwell upon it forever."
1: A moment with WPER chaplain Barnabas Piper.
0: When the Old Testament says forever, like you see three times here in these verses, it is pointing to Christ, signaling the reader to look beyond the plot line of human characters and historical events to the triumph of Jesus. So what is Psalm 37 telling us? It's telling us that God will preserve the saints in this life. And preserve doesn't mean bare minimum life support preservation. It means that God will keep us and ensure our wholeness. In John 10, Jesus says that no one can take his sheep from his hand or his Father's hand. This is preserving. He holds us close in love and comfort, even in this evil world. And Psalm 37 is telling us that the righteous will inherit the land. We will dwell forever in Christ's kingdom, under his rule. Today, his kingdom spreads quietly, internally, as souls turn from evil and submit to Jesus. And we are agents of this kingdom as we do good and proclaim Christ. And when Jesus returns, he will bring with him a reign of righteousness that will overthrow all evil and injustice. Every wicked person who has refused to submit to Jesus will be condemned. And all those who have trusted in Jesus, delighted in Jesus, committed our way to Jesus, and waited on Jesus will be glorified and made whole.
1: Author, speaker Barnabas Piper is a pastor at Emmanuel Nashville. For his books and resources, visit WPER.org.

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1: I have personally been listening to PR since y'all started, and it's been a real encouragement to me. 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He's going through some cancer treatment, but God's got it. He's got it. 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

0: Miracles happen every day. 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

Isaiah 55:6. Seek the Lord while he may be found. Call on him while he is near. Your encouraging WPER.

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1: I start with it every morning. It's the perfect start to the day, and I start with your music before I do devotions. 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You're just so fun to listen to and encouraging, and it's such a beautiful ministry.
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0: It's not just the music. It's the message.
1: Although the doctor said he wouldn't live to be 18, God said, watch this, and he lived to be 21, almost 22. He was my stepson. We spent a lot of time in the hospital. He had cystic fibrosis. I think the catalyst was when he died. My husband didn't take it too well. And then a year later, my daughter decided she wanted to go to live with her biological mother. She just left, and then no contact, no nothing. It felt like I lost another child all over again. And with my husband buried in his own grief for years, he just did his thing, and our marriage almost disintegrated. It was a rough time. It was a rough time for all of us. I wasn't going to church as much. I had also lost a preacher at the church. So I decided to not go to that church anymore, and then I had to find a new one. And when I did, that's when I found the song Gratitude by Brandon Light. And that's the song that really helped me. And then, of course, I would turn on WPER, and there it is all the time. It just helped me realize that God is good no matter what I'm going through, and He hasn't left me. I'm grateful for everything I do have. I'm grateful for all the things in my life, because now I have a great relationship with my daughter, and my husband has returned to us, and he's gotten past the hard part of the grief and has gotten back to God himself, and we're doing much better these days.
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1: 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Well, 15 years later, he had a stroke, and he was in the hospital, not expected to survive. And I was driving to the hospital, and God put that song on the radio for me on your station. And it was his way of saying, Linda, I see you, and I am here with you. And my father did pass away, but it's a memory I will never forget. He was a guy. It was a man of God, so I know I'll see him again.
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If you declare with your mouth, Jesus is Lord, and believe in your heart that God raised him from the dead, you will be saved. 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

0: 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And my friend had always tried to get me to put your radio music on. 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You changed my life.
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1: 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We had prayed the night before for him, and the next morning when his alarm went off, and it was set to WPER, and it was God of Angel Armies, and that was a song that he loved, and he learned how to play it on the guitar, and that was us saying, God, thank you. You heard our prayer, and you got your army of angels around our son as he starts his first day at school. 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I think PER is such a beautiful godsend for our area. 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
1: Nahum 1:7. The Lord is good, a refuge in times of trouble. He cares for those who trust in Him. Your encouraging WPER. Oh,

0: It's not just the music, it's the message.
1: So about, it's been almost 16 years, my dad was going through cancer really bad, and I had fallen away from God. And so I was working my way back. You know, I was driving in the car one morning, and you know how the enemy will put things in your head and think, well, from your past, way back when you did this, and that stuff sticks with you. And that song came on, and it was like, no, those thoughts aren't from God. Those thoughts are from the enemy, because I've been forgiven, and grace wins every time. So it's just, that song just really resonates with me. It has definitely made a difference. Oh, I appreciate you all. You all get me to that drive on 95 every morning.
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0: perfectly.
1: It's not just the music, it's the message.
2: With my mother passing, one thing that we talked about at the funeral is she knew where she was going. She kept saying, she's going to glory. And when she got there, she was going to, and saw Jesus, she was going to say hallelujah. And one thing she said as she talked to our daughter, Rebecca, is life is short and people treat it so frivolously. They need to know God and be prepared at any time. And so that it is well, make it well, all of that just runs through my head, because when you are a believer and you know when you, where you're going, everything's going to be okay. She had a real passion for children, and she believed, you know, the verse that says, train up a child, and when they are older, they will not depart from it. We believe that that will continue on as they grow older. So it's very important that the right music gets in front of them. And certainly the station and things that you all say further his kingdom as well. And it is well. And there's nothing better for a child or a parent to hear something from a child to say, I'm going to glory and hallelujah.
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1: 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And every time I hear CC Winans, it's almost like I just want to cry. 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And I feel like at the right time, when I hear like certain songs, it just hits me in a certain way. It makes me feel better.
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The Lord is close to the brokenhearted and saves those who are crushed in spirit. 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
1: Over the last 8 months or so, I have been struggling with weight. 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So I am grateful for that.
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Hebrews 4:16. Let us then approach God's throne of grace with confidence, so that we may receive mercy and find grace to help us in our time of need. Your encouraging WPER.

0: Leanna Crawford on your encouraging WPER.
1: Has she had that baby yet?
0: I don't know. She's pretty good about on being on social media and sharing. So I haven't checked in a few days. Maybe we should. She was 8.5 months pregnant when she was at the State Fair of Virginia the other week.
1: Yeah, and Eric got to go and see, and she was jumping around on stage, and I'm thinking, she's trying to get that baby to get here early.
0: We're so glad you're listening to start this day. Thank you for choosing WPER.

0: It's not just the music. It's the message.
1: I was young. I was not quite 20 and pregnant with our second child. Went to the doctor for a regular scan, and they said that there was something wrong, and it turned out that she had hydrocephalus. The doctor's exact words were, "We should just induce your labor, deliver the baby, and set it aside until it dies." Of course, that was not what we did. She was going to be ours for however long God decided that she was going to be ours. And they said that she probably wouldn't even survive delivery, but she lived for 38 days. And in that 38 days, 7 people came to Christ. My prayer was always to be holding her when she died. I wanted her in my arms. And the doctor just came to me, and he kind of squatted down in front of me and put his hand on my knee, and he said, "Rachel is breathing right now, but as soon as we turn off the machine, she will stop." And I had to look at them and say, "Okay, I'm ready." And it took about a minute, but I was holding her. I would never have survived that without God. Now, when I have my moments, I can turn on the radio, and the encouragement of just listening, it can change your mood in an instant. Just to be able to do the dishes and praise God while I'm doing work. And I wake up in the morning, and that's the first thing I do is turn on WPER, and that's my encouragement for the day.
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0: You make it all possible. You know, it's a fundraising season that's happening today. 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
1: And you know what's amazing? 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
1: I used to be scared of everything, but God has it so that I'm not afraid anymore. I have stopped smoking and I have stopped drinking about 10 or 11 years ago. And I don't look the same as I used to. I look different today. God has changed my life. And He has turned my life around. And I'm going through a struggle right now. But I know God is going to turn it around. But I love your radio station. 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

0: down on the floor. Lord, you can have all the glory. Take the glory, it's yours.
1: Thank you so much for choosing WPER this morning. We're Eric and Heather, and we love sharing part of the morning with you.
2: And sharing life together. Mm-hmm. And this morning, a little after six, as Fall Fundraiser gets going again, it's 100% listener-supported ministry.
1: Yes.
2: Here's the beautiful part of that. Someone like who I had a chance to just chat with just a moment yesterday, Latonia in Strasbourg, just thanking her for giving to the ministry, which she's already in. So thank you to that if you've already given. But after six, we'll encourage others to get involved. But she said that's why she does it. She wants to give thanks to God for all He does and to be able to help reach others who may not be in relationship with Jesus.
1: That's exactly the mission of WPER, is to create those moments, those experiences where you can grow closer to Jesus. Or if you have never, ever explored who Jesus really is, WPER.org. Click resources, and the first tab there says Knowing Jesus.
2: All these songs point you to Him, including the one upcoming here from Zach Williams called Jesus Loves. That's on the way, and all this encouraging music. The theme of the fundraiser, This Is My Story, This Is My Song. Be thinking of sharing part of your story and maybe the song that has resonated with you or helped you. Mm-hmm. A little bit after six. If you want to get in now to give, though, that's
1: easy peasy, lemon squeezy at WPER.org.

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0: He is a God who rescues you, who restores, who loves you, and has a perfect plan for your life today.
1: Isn't that the greatest way to start your day with this incredible news? That's what WPER wants to do each and every day, is remind you of the hope that we have in Jesus Christ. Hey, we're Eric and Heather.
0: You're encouraging WPER is 100% listener supported, so we're able to do what we do thanks to you for being part of that. And so many have partnered with us for the past 27 years. We're in a fundraising season right now. So a little bit after six, going to invite you to be part of what is happening here. Now, here's the thing. Some of the volunteers starting to show up. These are your fellow Virginians, your neighbors, and in your community who are going to be answering phones today. They're not in their places just yet, so
1: you
0: can't take phone calls.
1: Still getting them caffeinated. Yeah. But you know what? If you wanted to give a gift right now, they'll surely see that if you go to WPER.org.

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1: I was listening to your radio station. What you do is important. I found Christian radio not, maybe 5 years ago, but I've been listening to your station in particular. It's just opened the doors. It's just opened the doors for me, for my family, for my kids, my husband listens to it. Sometimes it's a story that people say, and then, I struggle with fear a lot. And, Fear the Liar was just on, and then Jeremy spoke. And I don't know, it just made me emotional because, even when we're scared, our emotions get the best of us, and we feel like we can't shake it, but still, God is still there. And I'm just going to keep singing, even if I'm scared, and then something will happen, and the Holy Spirit will just make me cry and feel gratitude because He's still there. He's out here.
0: You can give now and help us share the story of God's love throughout Virginia. 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

0: So Long. That's Peter Burton, his follow-up to Where Would I Be Without Jesus.
1: I love it.
0: Don't you, though? This encouraging music you get every day. Thanks for providing that.
1: Yes. Hey, we're Eric and Heather. Thank you for choosing WPER. I got to speak with a guy yesterday. It was so sweet. Just to tell him thank you for giving during the WPER Fall Fundraiser. And he said, I could not wait to give during the fundraiser. And I was like, what?
0: You love it.
1: He was so excited because he had really been praying some hard prayers, going through some tough trials, and just was like, God, I need you to show up. And boy, did God show up. And the first thing he said, and I didn't know where he was going to go with that, but he literally said, I could not wait to give during this fall fundraiser.
0: I'm so thankful for that. We're thankful for you. Thank you for praying for the ministry of WPER. We'll be looking for a group of friends who will do that and commit to praying a little bit after 6 this morning, and inviting you to support this 100% listener-supported ministry as well.
1: Yeah, and your giving makes those ministry moments happen. The ones where you hear the song and you're like, God, I really needed to hear that. He knows. And so your giving makes that possible. If you wanted to find out more about why your giving matters or what your giving does, you can head over to WPER.org. And if you wanted to, you can even give right there.

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0: Good morning and welcome in to your encouraging WPER.
1: It is truly an honor to be able to share part of the morning with you. Hi, we're Eric and Heather.
0: Every day is good. A Wow God Wednesday is a gooder. You know what I'm saying?
1: Yeah. It's a gooder day.
0: Yeah. And you know, the moments where God shows up and he wows you.
1: Goodness. Yeah. And maybe it was just a quiet moment between you and God, or maybe it was something that was so life-changing. Everybody got to see it.
0: So share the story when you call in today to be part of the WPER fundraiser. Yeah, this is a 100% listener-supported ministry. The theme is, this is my story, which is, this is my God moment.
1: Yeah.
0: This is when God showed up in my life. This is my song. If there's a song that goes with it, of course, we want to hear what that song is and play it.
1: Absolutely. It would be an honor to be able to play a song for you that you really feel the presence of God.
0: God's community makes this ministry happen. So we're going to invite you to support the ministry, but not just yet. In a different way to start, because we're asking for the

0: The power of God's grace, that's Cochran and Company on your encouraging WPER.
1: Good morning, friend. We're so honored to be able to share part of this morning with you. Hi, we're Eric and Heather.
0: Inviting you to pray for WPER, committing to doing that today, right now, throughout the day, when you think of us and looking for a group of friends who will do that. Why? Because we're in a fundraising season.
1: Yep.
0: And before we begin any fundraising day, looking for those who will commit to praying when you think of us throughout the day.
1: Yeah, it's really simple. And all you would need to do is call 877-563-4737. Tell us your first name and what beautiful part of Virginia you're calling from this morning.
0: There is power in prayer. Oh, yeah. And as we get ready to fundraise shortly, yeah, this is a 100% listener-supported ministry. Mm-hmm. So you're needed. And so we want lives to be touched and hearts to be changed. People to be reached for Jesus.
1: That's the whole mission of WPER, to create those experiences and play these songs where you can really feel the presence of the Lord.
0: So before you begin anything, I try to remember to pray before it, but I sometimes forget, but it's like, you know, waking up and forgetting to get your coffee.
1: Right. So that would be a disaster.
0: I'm going to go get more right now. And so we are inviting you to share your first name, where you're calling from, and let us know, hey, I'm going to be praying for WPER today.
1: Call 877-563-4737.

0: Oh, he walks with you each and every day, and we're here to encourage you in your walk with Jesus every single day.
1: Every single time you listen, it's truly an honor to be able to play these songs for you that remind you every single second you listen to where our hope comes from, Jesus. Hi, we're Eric and Heather. Love hanging out with you on WPER.
0: Some who are agreeing and committing to praying for WPER today as we begin a fundraising day. Yes, fall fundraiser. This is my story. This is my song. An opportunity to share all that God has been doing and what he's been up to in your life right now, especially on a Wow God Wednesday.
1: Oh my word, what a great day to do that.
0: I'm telling you. So thank you for agreeing to pray. A few more in who want to join and be part of.
1: Thank you to Elaine in Culpeper, Rita in Spotsylvania, Betty in Richmond, and Mary in Strasburg.
0: Beautiful. Thank you for that this morning. And so as we get ready, no financial gifts, but let's pray right now. Lord, we just focus our hearts on you today. You're the reason. You're the purpose for what we're doing. And thank you for bringing us all together. We ask that you use us today, your grace to inspire, your love, everything we do. Your power that will give us the strength that we don't have today. Thank you for the power in this music, God, that brings us together, that lifts us up. Thank you for these stories that have been shared, God. Witness to your work in so many lives. God, it's amazing. Just through a radio ministry, what you're doing. And for anybody who's listening right now, would you strengthen them, God? We know so many are going through so much right now. Lord. The hurt, the pain, things they're dealing with that just seem insurmountable. But we know that you're there and you care about each and every one listening. For our volunteers today, Lord, this group who gives of their time and shows up here, some spending the entire day here, give them joy as they serve today. God, we love you. We praise you. We give you all the honor and the glory because it belongs to you.
1: Yes.
0: In Jesus' name we pray. Amen.
1: Amen.

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1: Well, good morning. Glad you're up, going with us this morning.
2: Yes.
1: All right, let me check that. Glad you're awake. You might not be up.
2: Right. Yeah. You can be upright and almost sound asleep. Yes.
1: Fall fundraiser happening right now. This is my story. This is my song. What you guys raising money for? This ministry. It's 100% listener supported. It's the community that keeps it going strong and has been that way for over 27 years. Thank God.
2: Oh, yes.
1: That he raised up a radio ministry that can reach people for Jesus each and every day. You got a hand in that.
2: Yeah, you do. A big hand in that because we're listener and community funded.
1: Mm.
2: Since WPER started over 27 years ago, this has always been about Jesus Christ. And, you know, having revenue streams that would come from a corporation or a business or a university, you know, they might tell us what we can and cannot say. But because you and others just like you support financially this ministry, we can play all these songs about Jesus, the hope we have in Jesus. And that's really special. And folks listening, just like you, have had a part in that for over 27 years.
1: Every single fundraising day, it begins with one person saying yes to God. And we invite you to give only if God is telling you that you should give. So it takes one person, but before you do that, if that's you, before you call 877-563-4737 or go online to WPER.org, let us encourage you because there are a group of people who give.
2: This is cool.
1: That's not a specific group. It's just some give before the fundraiser begins. And they're like, we need to get off to a great start on this Wow God Wednesday. So they want to do a challenge early on here this morning. It is a two-song, $1,000 challenge. That means if $1,000 is raised over the course of two songs, they'll add a $2,000 ministry bonus for potentially $3,000 of ministry impact before 7 a.m.
2: Unbelievable.
1: Now, how exciting is that to start a Wow God Wednesday?
2: This is crazy.
1: We've seen God show up in so many lives over the past few days. Hope you've been hearing some of the incredible stories that are being shared. They touch your heart. They bring you to tears. Some you rise up in joy on some of them.
2: Oh, gosh, but you rise up in amazing joy with hearing how God is working in people's lives.
1: And we're sharing life together. Yeah. We do. We lift up. We build each other up. So would you be part right now, that very first one in? We've got two songs.
2: Two songs to raise $1,000. And when that $1,000 comes in, $2,000 is added just like that. Because, you know, people want to encourage you to give. If you've never given, it may sound incredibly kooky to go, yeah, send money to a radio station.
1: A step of faith is what it is.
2: It really is. But what it does is freeze these songs of Jesus Christ to be played over the air for people who are celebrating God's blessings and people who are still waiting for his blessings.
1: Okay, here's the number a couple of times. Would you be first today to get things started? 877-563-4737. What should I give? Well, that's up to you. That's up to you and God. Pray, ask, God, what is my part to be? Some do $100. Some do that $30 a month, a dollar a day for the whole year. Some go big and do $500 or $1,000. Whatever it is, collectively working together to share the good news of Jesus. All right, the number one more time. No new calls on the line just yet.
2: Oh, there's room for you right now at 877.
1: Come on.
2: 563-4737. Or if you can't people this morning, it's a little early. You can always head over to WPER.org and give a gift there.

0: Katie Nicole on your encouraging WPER. Hello, good morning. Welcome in.
1: Good morning. Oh. Ain't it great to stay up late? Good morning.
0: Heather's got a song in her heart.
1: No,
0: that's not the song I was thinking, though.
1: But it's funny because no one ever says, wow, thank you for all the song references that they're always like, what is wrong with you? So thank you for not...
0: Yeah.
1: Thank you for letting us hang out with you this morning. Maybe bring a little levity to your day. We are Eric and Heather, and we are so excited to be sharing this morning with you on your encouraging WPER.
0: I often wonder if it's because you say that quite a bit, like, thanks for hanging out with us.
1: Yeah.
0: Is it that, or is it thanks for putting up with us?
1: Maybe we've going to say it's probably that. Legit, it is probably that.
0: Oh, so glad to share this Wow God Wednesday with you. The theme of this fall fundraiser that's going alongside Wow God Wednesday is This Is My Story. This is my song. If there's a song that God has used on WPER to get you through or is getting you through a season, we want to play that for you today. Share what God is up to in your life. It's going to encourage someone else today. This is a 100% listener-supported ministry, and thank God for those who actually give before the fundraiser began, because it invites you to be challenged to get involved quickly.
1: Yes.
0: And so early on this morning, a challenge here from those who gave before it began. If $1,000 is raised over the course of two songs, you just heard the first one, they'll add a $2,000 ministry bonus.
1: That is pretty cool, especially this early on in the day. I mean, this is exciting stuff. This is like momentum for your morning.
0: Heather's going to bring us up to date. I know there was one on the line. Somebody.
1: Oh, this is so sweet. Loretta and Douglas listen in Johnson City, Tennessee.
0: Oh, beautiful.
1: And they say, this is so sweet. May the Lord bless each of you and this station as you bring him to us, whether we're at home, at work, or on the road. That is so kind.
0: We were on a trip down there with you all. And what was that place in Johnson City that has key lime pie and all
1: Cootie
0: those?
1: Cootie Browns. Oh, well, I would drive there now.
0: Loretta, right. Douglas, stop by there and think of us when you go.
1: Have a piece of pie.
0: Oh, that's one of a kind right there. Thank you for your generous gift this morning.
1: Oh, my goodness. Thank you so much. And Mary's in Strasburg this morning.
0: Yeah.
1: And she is actually requesting some prayer for her sister, Neela.
0: Oh, definitely.
1: She's having a procedure this morning.
0: Okay.
1: And, you know, that can cause a lot of stress, even if it's just, you know.
0: Well, we want everything to go right.
1: Exactly. So, Mary, please know that we're praying for your sweet sister. And that's an anxious moment. But we know God's got you. And he's got your sister.
0: Yeah, definitely.
1: Well, with Loretta and Douglas and Mary's gift.
0: Yeah.
1: We have actually slammed that $1,000.
0: Oh, come on. Look at what's going on here. Wow.
1: Yes. Mary gave a gift of $1,000. Oh. Loretta and Douglas, thank you for your gift. I mean, it's just a big start to a morning.
0: Praise the Lord. Yeah. Thank you. That $1,000. And it happened during one song.
1: One song. I know.
0: So a $2,000 bonus added. $3,000 of ministry impact. Hold on. Wow.
1: What?
0: It's a Wow God Wednesday. I didn't say wow.
1: See, okay.
0: Now,
1: hold on.
0: Hold on again. I don't mean to hold up the proceedings, but.
1: No, I love this. I love this.
0: What an exciting moment there this morning. The friends who gave before said, well, you did it in one song, do it again, but do it, you know, two song challenge.
1: Okay.
0: All right, just to bring you up to date, this is how it works. They want to encourage you. They gave before it began. Over the course of two songs, if $1,000 is raised, or if it happens during one song.
1: Right.
0: They will add a $2,000 ministry bonus.
1: Oh, my word. I love this.
0: Could be another $3,000 of ministry impact in the next few minutes. You would be part of that. Yes, the financial impact is big.

0: But the ministry, for somebody who listens in Johnson City, Tennessee, wherever they are, home, work, on the road, getting the hope and encouragement from Mary, who's got a sister going in for a procedure, requesting prayer. You've got a place, a home for encouragement, a place you can come to.
1: And you know, you always have a praying friend in WPER. We have so many people texting, even this morning. Please, can you pray for this? Please, can you pray for... And it is just a huge honor to make prayer a sincere part of the ministry that happens here at WPER.
0: We've got a wonderful group of volunteers who give of their time. It's their gift to this fundraiser. They will pray with you when you call in. They want to hear what God is doing in your life, your wow God moments. They want to hear the song that you want to hear. So they'll let us know what's going on. We'll play the song. The theme of this fundraiser, this is my story, this is my song, but this is the impact of the ministry here, of what goes on. We do life together, all to lift up the name of Jesus.
1: That's it. Each and every day, and your giving makes that possible. 877-563-4737.
0: You are right on time this morning. At the very beginning of a two-song challenge to raise $1,000, if that happens, a $2,000 ministry bonus for big impact
1: this morning.
0: We've got the number a couple more times. As Heather likes to say, if you're just not ready to do it, you know, you talk and chatter.
1: Not ready to people.
0: Yeah. WPER.org. I get that. It's true.
1: Oh, yeah. It's a legit thing because I may be upright and my eyeballs may be open, but that doesn't mean I am prepared to conversate in any input, like, words in a logical order.
0: All right. WPER.org or by calling this number right now. It's going to take somebody to get us started first.
1: Oh, yeah.
0: Is that you this morning? If God's laid it on your heart to give, would you go first?
1: 877-563-4737.
0: You're providing hope and encouragement for Mary, who's taken her sister this morning. She's having a procedure. You're giving her hope today.
1: Yes.
0: You're providing hope for your community when you call right now. Would you do that? Would you be the first?
2: Hey, God.

0: every step of the way, he makes a way. One of the most powerful lyrics in Zach Williams' song, He Waits For Me. God makes a way for you. Here to encourage you each and every day, Eric and Heather, good morning. It's your encouraging WPER.
1: We are so honored just to be able to share part of the morning with you and bring these great songs to you.
0: On a Wow God Wednesday.
1: Yes!
0: On a very warm, it's going to close to 90 today in some parts from Chesterfield. I don't know about Winchester, if they'll be as warm, but summer-like. And then fall returns.
1: Right.
0: So a wow.
1: See, and so I went ahead and made chili thinking we're into the
0: Heather,
1: chili season.
0: You did the right thing with the chili. Mm-hmm. So many said over the past couple of weeks, finally, Heather made chili. Rainier, who gave the other day, mm-hmm. said, okay, great. Heather's in. She's with us on the fall
1: thing.
0: I am,
1: but now look what happened.
0: No. Don't rethink it. Don't go
1: 89
0: back.
1: 89 and sunny.
0: Enjoy the chili. Put your jalapenos, your cheese, cut up your onions, whatever you want on it. Thank you. And thank you for sharing, by the way. It's so good.
1: So, oh, my goodness.
0: Anyway, this morning, Wow God Wednesday, God's showing up in so many lives. The theme of this fundraiser, yeah, fundraising season happening today on this Wow God Wednesday. A couple of times a year, we invite you. Would you be part of the support team?
1: Mm-hmm.
0: The theme is, this is my story, this is my song. God's writing your story right now. Now, share part of that and share the song that's getting you through if you have one. 877-563-4737. Some getting in this morning at the right time because there's a challenge going on.
1: Oh, this is really cool.
0: Potential for a $2,000 bonus if $1,000 is raised during two songs, and we're halfway through.
1: We are halfway through. Before we get there, can I just read a sweet text we got this morning from Jean asking for prayers for Henry? It's her niece's husband. He had an accident at work yesterday and was sent to the hospital.
0: Mm.
1: No, not real sure what's going on.
0: Don't need all the details.
1: We don't, because God
0: still
1: knows.
0: Yeah.
1: But seriously, that's one of the best parts of this ministry is we can come to you and say, hey, will you join us in prayer for this person?
0: Yeah.
1: And if there's ever a way we could pray for you, please know that we will be praying for you however we can.
0: Whether you message in, drop it in the app, or even at the prayer wall at WPER.org.
1: What an amazing part of the ministry to be able to have the prayer wall.
0: Sure.
1: I do want to say a quick thank you to Jennifer in Ruther Glen.
0: Jennifer, thank you for getting involved this morning, doing your part.
1: This is so sweet. I love this story. As Jennifer says, I've been a listener for years and I kind of lost my way. I had a lot of hardship.
0: Mm.
1: Your station is what brought me back. Gosh. She said, we nearly lost my mom several years ago. And at the time, Jennifer said, I was a geriatric nurse and taking care of a sweet elderly lady named Miss Ruth. So when Jennifer got the news about her mom, Ruth said, I love you, God loves you, and you need to go with your mom. I'm going to be okay.
0: Oh,
1: isn't that sweet?
0: How beautiful is that?
1: And so on the way to her mom, the song came over, the WPER, Don't Stop Praying.
0: Yeah.
1: And Jennifer said, I had to pull over because I had stopped praying. I didn't think I was worth it. And there in the car, I rededicated my life to God, and I've been listening ever since.
0: Wow.
1: That's the power of ministry. That's the power of these songs to just let you know in a moment, and in a moment that was pretty scary, that Jesus is real. He was with her in that moment. And not only was she worthy of love, but worthy of his grace and mercies.
0: How encouraging is that? Jennifer getting involved this morning in Ruther Glen.
1: Thank you so much. Right, and she's gotten involved this morning at a $30 monthly gift.
0: Oh, one of the most popular giving levels.
1: I love that.
0: It's a dollar a day of hope and encouragement. All that she's been through, and now
1: gracious.
0: Here she is pouring back through the ministry of WPER. Would you join her this morning? Would you be part of what's happening here? So with her gift right now, still a song to go in this two-song challenge. How much is needed, Heather? I don't mean to throw that at you real quick.
1: I'm in the wrong window. So $800 is left to raise to get a $2,000 bonus.
0: $800 left. Asking you to do it all? No, of course not.
1: Oh, my gracious.
0: Asking you to do what God has laid on your heart to give. Jennifer did that dollar a day for the whole year. Maybe that's you. For hope and encouragement, reminding you that, God loves me. I'm not alone in this. And he waits for me.
1: Yeah.
0: to know you've got a place to come to, or if you need prayer, you just need to hear a song to lift your day. That is WPER. Would you be part of that right now? Whatever your gift is, whatever God's put on your heart, going to give the number a couple of times. Last song in this two-song challenge.
1: Ooh, okay.
0: 800 to be raised for that big bonus, but it's the impact that you are having on someone's life today that you may never meet on this side of heaven.
1: Well, think about that. If you've ever given to WPER in the past, you made it possible for Don't Stop Praying by Matthew West to come over the air when Jennifer needed it. And Jennifer rededicated her life to Christ right there in the car because she had to pull over. That is the reality of Jesus Christ, and that's the reality of what you make possible with your gift.
0: You can go to WPER.org right now to give. Share how God's been at work in your life, the song you want to hear. Or you can call this room full of volunteers right in front of us.
1: Oh, it's awesome. They've come to give their time today and encourage you, pray with you if you need it. 877-563-4737.
0: That's 877-563-4737. Oh. Don't stop praying.
1: It's for you, Jennifer.
0: Would you be the first one in on this? $800 is the need, and you are needed right now. What's your

0: Oh, keep on praying. What great encouragement from Matthew West. Good morning. You are listening to your encouraging WPER.
1: Oh, and we're so very grateful to be sharing part of this morning with you. We're Eric and Heather, and we love bringing this music to you and hanging out with you, just doing life with you.
0: And that's what it's all about. We share life together, and this is a 100% listener-supported ministry. You may know that. If you're new, what do you mean? Well, that's just how it works here at this ministry. It's a community that comes together and says, hey, I want this to continue. I want it to be strong. I want the music about Jesus. I want the stories about him to continue, what God is doing in so many lives. So a couple of times a year, we invite you. Would you be part of the support team? That's what's happening here today. And early on, some actually gave a couple of days ago before this even began.
1: So incredibly kind.
0: They want to challenge you to get involved early on today. Such a beautiful day across Virginia, sun coming up. They're going to offer a $2,000 bonus if $1,000 is raised, but it had to happen by the end of two songs. So it's past tense, of course, now. Oh. Both songs have played.
1: Oh, but I was so lost in that one. I was like digging it.
0: I'm sorry. I didn't mean to bring that news, but Jennifer did her part in Ruth or Glenn. So thankful for her. She did the dollar a day for the whole year. 30 monthly is how she decided to do it. You could do it either way. It's your gift, whatever it is right now. At 877-563-4737, just allowing a little bit of time. And we're going to ask for 60 seconds of grace. 800 still the need here. And maybe there's a hero right now listening, wants to do your part. Would you call 877-563-4737?
1: And it always is a little scary when when God asks you to step out in faith, because it's never in your comfort zone. And especially if he's saying, hey, kid, I love you. Would you send money to a radio station? That sounds so odd. But the truth is, there is great freedom in being 100% listener and community funded, because we do get to play songs about don't stop praying. We get to play songs about the goodness of God. And, you know, and each of these songs is hand chosen by Dwayne, our music director and afternoon guy, to make sure that it points you back to Jesus, whether you've been following Jesus for 30 years or maybe you strayed away, like Jennifer said, I had just, you know, life got in the way.
0: It did.
1: Or maybe you've never had a relationship with Christ. That's what this music does, and that's what your giving makes possible.
0: All right, so we're going to ask for the 60 seconds of grace, about to start the clock, the number one more time, and we'll do that, just allowing just a moment here, because we know mornings are busy for you.
1: Oh, goodness,
0: yes.
1: You've
0: got a lot going on. Maybe it's just getting to work or getting your family ready for school or whatever it is. Or maybe you're just in the quiet of the day and you've got a lot on your mind right now. We understand that.
1: Oh, gosh, do we ever.
0: Just don't want to miss this bonus this morning. You know, these challenges are hit right on the dollar.
1: Oh, yeah.
0: Crushed like the one earlier was. And sometimes they're missed. We'll accept whatever God has in this moment. He's got a perfect plan, not only for WPER today and this fundraiser, but for you and your life. Pray Absolutely. About it. Ask God. Here's the number one more time.
1: It's 877-563-4737.
0: Would you take a moment, share what God's been doing in your life, the song that he's helping you, that the plays on W, that's helping you through these moments. We want to play it today.
1: Oh, absolutely. We'd love to play that song. And even if you give a gift at WPER.org, let us know what song that God has used on WPER to just reach right to you and let you know he's got you. 877-563-4737, or like Eric said, WPER.org.
0: Yeah, no new calls on the line just yet. So
1: see, there is room for you.
0: Definitely room for you. This hour moving along pretty quickly as a morning does.
1: Oh my gracious. Yeah, you look up, you're like, wait, what time is it?
0: You are needed right now. Yeah. 800's the need, not asking you to do it all unless...
1: Oh, gracious.
0: Unless God's given you the capacity and that's your gift.
1: God bless you.
0: It's between you and God. Would you make that call right now? Or like Heather said, be online at WPER.org.
1: Make the call at 877-563-4737.

0: It's not just the music. It's the message.
1: Although the doctor said he wouldn't live to be 18, God said, watch this, and he lived to be 21, almost 22. He was my stepson. We spent a lot of time in the hospital. He had cystic fibrosis. I think the catalyst was when he died. My husband didn't take it too well. And then a year later, my daughter decided she wanted to go to live with her biological mother. She just left, and then no contact, no nothing. It felt like I lost another child all over again. And with my husband buried in his own grief for years, he just did his thing, and our marriage almost disintegrated. It was a rough time. It was a rough time for all of us. I wasn't going to church as much. I had also lost a preacher at the church. So I decided to not go to that church anymore, and then I had to find a new one. And when I did, that's when I found the song Gratitude by Brandon Light. And that's the song that really helped me. And then, of course, I would turn on WPER, and there it is all the time. It just helped me realize that God is good no matter what I'm going through, and He hasn't left me. I'm grateful for everything I do have. I'm grateful for all the things in my life, because now I have a great relationship with my daughter, and my husband has returned to us, and he's gotten past the hard part of the grief and has gotten back to God himself, and we're doing much better these days.
0: You can give today at WPER.org or by calling 877-563-4737.
2: Don't you love that she said, God is good all the time, no matter what I'm going through?
3: Yeah.
2: Because that's the truth. He is.
3: It is. But you know what? Sometimes it's hard to see that because life, right? And all you can see is this and that and the fires that need to be put out and the stress and the anxiety. But through all of that, He is still so very good.
2: He is, and we point you to God each and every day. Thanks to you, this is a 100% listener-supported ministry, so things a little bit different today on this Wow God Wednesday with Eric and Heather, and an opportunity to invite you in to be part of the giving family, those who support this ministry over and over again.
3: Well, that's how it's been since WPER hit the air in 1999, and that's the way it's always going to be because, you know, as a bona fide 501c3 nonprofit ministry, our FCC license says we can't have all those commercials, and we are not owned by a corporation or a church or university. But the freedom in being listener supported is that we can play what you want to hear as a listener to WPER, and each of the songs that you will hear on WPER, all designed for one purpose, to help you grow closer to Jesus.
2: The theme of the fundraiser is This Is My Story, This Is My Song, based on the old hymn, Blessed Assurance. The power in that song,
3: gosh,
2: even all
3: yes.
2: those years ago
3: Woo.
2: When it was written. And so, inviting you to share the song that's meant a lot to you that's played on WPER and share part of your story on this Wow
3: please.
2: God Wednesday. It'll encourage someone. God gets all the glory. So a challenge this morning, a couple of days ago before the fundraiser even began, friends of the ministry said, we want to encourage when moments are slow. So that's what they're trying to do right now. It was a two-song challenge, went a little extra there, asking for grace. And now I just want to leave enough space before 7, before most of Virginia even wakes up.
3: Yes.
2: A moment here just to give out the number a couple of times. The need was still $800. Just there's yes. a bonus they want to add of $2,000, and we just don't want that to slip by.
3: No, because you know what? That's in the grand scheme of things, that is a lot of ministry that can happen with that $800. And you know, with that bonus of $2,000 added to it, that's a lot that, you know, I would hate to walk by a table with $2,000 just sitting there like, yep, can't take it. Because you're encouraging WPER can use every penny right now. Your giving does matter, and it really does make a huge difference.
2: It impacts lives for Jesus.
3: Yeah, absolutely.
2: It reaches someone for Jesus. You might know someone in your own life who needs Jesus right now, who needs to be in relationship with Him. And perhaps they hear you playing WPER. Perhaps they feel your prayers.
3: Mm-hmm.
2: Something at some point, God will reach down and He'll meet them at their need. That's the prayer here. And so that's what your gift does today. So we'll give the number a couple of times and just ask God. If it's to happen, it's to happen. These challenges, they're hit, they're missed.
3: Yes.
2: They're crushed. And we'll just wait for Him in these moments. 877-563-4737. No new calls on the line.
3: Oh, goodness. You can also go to WPER.org. You can make a gift right there safely and securely. And if you go to WPER.org, just leave us a message. Why? What inspired you to give this gift this morning? Yeah. What song do you hear on WPER that helps you know that Christ is with you? 877-563-4737.
2: Thank you for being part of what we're doing this morning.
3: Oh, gracious. Thank you so very much.
2: 800 The Need. We'll give the number one more time.
3: 877-563-4737. That's 877. I'm sorry.
2: You okay?
3: Yeah, my computer screen just refreshed. I'm sorry. The number is 877-563-4737.
2: Right. Here's the thing. When that happens, that means there's an update. Heather monitors the WPER.org with some help from behind the scenes.
3: Oh, so grateful for the behind the scenes help. Let me tell you.
2: Oh, my goodness. The work that Kayla and so many do.
3: Oh, gracious.
2: I mean, it's amazing. Thank you for being... What's the update here?
3: Well, I may cry, seriously, because Jennifer's in Chase City and WPER is important to her. So important. She heard the need and she said, oh, you guys needed 800? Well, have $1,000.
2: Whoa!
3: Jennifer, thank you so much.
2: Whoa!
3: Jennifer in Chase City has become the hero of the morning here.
2: Crushing it in the name of Jesus this morning. Over and above.
3: Over and above. And she gave her gift at WPER.org.
2: Oh, I'm so glad you refreshed when you did.
3: I know, because I was like, I'm just going to see one more time.
2: Oh, wow.
3: Jennifer.
2: What a wow God moment right now. Oh. Thank you for being the hero in this moment. That means a $2,000 bonus added for
3: $3,000
2: of ministry impact.
3: Oh my gracious.
2: Wow. And what does that mean for you?
3: Oh, more music, more ministry, more opportunity to hear the life-changing message of the hope of Jesus.
2: And an opportunity for you to get involved if you haven't already at 877-563-4737 or online right now at WPER.org.
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0: the whole time. He has been right by your side. Isn't that such great news for your morning? We hope it is. We're Eric and Heather. We love hanging out with you on WPER and sharing these great songs with you and the hope of Christ with you.
1: On a Wow God Wednesday.
0: Oh, yeah.
1: Of all days today, you're about to see one of the most brilliant sunrises if you're looking that way out your window.
0: And Eric went to get coffee and looks out the window. He's like, oh, we are getting ready for a huge, beautiful sunrise.
1: Just absolutely love it. Thank you, God, for your creation this morning. Thank you for what you're doing through the ministry of WPER. And by the way, thank you for getting involved today. The outpouring this morning, a couple of thank yous that we didn't get to during that last song because somebody was still on the phone this morning.
0: Yes, Danielle is in Fredericksburg as a first-time giver.
1: Yeah.
0: Oh, God bless you, dear.
1: Appreciate that gift. Thank you so much, Danielle, for taking that leap.
0: And Michelle is in Reuther Glen, also a first-time giver with WPER.
1: Beautiful. Thank you.
0: She went to WPER.org and she said, you know what? I would like to do that as a first-time giver. $30 a month.
1: $1 a day for the whole year. That, talk about fully invested. Michelle, thank you. Welcome to the WPER family. You'll never listen to WPER the same way.
0: Well, it's been really cool to see the last three people that gave have all been first-time givers. And the reason that's so exciting is because you get it. You get why your financial support is so necessary and so deeply appreciated.
1: Well, we've mentioned it before that only about 3% of those listening give. And so if that number could increase, what God could do with increase, he's the God of increase,
0: he
1: right?
0: He is indeed.
1: The God of multiplication, the God who restores, who cares about what's happening in your life today. So this morning, some friends who actually, and this is the fall fundraiser, by the way, if you're just joining us.
0: Hi there.
1: Because we're a 100% listener supported ministry. That's why Danielle in Fredericksburg gave and Jennifer in Chase City, Michelle just now in Reuther Glen, and they want to support. They want to make sure hope and encouragement is there every day, not only for themselves, but others in their community where they live, to be able to talk about Jesus, to help refocus, to point you to him every day. So some friends who gave just a couple of days ago before the fundraiser began.
0: This is cool.
1: Because they know what WPER means to them, want to encourage you to get involved right now. So over the course of the next couple of songs, it's a two-song challenge to raise $1,000.
0: Okay.
1: When that happens, they'll add a $2,000 ministry bonus for $3,000 of ministry impact.
0: Incredible. And here's the reason that they do that. They give before the fundraiser starts so that this money can be available to help you make sure your gift has maximum impact to the ministry.
1: So it starts with one call or somebody going to WPER.org. Mm-hmm. The one call starts at 877-563-4737. Before you do that, pray and ask God, am I to be part of the WPER Fall Fundraiser? If God says no, then you just enjoy the stories, the music that's played. Get the most out of that
0: Please.
1: You need. Be blessed through it. But if God says to do something, even as uneven as you feel, take that step, take that leap of faith.
0: Yeah, because Jesus is never going to call you to do something that's well within your comfort zone. And I think sending money to a radio station to your heart is probably like, what? But this is how WPER has operated since the first second that WPER hit the air in 1999. And this is the way it's always going to be because we can play these songs about the freedom, the joy, the hope that we have in Jesus.
1: Three people just took a leap of faith.
0: Oh, yeah.
1: Jennifer with her generous gift. Danielle in Fredericksburg. First-time givers. They've never given to the ministry. Michelle and Reuther Glen doing $1 a day. Whatever your part. The amount is up to you and God. It has nothing to do with somebody doing

0: $10,000 and somebody doing 30 monthly. It's whatever God lays on your heart to give. Would you do it now? Because maximum impact.
1: Oh my gracious, this is so awesome. So you can give a gift at WPER.org. And if you give a gift there, let us know what song on WPER that God's using to let you know he's got you.
0: Oh, come on.
1: We'd love to play it for you. 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
0: Whatever the amount is, whatever God's put on your heart, would you call now? 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
1: That is so huge.
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0: Jeremy Camp on your encouraging WPER. Good morning and welcome in. Oh, you picked the right time to be listening to your encouraging WPER. So Wow God Wednesday, the fall fundraising season happening. Sun about to pop up.
1: Oh, so pretty.
0: You know how it does that thing?
1: Yeah, but coming up over the horizon?
0: Well, you look in awe and wonder of what God has created. And it's going to be one of those moments in just a few minutes. Wherever you are across Virginia, thank you for being part of this ministry. This is a ministry. Yeah. It's 100% listener supported. So that's where we are this morning in a fundraising season and celebrating all that God has been doing, these incredible stories I hope you've heard over the past few, just in the past hour alone.
1: Oh my gracious.
0: So thank you for being part of that. We're right in the middle of a challenge right now. Two songs. You heard the first. Maybe we're singing along with Jeremy. A 1,000 raised means a 2,000 bonus will be added for $3,000 of ministry impact.
1: That is so awesome.
0: Heather's, hey, go ahead.
1: Can I just share a little story with you about why your giving matters? Deborah texted in, and the fact that you can text right into the studio, I love it because Eric and I get to interact with you and share jokes with you. But this morning, Deborah texted and said, I do a sponsor and I'm blessed to be able to be a day sponsor. But you guys just played Don't Stop Praying. Mm. And I had to go into a private room at work just to gather my wits because her son was in an accident 2 months ago.
0: Oh, Deborah.
1: And Deborah said, I am stretched so thin mentally and financially. Yeah. She's helping her son who hasn't been able to work. And so she said, you know, in that moment, I knew that he was so with me and that her son will see all the amazing ways that God has been at work during this accident and his recovery.
0: Wow.
1: That's the power that this music has. And that's what your giving does. It makes these songs possible. Maybe you were like, man, I like that song. Mm-hmm. But God orchestrated Don't Stop Praying to play right when Deborah needed it.
0: Listen, if God has used a song on WPER to encourage you, share what that is when you call with your gift and share what inspired you to give. You know, we want to hear from you and how God has used this radio ministry in your life. It's not about us. It's about glory to Him.
1: Every second.
0: It's amazing to see how He works through what Heather just shared. That's God orchestrated all of it.
1: Isn't that incredible? A woman called and said, hey, this is my jam. This is the song that brought me back to Christ. We played it for her, not knowing that Deborah really needed to hear those words in that moment.
0: 877-563-4737 to be part this morning or online at WPER.org.
1: Well, so, that's exactly where Matthew gave his gift
0: beautiful.
1: At WPER.org.
0: Love it. Thank you, Matthew. And
1: Noakesville. A first-time giver.
0: Love it.
1: God
0: Thank
1: bless you.
0: You.
1: Matthew in Noakesville. He's just saying, God is good.
0: Amen.
1: Amen to that.
0: Thank you
1: for your gift of $250. That's awesome. Cheryl is in Spotsylvania. She called 877-563-4737, just like you can. And Cheryl gave a gift. Got to talk to Maxine in the volunteer room.
0: One of the best.
1: Cheryl's gift of $75.
0: Thank you, Cheryl.
1: That is huge. Thank you so much.
0: Love that.
1: So with these two gifts, trying to reach that $1,000 mark, we have $675 to raise collectively.
0: So what Heather's saying, if $675 comes in, friends of the ministry who gave before began are going to add a $2,000 bonus. Got to hit that $1,000 mark right now. Those are numbers.
1: And it's, we're not going to lie, it's been missed a couple of times this morning.
0: Well, and it's vital to stay on track during a fundraiser. So, yeah, you're needed. Would you pray? Would you ask God if He's put a song on your heart that we've been playing or played 5 or 10 years ago, and you need to hear that this morning? We want to be able to play it for you. God encourages us through the music, through the stories that you hear. Share part of what He's doing on this Wow God Wednesday. We'll give the number a couple of times. The second song about to begin here of the two-song challenge. So you're right on time.
1: Oh, yeah, you are.
0: $675 is the need. Ask God, what's my part to be? And then make that call if He says, this is it. Follow His leading. 877-563-4737. You'll never regret doing something when God tells you to do it.
1: And right, it may sound a little uncomfortable because He's always going to call you to something that's just a bit outside your comfort zone. so that you rely on him in that situation.
0: God, I don't know what's going to happen. I can't see what's going to... That's faith.
1: Yes, it is. That is big faith.
0: That's what faith is all about.
1: Yeah, absolutely.
0: You can't see it.
1: Nope.
0: If you could see it, there's no faith.
1: Right. And so being able to trust him in a moment where you don't know what that next step means, that is a very big step of faith.
0: All right. So here's the number one more time. Would you be part during this second song? We're talking potentially a $3,000 bonus by the end of this song. You'd
1: so
0: be the
1: cool.
0: hero in this moment.
1: 877-563-4737.
0: Like Matthew in Noakesville who just gave God is Good.
1: Yes.
0: And another song about how good God is. You can give right now.

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1: In 1985, I think it was, I had come across the lyrics to My Father's Eyes, and I handwrote the lyrics, and I put them into a Father's Day card for my dad, and he loved it. Well, 15 years later, he had a stroke, and he was in the hospital, not expected to survive. And I was driving to the hospital, and God put that song on the radio for me on your station. And it was his way of saying, Linda, I see you, and I am here with you. And my father did pass away, but it's a memory I will never forget. He was a God. It was a man of God, so I know I'll see him again.
0: You can give today at WPER.org or by calling 877-563-4737.
2: Oh, would you take the time to do that this morning, to be part of what's happening here, what is happening on a Wow God Wednesday? This fall fundraising season, inviting you to be part of this 100% listener-supported ministry. That's just how it works here.
3: Yep.
2: And so many have supported over 27 years now, going strong.
3: Think about that. If someone has given over the past 27 years, WPER is on the air right this minute because someone gave. And your giving makes sure that WPER is on the air for 28 years.
2: Beautiful. Thank you for being part of that this morning. A challenge from friends who gave before it even began a couple of days ago. They said, well, let's encourage and keep this going strong.
3: Yes.
2: We're going to offer a $2,000 bonus if and only if 1,000 is raised during the course of two songs. Well, both songs have played. Heather will bring us up to date here where we are. 675 was the need.
3: Hang on one second. Let me just make sure my spreadsheet is mathing correctly.
2: You take your time. I'll wait at the light here. Right, now exactly. I'll wait through the light again because, no, that guy in front of me didn't move quick enough.
3: Oh, and this light out here is 2.87 seconds long.
2: Yeah,
3: so it's,
2: yeah, I love those. Two cars get through and you're like, wait, it's yellow already?
3: Okay,
2: that happens so often.
3: So I wanted to sit here and surf the internet.
2: All right.
3: So Matthew gave.
2: Yep.
3: Cheryl gave.
2: They did their part.
3: They did. And it was $675 left to give because of their kind and generous gifts.
2: Thank you so much.
3: And we are still at $675.
2: Oh, okay. That's okay. All right. All right. Both songs have played.
3: Oh.
2: God is a God of mercy and grace. And we're going to ask for a little bit of that right now. And we're going to put 60 seconds on the clock. I know there was one on the line, but sometimes that one on the line is just calling to say, I need prayer this morning.
3: Yes, and that is such a tremendous part of the ministry that happens here. I walked by the front desk one day and Amy's on the phone with someone. I could hear Amy crying. And I, you know, after the phone call was over, I said, are you okay? And she said, yes, a woman called bawling and said, I need prayer.
2: Mm.
3: No names were gathered. But two people were gathered in the hope and the grace and the love of Jesus Christ. And Amy prayed with that woman. She said, thank you, and hung up. Like, prayer is so important to what we do here. And we hope that you always know you've got a praying friend in WPER when you need it.
2: The power in this music, the theme of this fundraiser, this is my story, this is my song. Mm. We want to play the music that you love.
3: Oh, yeah, we do. We want to play the music that matters to you.
2: Share that song that's been getting you through a season or is getting you through a season right now so we can play that and encourage you.
3: Hey, whoa, update. Ellen in South Chesterfield called 877-563-4737.
2: Thank you, Ellen.
3: As a first-time giver to WPER.
2: Welcome to the WPER family.
3: That is so awesome. Ellen says she enjoys the station and she wanted to give $50 toward that $1,000 goal.
2: Oh, how beautiful is that?
3: That's really awesome. Thank you, Ellen.
2: Thank you so much for taking the time to do that, Ellen, in South Chesterfield. We've got some who give from North Chesterfield. Ellen in South Chesterfield and some just in Chesterfield.
3: Just in Chesterfield, right, exactly.
2: Is there an East and a West Chesterfield? I need to know. Somebody please, show me on the map.
3: We'll
2: love it.
3: We'll just get all the Chesterfields
2: Ellen,
3: together.
2: Ellen, so glad you're there and thank you for providing the enjoyment through the station. You have a big hand in
3: that.
2: Oh
3: yeah,
2: appreciate
3: absolutely.
2: Is that Melissa as well in Ashland? Did you see that
3: one? Oh no, I didn't.
2: Heather, open both eyes.
3: What?
2: Do you have time?
3: What?
2: Huh?
3: Melissa, God bless you in Ashland.
2: Hey.
3: This is an additional gift.
2: Over
3: Melissa?
2: And above.
3: Oh, sweetheart.
2: Wow.
3: She said, WPER lifts me and keeps me positive.
2: Mm.
3: I hear all of the songs and they really keep me lifted up. an additional gift this morning. Melissa, thank you.
2: Oh, and we'll try to get to the song you pointed out there. Thank you for doing that this morning, taking the time.
3: Oh, my goodness. Making sure that those songs that lift you up, Melissa, lift others up as well.
2: By my count, 550 still the lead,
3: look
2: though.
3: At who said he couldn't math. Well, dude, you're spot on.
2: I took a course. No, somebody told me. 550 still the knee, but both songs have played. So we're going to, again, we already mentioned, we're going to ask for 60 seconds of grace.
3: Yes.
2: Just don't want to miss this bonus of $2,000. This is big impact this morning. You hear the impact it's having on so many lives. Thank you for sharing your story. The number one time, and then we'll start the 60 second clock.
3: 877-563-4737.
2: If you've prayed and asked God, would you go ahead and make that call right now if he's laid it on your heart to give and to be part? Ellen in South Chesterfield did. Cheryl in Spotsy, already part of this. Matt, who said God is good, he's in Noakesville. He did his part to get things started here on this particular challenge. Would you be part? We know the challenge isn't why you give, but maybe why you're doing it right now so you'll have maximum
3: Absolutely.
2: Impact. A big bonus awaits, but the impact of what Jesus can do in a life today.
3: Think about that. We heard this story earlier. A woman heard a song on WPER. She'd kind of strayed away from God. Mm-hmm. She heard a song, and during the song, she pulls over and re-gives her life to Christ. She's like, I'm yours.
2: What part of 550 could you do right now? Whatever God's put on your heart, would you make that call to 877-563-4737 or at WPER.org.

0: am so very glad you are listening to WPER this morning. We're Eric and Heather, and the reason I am sort of woeful is that you didn't get to hear Eric's caterwauling as he sang along to that song. And I know the Bible says make a joyful noise, so I'm proud of you.
1: Heather, can you spell caterwaul or whatever that word is you use from 1941? What is a caterwaul?
0: Why, that's dandy, Eric.
1: Hey.
0: Sorry.
1: I'm going to leave the microphones open when I'm singing next time. It's the joy of the Lord, and hopefully you're feeling that same this morning.
0: We hope so.
1: Wherever you are on this Wow God Wednesday, thank you for choosing WPER. God is so good working through the ministry of WPER. Fall fundraiser happening. The theme, this is my story, this is my song. Share that when you call to give. Yeah, we're 100% listener supported, so a couple of times a year we ask you to be part. Before it began this time, a couple of friends said, well, we want to encourage, so we've got a $2,000 bonus if you can raise $1,000 during two songs. And so just to bring you up to date, the need was $550 going into that last few moments.
0: And that was a huge thanks to Matthew in Noakesville, Cheryl in Spotsylvania, Melissa in Ashland, and Ellen in South Chesterfield. Tony is in Warrenton, and she said, wait, I want in on this because I've been listening to WPER for many years, and it inspires me.
1: Beautiful.
0: Tony is the latest half-day sponsor with a gift of $600
1: WPER. Oh, my goodness. Can you believe it?
0: That is so cool.
1: Wow, that absolutely crushes it. That
0: $2,000
1: bonus is added in for $3,000 of ministry impact, and maybe you just recognize that door slam.
2: Oh my goodness,
0: the harvinger of joy.
1: Tony.
0: Yeah,
2: that was fantastic.
1: Frankie, these moments, wow, we celebrate. God is so good.
2: Well, we are celebrating stories. We're celebrating songs. We're celebrating you. We're celebrating what God is doing in our community.
1: Yeah, amen.
2: You see, it's all of us together that makes this happen. And I love that. I mean, there's the nervousness of you wish that there was this swooping in of a couple of people doing something and it all happening. But God says, no, it's my people.
1: Yes.
2: It's my people working together, just like $1,000 being raised and then $2,000 being added.
1: It's incredible.
2: Or $5,000 being raised.
1: Say what?
2: And
0: $10,000.
2: Dollars.
0: Are you for real right
2: now? Being added. Right, guys.
1: What's going on here? What's happening?
2: We have friends of the ministry that are like, keep it going. Let's grow this thing. Let's this thing. Ooh. Let's make it a wow God Wednesday.
1: That is wow. Okay.
2: They are willing to do $10,000 if we raise five as the WPER listening family. Now, that could be somebody that's never given before.
0: Right. Yeah.
2: You give $100, they're going to add to $100 to your gift.
0: What? Wow.
2: Maybe it's a friend that hasn't given in a very long time.
1: Yeah.
2: Listen, it's okay.
1: Yeah.
2: We miss you.
0: Yeah.
1: Yes.
2: We need you, right? There's no prodigal son stuff around here.
0: No. Come on back in.
2: We would love to hang out with you.
1: Absolutely.
2: So let's say you did $100. $200 being added. Together, if we raise $5,000, it's going to be a $15,000 ministry impact.
0: Oh my word.
2: The number 877-563-4737. I would love to see just the first friend to say, once you just sort of wait a second.
0: What?
2: If I did a gift of $500, because I've been thinking about giving a gift, if I did a gift of $500, what's the actual impact to WPER?
1: Yeah.
0: Oh, yeah.
2: $1,500.
1: That's big.
2: Ministry impact because you gave right now. Now, listen, every gift is so meaningful.
0: Oh, yeah, true.
2: The gift you gave yesterday means so much.
0: Yes.
2: The gift that you gave last year.
0: Yes.
2: Amazing. Over 27 years of God's faithfulness through his people.
1: Yeah.
2: But right now, if you call and help us raise $5,000, it's going to be a $15,000.
0: Oh my goodness.
2: Ministry impact for your WPER.
0: That is incredible.
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1: Would somebody pray? Would you pray? If God's laid it on your heart to give, wow, what impact would have right now on this Wow God Wednesday.
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0: somebody pray.
1: Thank you for praying for the ministry of WPER. 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That's how it works here. And has for over 27 years. We're in a fall fundraising season right now, so we're so glad you're listening this morning and being part of providing the music, the hope, the encouragement that you get every day. And what a moment right now.
2: Oh my gracious, what a moment, because some pretty big doings. Frankie came in and said, hey, if we can collectively raise $5,000, some friends of the ministry are going to add, get this, $10,000 to that total for an impact of $15,000.
1: Well, they want to encourage new friends who've never given before.
2: Yes.
1: And those we haven't heard from in a while. You know, sometimes that happens. Life gets in the way.
2: Circumstances change.
1: You're welcome with open arms here to be part of the WPER giving family again this morning. So over the course of a few songs, the opportunity to raise $5,000 in new gifts. And when that happens, these generous friends are going to add
2: $10,000
1: for $15,000 of ministry impact. Could it happen before 8? That's the prayer this morning.
2: That's the prayer, and it happens a phone call at a time at 877-563-4737 or even online at WPER.org.
1: All right, Heather, take a look, and thank you for for giving this morning at WPER.org. Somebody jumping in here as well, calling.
2: Want to say thank you to Cheryl and Henrico.
1: Oh, look at that.
2: She said, I appreciate everything WPER does, and I listen all the time. My favorite song is The Goodness of God.
1: This is my story. This is my song. That's hers. We'll play it in a few. That's the theme of this fundraiser.
2: Well, Cheryl said thank you for what you do. Cheryl, we are going to thank you for what you have done this morning. Thank you so much.
1: Beautiful.
2: George and Margene are in King George giving an additional gift.
1: Over and above. Oh. Look at that.
2: Margene says she and her husband appreciate so much the music they hear on WPER. Mm. And some of the songs remind them of what God is doing. And some of the songs just stay in their head because God knows they're going to need that in a little while.
1: So with the additional added to that, that's like giving 600. They gave 200. That's like giving 600 right now. What impact that is. Amazing.
2: Ooh.
1: Is right.
2: And Jamie and Elida in Midland gave a gift. Thank you so much for your gift.
1: Look at that.
2: Belinda in Spotsylvania, a first-time giver.
1: First-time giver.
2: WPER. God bless you,
1: providing
2: girl.
1: Providing hope each and every day. This is so great.
2: Yeah. She said, just keep doing God's work.
1: I love it. Well, you're making it possible to do God's work with your 30 monthly, which is like right now doing 90 monthly.
2: Oh, my gosh. And having such incredible impact on the ministry right now, Belinda. Thank you for taking that step of faith. As a first-time giver, I love it. Mm. Carmen of Bookkeeping Solutions in Stafford.
1: Oh, our friend Carmen. Look at that.
2: This is hilarious. She was working out, and she heard the need. And she's like, okay, you know what? I'm going to stop working out.
1: Ask her if she's still doing the ice bath thing. Because, you know, that was popular for a while. But I know fads come and go.
2: That just made my skin crawl.
1: But
2: you know what, Carmen? More power to you.
1: She
2: go with God.
1: She is a committed person.
2: Dip in that water.
3: Thank you.
1: Yeah. Awesome.
2: Well, anyway, she interrupted her workout to say, I need to give right now because at any given moment during any day, I'm convicted, I'm taught.
1: Wow.
2: She said, WPER uses me to pray and to praise.
1: Beautiful.
2: God bless you. And Carmen gave a gift of $1,000,
1: which now
2: is like giving.
3: $3,000 ministry impact.
1: Beautiful.
2: Mercy. Well, thank you to Carmen and Belinda and Jamie and Elida and George and Margene and Cheryl.
1: Thank you for your gifts.
2: Because of all these incredibly generous gifts.
1: Yeah.
2: Right now, to get to that $5,000 mark, it's just $3,470.
1: $3,470 away. Incredible moments here.
3: And as amazing as that is, and we're so grateful, we're so thankful on this Wow God Wednesday that you would call and be a part of the fundraiser is so meaningful to every one of us. But that's not why you give. You give because of the stories being created. Mm-hmm. Think about your story. Think about when you met the Lord and when you fell in love with Jesus and you accepted him as Lord and Savior. Think about those songs that are so meaningful in your life that remind you he loves you.
1: Yeah.
3: He cares for you. He's got your back. Not only is God doing that for you through the ministry, he's doing that for others. through your giving at 877-563-4737. And I know time is running out. Need you to go to the phone. But there's another song and another story I just wanted to tell you about here for a moment. Yep. You know, the theme, this is my story, this is my song. And there's a wonderful story behind the old hymn, Blessed Assurance.
2: Oh, yes, there is.
3: Back in 1873, a woman named Phoebe Knapp played a melody. And she played it for her friend, Fanny Crosby. Now, Fanny, she was blind since she was a baby. And Phoebe asked her, what's that melody?
2: Oh.
3: And Franny answered, Blessed Assurance, Jesus is mine. And 150 years ago, a song was written.
2: And a beautiful song.
3: That is sung over and over. This is my story. This is my song. Praising my Savior all the day long. Now I'm asking you, will you praise him? Will you worship him with a gift of support to this ministry so that the story goes on and communities are changed for Jesus Christ? That's why you give. 877-563-4737. Number one last time, God's people, you are needed and appreciated. 877-563-4737.
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1: 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What's your part this morning? What is God going to do through your gift to create more ministry through WPER?

0: Blessed Assurance. Big Daddy Weave, this is my story. This is my song, praising the Savior all the day long. That's what happens here every day.
1: Yeah.
0: You're encouraging WPER. And thanks to you, because you help provide for this 100% listener-supported ministry.
1: Yes, listener and community-funded by people who know that they need the hope of Christ pouring through the speakers of WPER.
0: Wow. Thank you for giving this morning and being part. You know, we're 100% listener supported, so many getting involved, some generous friends committing this morning to getting things going in a big way on a Wow God Wednesday. That seems perfectly, you know, that works out great.
1: Yeah, it does indeed work out well.
0: That generates some Wow God moments. But what is happening this morning is that these generous friends committed $10,000. They want to encourage new friends who've never given before. So the opportunity, they said, if you raise $5,000, we'll add $10,000 before $8,000. $15,000 of ministry impact. Woo! Closing in on that. Some
1: closing
0: friends
1: in
0: to
1: big
0: thank
1: time.
0: This morning, Heather.
1: You want to talk about a little Wow Woo! God moment. Carolyn is in Bowling Green, and she's giving a gift of $600, which is a half-day sponsorship, in honor of her granddaughter, Kaylee Hicks.
0: Mm.
1: Kaylee was diagnosed with breast cancer in 2025.
0: No.
1: She finished her treatment in August of 26. And guess what happened in September? She got married.
0: Oh, Wow God right? Wednesday moment right there.
1: So Carolyn's like, we are praising God for healing for this marriage.
0: Praise God is right.
1: Wow God. Oh, Carolyn, thank you so much. Linda and Steve are in Linda and Steve are in Locust Grove. And they say the song by Mandisa, Overcomer, has gotten them through some pretty tough days. And I know that song comes on right when you need to hear it. Linda and Steve, thank you so much for your kind and generous gift.
0: Thank you for sharing the song too. We'll get to that one.
1: Yeah. And Luana's in Fredericksburg. Luana is increasing her monthly gift from $100 to $200.
0: Luana, God bless you.
1: Thank you so much. Wow. And she said, I was a first time giver this time last year.
0: A first time giver a year ago.
1: And now look at her.
0: Look where she is, pouring in through the ministry. Wow.
1: So she was on her way to work this morning and she stopped because she wanted to be a part of what happens at WPER. And you are, Luana, thank you. She said, thank you for everything you guys do and the inspiration you provide. She said, God has provided many miracles for her to the point there was no answer at all, but God. Well, Luana, that is beautiful.
0: He is the answer. Luana, thank you for your generosity.
2: Incredible.
0: Fully invested in this ministry.
1: God Carrie and Vernon are in King George.
0: Hey!
1: This is so great. I'm sorry, not Carrie. I misread. It's Larry and Vernon, or probably Laurie. She's giving $1,000.
2: Oh, wow.
1: In honor of her mother who passed away. And she would like some prayers because navigating life without your mama is really hard.
0: Yeah. Oh, it just.
1: And I get that.
0: Can't imagine.
1: And what an incredible way to honor your mother. I know she prayed for you, but the love that you had, an incredible way to honor her by pouring $1,000 into the ministry. Thank you so much.
0: Yeah. Wow.
1: And Laura in Mechanicsville gave a gift of $200, and she said, my husband's going through a really difficult time.
0: Mm.
1: And I'm just hoping and praying he's going to hear a song that will touch his heart.
0: Now, the impact financially is big right now, but you hear the impact of the ministry that's happening.
1: Absolutely.
0: These stories and the hearts that are being shared.
1: And they're sharing this because they've gotten that hope and that encouragement from WPER, so they want to give that. So that hope and encouragement is there for them and also for you.
0: Frankie, we're just a couple of minutes away from this being finished up here and still a little ways away. What's the number still needed?
1: $970.
2: Yeah. So $970 away, a minute of overtime. I just believe that $970, if you're just joining us, if we raise $5,000 as the WPER family.
1: Yeah, listen to this.
2: It could be single gift, a monthly gift. It could be $1,000 like we just seen right there. It could be $100. Everybody piling up to get $5,000. If that happens, $10,000 added.
1: Unbelievable.
2: Triple the impact.
0: It's amazing.
2: On your gift. Now, we're out of time.
0: Yeah.
2: So I just believe it's okay. Let's just do a mercy minute. One moment to raise $970. That would be incredible.
1: A $15,000 ministry impact.
2: You want to talk about a Wow God Wednesday moment.
0: How about it?
2: You're here for it. Now, the people that are doing this are encouraging new friends. Friends that maybe never, ever gave to the ministry before. There was a season you needed the music, you needed the songs, you needed the scripture, you needed the uplifting moments that God provided through WPER. That happened because somebody gave. So it was there when you needed it. Yeah. Now, would you be there for the next person by calling 877-563-4737. And you know what, guys? I was thinking through 27 years, there's people and you run into them and it's like, I haven't seen you in 5 years. I haven't seen you in a while. How you been doing? What's going on? Hey, listen, the water's still warm.
0: Yeah.
2: You are so welcome. You are so needed. And perhaps you do a monthly gift, $30 a month.
1: Sure. And that's a lot, especially for people giving for the very first time. Mm-hmm. A lot of people get in because it's a dollar a day. It's easy to do. It's just, you know, we've had so many people say, wow, I started giving this a year ago. I started giving that 2 years ago. But I am stepping out in faith and giving an increase in my monthly gift.
2: So if you're just joining us, you're going to hear a clock ticking in the background. As long as you're on while the clock is ticking and a volunteer is grabbing your gift, counts. Also, online, time-stamped at WPER.org. Okay, before we start the clock, Heather, one more time.
1: Okay.
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0: That is staggering.
2: I'm going to give out the number one more time. I'm just saying, if you've been praying about giving, I just want to ask you, would you make this your time? If you haven't been praying, it's okay. 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
2: 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We're thankful for you for being part of what we do every day, especially on a Wow God Wednesday.
3: Oh, gracious.
2: 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And so for over 27 years, so many have been part, and so many new faces, new members of the WPER family, and we want to say thank you. So if you were listening a few moments ago, you kind of know what's happening. If you're just started listening, we'll bring you up to date right here. Some friends of the ministry, generous friends, committed $10,000 because they want to encourage new friends who've never given and friends we haven't heard from in a while to come back and be part of the WPER giving family. So the effort was to raise $5,000. We were 970 away. When that happens, they were going to add the 10 for big impact of $15,000. Some people to thank, Heather. Go ahead.
3: Jessica is in Rockville, Virginia, and she said, I want to go to WPER.org and give a gift of $100. Mm. Thank you, dear. Jennifer is in Mauertown, and she is a first-time giver to WPER. Mm-hmm. I love this. She made her gift at WPER.org. Her gift, $365, a dollar a day, Jennifer.
4: Every
3: thank
4: song,
3: you so much. Yes.
4: Every story, she's now a piece of.
3: Oh, my goodness. Ellie is in North Chesterfield, who is also a first-time giver.
2: Come on.
3: And she said, I've actually been listening since I was a baby, and WPER has always been there. And now she is getting involved with a monthly gift of $15 a month.
2: How about
3: because
2: that?
3: She knows what it's meant for her. She wants to give you that same encouragement. Mm. Ellie, thank you so much.
2: Since
3: for jumping
2: she was a baby?
3: In. I know, isn't that cool?
4: So that would be $45 a month impact.
3: Yeah, exactly.
2: Oh my goodness. What a way to get in right there.
3: Oh my goodness.
2: Beautiful.
3: Thank you. Donna is in Doswell, and she just said, to God be the glory, please have my gift of $500. Oh, thank you so very much.

0: So kind. And then an anonymous friend in Ashland, who is also a first-time giver, by the way. This anonymous friend heard the need was, what, was 970?
1: That's right.
0: I listen every morning. I wanted to help meet the goal. Here is $970.
1: Yeah. Perfect.
0: Oh, my gracious. Thank you so much.
1: That is incredible.
0: Oh, my goodness.
1: Incredible impact. Thanks to the body of Christ.
0: Yes.
1: Thank you. You know what?
2: Mm-hmm.
1: If you're just joining us, we were trying to raise $5,000. $5,000 would release $10,000 on top of that. It's a $15,000 ministry impact.
2: It's big time.
1: Essentially, if you give a gift in that moment, it had triple the impact. Guys, you crush.
2: Come on!
0: Goodness. And you know what? I totally forgot to thank Danielle, who is giving $30 a month. She said, you know what? I want to bump that up to $40 a month.
2: That's like doing $120 a month.
0: Exactly. I know.
2: God bless you, Danielle. And
0: thank
2: I apologize
0: you.
2: That Heather almost forgot you.
0: Oh, yeah.
2: She's got a lot going on.
1: Well, here's the important thing.
2: Here's the important thing. Frankie brings it together. The voice of
1: this
2: reason.
1: Is not because of the dollars and the numbers and all that is beautiful. I mean, $15,000 of ministry impact means so much to this ministry.
0: Oh, goodness, yes.
1: But when we crush these goals, we don't want to crush them for a financial figure. We want to crush them according to Psalm 34:18. The Lord is near to the brokenhearted.
0: Yes.
1: And he saves those that are crushed in spirit.
2: Yep.
0: That is exactly why Samantha in Spotsylvania gave today, especially as a first-time giver to WPER, because Frankie, it goes right in line with what you're saying. Samantha's family has been going through a really incredibly hard season. Mm. She said, I listen every day and the songs you play are always exactly what I need. And the song getting me through at the moment is How Good God Is. That is my song because we are struggling and we need that hope of Christ.
1: God is good all the time, but life is tough. Yeah. It'll throw stuff at you, blindside you. And truthfully, I don't know how people do it without Jesus. It's hard enough with him.
0: Yeah, right?
1: In those moments in the valley. But there is a place that God has raised up that you can come anytime.
2: Yep.
1: 3 a.m.
0: Yep.
1: On a Wow God Wednesday.
0: Really early on a Wow God Wednesday.
1: And be ministered to and be lifted up and be encouraged and exhorted and comforted no matter what your circumstance is. And when you give, you are helping that happen for others.
0: Think about just the car, right? You're driving along in the car. You get a text, call me. Or you see your doctor's office calling and you're like, uh-oh. A lot of things happen in the car, you know, as you're driving down the road, an unexpected text or call. And some of those texts and calls can be really heavy. Mm. But being able to turn on WPER right after you get that text or get that phone call, that encouragement, Jesus is there in that car with you. And that's very sacred space.
1: Yes.
0: A lot happens in the car. And so to be able to be in that car with you, with these great songs that do provide hope, that provide encouragement, that prove to you that he has not forgotten you, that he's never going to leave you. That's the ministry impact your giving has to WPER.
1: So that's why Eric and Heather are here every morning to encourage you. That's why Teresa's on in the midday and Dwayne here in the afternoon. Guys, we have so much fun with you, so much love, so much laughter, but ministry is serious business. And it takes the support of a community to say yes to a listener-supported, listener-funded ministry. And you're like, oh, man, the stories? all that and then $15,000
0: right?
1: of ministry impact. Man, I missed it. No, friend. God's people are about to do it again.
3: Oh, come on.
0: Are you serious?
1: If we could, as the WPER listening family, that means you're listening now. Mm. Whatever that gift would be is triple the impact.
0: My goodness.
3: Wow.
1: Up to $5,000.
0: Oh, my goodness.
3: Come on.
1: Guys, $10,000 would be added. I mean, if somebody would say, you know what? I've been waiting for the right moment. Here's $1,000.
3: Yeah, instantly.
1: $3,000 ministry impact.
3: Incredible.
1: If you said, you know what? Man, I just want to blow the roof off of a Wow God Wednesday and do $5,000.
0: Oh.
1: You would release $15,000 instantly
0: with a phone
1: into
0: call.
1: The ministry. But here's the thing. The thing that I love about this is if I want to do a gift of $200, it's a $600 ministry impact because I do it right now.
3: Right now.
1: Okay, we're going to give out the number a couple of times. We're praying, we're believing, we're hoping that somehow this could happen again. Guys, you were needed at 877-563-4737. Whatever your gift is God's people participating. That's how it happened just a few minutes ago. Can it happen again?
3: Wow.
1: Because this morning, collectively, we could be looking at $30,000.
0: Oh, my goodness.
3: That's a Wow God Wednesday that will be talked about for, who knows how long.
1: 877-563-4737.
3: Online at WPER.org for you this morning. Maybe you, like Samantha and Spotsy, going through a really incredibly hard season. But she and her family listen every day. She's poured into the ministry with her gift. And the song that's playing for her right now that means so much is How Good God Is. We're about to play it. If there's a song for you that's getting through you, the theme of this fundraiser, this is my story, this is my song. Share part of what God is doing in your life. Remember, when you call right now, the impact you're having, your gift of 100 is like doing 300. Your gift of 500 like doing 1,500.
0: Oh my goodness. Such an incredible opportunity right now. 877-563-4737.
3: Like always, it takes that very first person to get it started. Is that going to be you right now? Remember, whatever you give, an extra going to be added on top of that. Your 100 is 300. 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
0: Oh my word, today would be the day. Right now would be your moment.
3: That'd be like $3,600 of ministry impact.
0: For real.
3: Who's going to be first in on this one? WPER.org or by calling right now.
0: 877-563-4737.
3: Oh, how good God is.
0: Yes.
3: Brandon Lake on your encouraging WPER.

0: Oh, how good he is. Mm. Such a powerful song on your encouraging WPER. It's the one that's helping Samantha and Spotsy right now. It's her song. Her family's been going through an incredibly hard season, and they listen every day, and the songs that are played on WPER that you help provide.
1: Thank you.
0: This is a 100% listener-supported ministry. A couple of times a year, invite you in to be part of the support team. Thank you for praying. If you've already given, thank you.
1: Thank you so much.
0: To where we are right now and some big moments on this Wow God Wednesday,
1: ooh,
0: Heather.
1: Mercy big.
0: Yeah. So some generous friends committed $10,000. They want to encourage you. Oh, yeah, $10,000.
1: So casually just rolls off your tongue.
0: Collectively. That's a wow. They want to encourage new friends who've never given before, or some who have used to give but maybe haven't in a while because of life circumstances, to welcome you back with open arms. So the opportunity to raise $5,000 in new gifts. And when that happens, they'll add $10,000. We're talking in the next few moments, $15,000 of ministry
1: That's
0: impact.
1: Incredible.
0: So when you give a gift of 100, it's like doing 300 because they're going to add to it.
1: Yep.
0: You do a gift right now of $1,000, they're going to add two for $3,000 of ministry impact. Looks like Tammy's in. Is that
1: Tammy
0: right?
1: Tammy is in Mechanicsville. Tammy got in and she said, you know what? I want to give to WPER because I thank God every day. I love WPER. Tammy lost her father 3 years ago. He was just 76.
0: Oh.
1: And Blessed Assurance was his favorite song. Yeah. Now, her mother is still with her, and she said she's so grateful for that. Mom's 82.
0: Oh.
1: And it's, I know that she is so blessed to still have her mom. But she gave $1,000 to the ministry of WPER because
0: God
1: she
0: bless
1: thanks
0: you.
1: God every day, and she loves WPER.
0: Well, thank you for that.
1: Oh, honey, that is so incredibly
0: the
1: kind.
0: The song, Blessed Assurance, you know, part of that, This Is My Story, This Is My Song. Mm-hmm. The theme of this fundraiser is why it means so personal.
1: Yeah.
0: So, you know, and some share your song that you hear on WPER that means so much to you and part of that story as well.
1: Earlier, we were thanking Danielle for increasing her monthly gift from $30 to $40 a month. And she is giving in memory of her husband. You know, lots of difficulties.
0: Yeah.
1: And, you know, you pass by people at the store, sit next to them in traffic, and you never see all that's going on. You know, everyone has these quiet battles that they struggle with. And Danielle, thank you for doing that to honor your sweet husband. We also have a gift. I'm just checking. Of $1,200.
0: Oh, full day sponsorship there.
1: That is a full day sponsor. And that's cool because they are the newest full day sponsors. Sanford and Cheryl live in Glen Allen. And this is an additional gift for them.
0: Come on. Over
1: are
0: and
1: you
0: above.
1: Kidding? Yeah, exactly.
0: But the impact right now, that full day sponsorship is like doing three. That's $3,600
1: yeah,
0: of ministry impact.
1: Come that on. Is really Whoa. Huge. And so great. I'm like, wow. Okay. I just always stand in awe of the gifts people will give because of what they get through the ministry of WPER and giving so that that ministry continues, not just for them, but for you.
0: Yeah.
1: When you need it, you turn on WPER and you clearly can feel the presence of Jesus Christ through all of these songs.
0: Well, you can see the impact that's happening right now. The effort is to raise collectively $5,000, a couple of big gifts here early on. Where does that bring us, Heather?
1: Taking those giant steps, right? Well, we are almost to the halfway point.
0: How far away from the halfway?
1: $300
0: oh,
1: to
0: my
1: the
0: goodness.
1: Halfway point.
0: Well, it's happened a few times earlier this morning where some said, I'd like to just, you know, because we want to welcome new friends to
1: yes.
0: the ministry and be part of this WPER family. So we've seen it happen where some are like, you know, my first step in is going to be doing a dollar a day for the whole year. If that happens right now, somebody doing that gift of $365 or $30 monthly, either way, you would actually blow right by the halfway
1: yes,
0: point here
1: exactly.
0: with your gift. Now pray about it. Ask God, is if this is what I'm supposed to do to be part of this? And then remember this part too. That gift of $365 or $30 monthly is going to have bigger impact.
1: Oh, yeah.
0: Because of our friends who want to
1: Jeepers.
0: Add not just one, but two more for three. You see where this is going here?
1: I see where it's going.
0: So that 365 is over 1,000.
1: Yep,
0: that
1: 1,095.
0: That 30 monthly is doing 90
1: Ooh,
0: monthly.
1: Mercy.
0: That is the impact you're having. And that's for whatever gift comes in right
1: yes.
0: now. Yes. Your gift of 100 is like doing three. 500 is 1,500.
1: So unbelievable. And when you give a gift knowing it has this much impact, every single gift makes such a difference.
0: 877-563-4737. 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Just a few minutes to go, but to get to the halfway point, 300 is the need right now. I gotta believe that somebody listening in Ashland or Spotsylvania, Winchester, Orange, Locust Grove, King George,
1: Harrisonburg,
0: that you'd be that one in Luray who would say, yeah, I can do $1 a day for the next year for hope and encouragement, to hear that song that means so much to me. To hear the stories that my fellow Virginians, the people, my neighbors, and the need for Jesus, not only in your community, but across Virginia and the world, you'd have a hand in that right now.
1: 877-563-4737.
0: To the halfway point, 300 is the need. Maybe you could do that. 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
1: WPER.org. That works well. I've seen a lot of people jump on the web this morning. Or a call to 877-563-4737.
0: Would you be that person right now who would push it right by the halfway point? You'd be the hero at 877-563-4737 or WPER.org. Making

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I need a peace that only

0: Oh, the power in this music. It is well with my soul. 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Hey, you're with Eric and Heather, Fall Fundraiser, raising funds for this 100% listener-supported ministry.
1: I know you heard that.
0: You had to hear that door slam. That's our friend.
1: I bet you felt that right now, too.
0: That's our friend
2: Frankie.
0: Well,
2: I was in the phone zone trying to get an update. I know we're trying to get to the halfway point. If you're just joining us, if we raise $5,000, $10,000 will be added for a $15,000 ministry impact.
0: On a Wow God Wednesday.
2: Woo! So we had some action. We had a $1,200 full day sponsor gift.
0: Yes.
2: We had a $1,000 gift. Yes. And then all of a sudden we were needing $300.
0: Just to get to the halfway point.
2: And then a $50 gift came in.
1: Yes, it did.
2: We're still needing $250.
1: Mm-hmm. Actually, I'm sorry. Yeah, I didn't math right.
0: $250.
1: Daisy in Culpeper, she's like, look, I want to give because I want to be a part of it. Daisy giving a gift for the very first time, you guys.
0: God bless you. Look at that. $50.
1: That is
2: Daisy.
1: So cool.
0: Well, for Daisy and Culpeper, that's like doing $150 right now.
2: Give me the life of you.
0: Keep going.
1: It's nonstop entertainment.
0: $150 is like, that's what she's giving here because of our friends in the ministry who want to go ahead and add in.
2: So here's it. We're trying to get to the halfway point. This hour is going quickly. I mean, it's like,
0: right down the highway.
2: I'm just wondering, could we put up a 60-second clock just to know the urgency of the moment?
1: Oh, gracious.
2: $250 would put us up and over the halfway point. Ooh, as a matter of fact, your $250 would be a $750 ministry impact.
1: Unbelievable. Yeah.
2: So if you've been praying, if you've been thinking, if you've been considering a gift to WPER, that $250 gift right now would have triple impact and would put us at the halfway point towards this $15,000 impact.
0: Can you imagine in the next few moments what could transpire? Mm-hmm. Look, $250 is the need right now.
2: So if you're just joining us, you're going to hear a clock ticking in the background. As long as you're on the phone, even if your gift isn't $250,
1: it's going to have massive impact, whatever your gift is.
2: You want to do more, go up and over, or you just want to be a part of it and do that $50?
1: Yes. That's like having $150 of ministry impact right now.
2: Okay, we're going to give out the number three times. And you're going to hear that clock ticking in the background. Mm. We would love to see somebody on the phone right now saying, I'm with you. God's leading me. God's calling me to share a gift with WPER. Why? Because you need money? No, because people need ministry. Think about for a moment what God has done in your life through a song, through a circumstance, through a prayer, through a friend, through a hug. Mm-hmm. That's what we're doing 24/7 through a radio station that is funded by listeners. No listeners, we can't do what we do.
0: That's right.
2: It's listener supported. Okay. Here's the number for the first time. 877-563-4737. That's the number one time, Heather.
1: You can also go to WPER.org. 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
2: Okay, Eric, the clock's got to start here in a moment. We're going to give out the number for the final time.
0: 250 is the need, brother.
2: That's it.
0: 877-563-4737. 37.
2: Clock starts now, friend.
0: Wow. Okay. You are needed for your encouraging WPER. Your gift of 100 is like doing 300 now. Gracious. If you did 300, that's 900. Oh. You can do the math. These friends of the ministry want to invite you in. We're talking in the next minute. 15,000. We just got to get to the halfway point. 250 is the need.
1: 250 is the need. What part of that can you do, or can you even do more than that?
0: Yeah, don't let that number limit you.
1: No, not at all. Because what happens with that money is it turns into ministry through the music, through the events, through the prayers that happen behind the scenes and off the air. It is a live ministry every day here for you, brought to you by folks just like you with their generous gifts at 877-563-4737.
0: Whatever God's laid on your heart to give, would you do that now? Yes. Imagine what he can do with your gift. A life could be touched. A life could be changed for eternity.
1: Yes.
0: Would you make that call right now? 250 the need, but again, don't let that number limit you. 877-563-4737.

0: God is at work in your life today. Not finished with you yet. He is writing your story this morning. Thank you for listening to your encouraging WPER. You're with Eric and Heather. What a moment here on this Wow God Wednesday. If you're just joining us, this is a 100% listener-supported ministry. You know, if you didn't, well, there you go. That's how it works here. So a couple of times of the year, we invite you to invest, to be part of what happens here every day with your gift and be part of the support team. So some who have been part of the support team, even before it began a couple of days ago, said, well, let's encourage in a big way on this Wow God Wednesday. They will, when $5,000 in new gifts come in, will add $10,000. That could mean $15,000 of ministry impact. Woo! Even before 9 a.m. on
1: That's
0: this
1: incredible.
0: Wow God
1: Wednesday. That is incredible stuff. And the reason, the why is mm-hmm. important.
0: Wow.
1: The why is because of the hope that Jesus, the hope of Jesus that rolls through the speakers of WPER.
0: So the moment you are listening to right now, the moment we're at, the place we're at right now is we needed going into that song just to get to the halfway point was $250. Heather, tell me we're past the halfway point if somebody gave. I saw
1: Desiree
0: one of them.
1: Desiree is a first-time giver in Chester. God bless you.
0: Thank you.
1: She gave a gift of $120.
0: Wow.
1: Yeah.
0: Now remember with the additional that's added that's like giving, I can't do the math, 120, over 300. 360. Thank you. Okay.
1: But I love her note. Desiree said, thank you for your beautiful ministry.
0: Well, you're part of that.
1: I was going to say, I think the thanks goes to you, honey, because you have made this possible. Thank you with your gift having such incredible impact.
2: Love it.
1: Benita is in Washington, Virginia.
0: Yeah.
1: And she said a lot of the music speaks to her. She loves that song, Old Church Choir.
0: Oh, yeah.
1: Which, you know, for those of us of a certain age, remember being a part of.
0: An old church choir?
1: Yeah. Oh, that's awesome. Benita, thank you so much for your gift of $200.
0: Whoa.
1: Goodness gracious. Thank you so much. Now, Patricia said, hey, wait, I went in on this too. I want to give $100.
0: Come on.
1: As a first-time giver.
0: Wow, look at that.
1: To WPER.
0: Beautiful.
1: Oh, my gracious. And the reason this is so sweet, she said, I lost my dad on December 31st. Mm. In June of this year, her home was destroyed.
0: Oh, my goodness.
1: To say it's been a tough year would be an understatement, but Patricia said it's been a very tough year. And when WPER played that song, Make It Well With My Soul, that's her song.
0: Yeah.
1: Because of all that she has had in her life. Now, she is, here's the wow God part of her story. Her home is almost rebuilt.
0: Praise God.
1: Thankful, so thankful, she says. And she is donating this $100 gift as a first-time giver.
0: Love that.
1: In the memory of her dad, who was a pastor. Mm. And Patricia, you know, he is grinning and so proud of you.
0: Patricia, we'll play your song soon.
1: Yeah.
0: Make It Well. This is my story. This is my song, the theme of this fundraiser.
1: Yeah.
0: Benita, we'll get to your song as well. That's part of it. That's the heart of it. So
1: yes.
0: We want to play the songs when you share them and your powerful stories.
1: Well, Cheryl is in Marshall with a gift of $250.
0: Hey,
1: thank you
0: so
1: much.
0: There was the need to get to the halfway point.
1: There was indeed. Oh,
0: beautiful.
1: And she said, let's crush it. Now, Cheryl's giving because she said WPER reminds me of the faithfulness of God. Mm. Every sunrise, every sunset, every moment, I know I'm blessed.
0: Yeah.
1: The music reminds me of that. Each song, each note. Each lyric reminds me to praise God in all circumstances. And she said, thanks for the important reminder, especially in the climate of the world today.
0: Yeah.
1: I'm grateful for WPER for sharing the faithfulness of our Lord and Savior. And Cheryl, you are a big part of making that possible. Thank you so much.
0: Cheryl, love your heart.
1: Mm-hmm.
0: Love that perspective. And wow, thank you. A gift right there is like giving $750, her gift right now, having that impact. All right, so as Heather gets the remaining need ready, let me remind you that these friends of the ministry want to add that $10,000 coupled with the five that's raised in new gifts, and those who haven't given or have gone away and now want to come back, we invite you in to be part of this. We're talking before nine, potentially $15,000 of ministry impact.
1: And you know, we had a gift just like that earlier. Mm-hmm. You know, I've been away from God. I've been away from WPER. But okay. I'm taking care of my mom, and I heard a song,
0: yeah.
1: and I literally pulled over and gave my life back to Christ. That's the power of this music. It is a lot of times straight scripture.
0: Exactly. 877-563-4737, the remaining need. Now, look, there's about a little over 10 minutes to go in this hour. Oh, it's got to happen this morning. You've prayed about it. You've asked God, am I to be part?
1: And what is your part of $2,080? Because when that $2,080 comes in, it will release a $10,000 added bonus for $15,000 of ministry impact. This is incredible. And these moments matter so much. Yes, your gift has incredible impact. But the gift that you give of these songs that keep playing through the speakers of WPER, whether you're in the car, you're at home, you're listening through the app somewhere around the world. Just like Cheryl said, I am reminded to stop and thank God. I'm grateful I get those reminders from WPER, says Cheryl.
0: If you're right there with her, would you make that call right now? We're going to give the number a couple of times, running out of hour right now. Pray about it. Ask God, am I to be part? Whatever your gift, $100 is like doing 300. You want to do that 30 monthly? That's one of the most popular giving levels. You can do that right now. You would $90 of ministry impact every single month with these additional funds added in from friends of the ministry who gave before. 877-563-4737. That's 877-563-4737.
1: You can also give online at WPER.org and share while you're there giving a gift at WPER.org. What song is it? What has WPER playing this music? What has that done for your life?
0: I got to believe there's someone listening right now who hears the remaining need of $2,080, and that's something that you could do because God has blessed you in an incredible way. You've got the capacity to do that right now. You'd be standing in the gap for somebody who cannot give right now,
1: but desperately needs to hear that message of the hope we have in Jesus.
0: If that's you, would you make that call right now to 877-563-4737? Typically, though, it's somebody like Cheryl doing her part, Patricia in Luray doing hers, Benita in Washington, Virginia. It's everyone doing what God has laid on their heart to give, and it has been that way for over 27 years.
1: It literally in community with one another as God designed us to be.
0: Would you make that call right now? The remaining need, $2,080. No new calls on the line just yet.
1: There is room for you, honey.
0: WPER.org or calling right now.
1: 877-563-4737.
2: This river.

0: singing along with Zach Williams' Old Church Choir on your encouraging WPER. Good morning and welcome in. So glad you're listening. The fall fundraiser happening right now. You start this beautiful day across Virginia. This is a 100% listener-supported ministry, so just inviting you to be part of the giving family here. Thank you for praying for the ministry. Would you pray right now? What a moment here. Your prayers are needed. If you've already given, thank you. Not asking you to do more, but asking you to pray for those who've never given, some who used to give, and then life got in the way, and they haven't given in a while, that maybe they'd come back and be part of what's happening here at WPER, Frankie.
1: You know what?
0: Amazing moments today.
1: Sometimes I just feel like such a ye.
0: A what?
1: A ye.
0: A ye?
1: Yeah.
0: What is that?
1: It's a...
0: Do you know what that is, Heather?
2: Well, I was thinking he was saying yeet.
1: No,
2: like he feels he has been yeeten or yoten.
1: I feel like a ye of little faith.
0: Oh, one of them. Yeah.
1: Here God shows up on a Wow God Wednesday.
0: Sure.
1: $5,000 comes in from God's people.
0: It's amazing.
1: $10,000 gets added.
0: Yeah.
1: $15,000 ministry impact.
0: Yeah.
1: Well, you would figure I have the faith of 100 mustard seeds.
0: Yeah.
1: Right?
2: Right.
0: You'd no but longer no.
2: be. Got it all together. You work at a
1: but
2: Christian
1: no.
2: radio station.
0: No.
1: Ye.
0: He's back in the ye group. He's right over here at the ye group meeting.
1: So in this hour, we got to do it again.
0: Yeah.
1: And then we were trying to get to the halfway point. That happened.
0: It was so
2: spectacular.
1: Beautiful. But now, less than 5 minutes left in the hour.
0: Yeah.
1: And we're stuck at needing $2,030.
0: Yep. Whew. Yeah.
1: And so here I am.
2: Ye. Are you yeeing?
1: I wish in my heart, in my life.
0: Right.
1: I wish I'd never yeed.
0: Well,
1: but I think this is part of the reason why the radio station needs to be here.
0: Yes.
1: I have less ye in my life because God is using.
0: I don't want my ye to rub off, so I'm not going to say anything, okay?
1: 2030 to go. 3 minutes left.
2: Oh.
0: Three.
2: 3 minutes left.
1: That's it. But triple the impact.
0: Well, think about that. Your gift right now of 100 will be like doing 300. 500 is 1,500.
1: 2,000, $6,000.
0: Yeah.
1: Dollar ministry impact.
0: Probably going to take a hero right now showing up.
1: Okay. We got to believe. Because God has been faithful. And God is faithful through you.
0: Mm-hmm.
1: It's been that way 27 years
2: mm-hmm.
1: now.
2: Mm-hmm.
1: And you know what? That's a beautiful, wonderful thing.
0: Definitely.
1: So if you've been praying and saying, you know, I really need to give a gift to WPER.
0: Yep.
1: I really feel like just like I align with what they're doing that represents my values. It's what I want to see happen in my community and where I live. And I've been thinking about giving. Why not give now when triple the impact is there? And it's so needed. Right now, there is nobody on the phone.
0: Mm.
1: That means you would be the one person on the phone helping chip away at this $2,030 need. All right, what do you say? We're going to play one more song?
2: Let's do it.
0: There's room for one more song, but that's it. I mean, that is it.
1: With nobody on the phone.
0: No one.
1: Will you help ye of little faith? At 877-563-4737. I don't know, like sometimes you want to feel like you're a superhero of faith.
2: Oh, absolutely.
1: But we're in the flesh. We're in this world.
0: Exactly.
1: Greater is
0: right.
1: He that is in us than he who is in the world. But sometimes I get rattled.
2: Yeah, absolutely. And that's the humanness of us.
0: You're not alone.
2: That's the beautiful picture of Jesus. He came here fully God and fully human. So he knows what it's like to struggle with human emotions.
1: So like if a friend in Spotsylvania did $500.
0: Oh, come on.
1: That would be a $1,500 impact.
0: Somebody in Glen Allen want to do $1,000. That'd be $3,000 of ministry impact.
1: It, you see, it could take a few friends and it could be done.
0: Yeah.
1: But it's going to take you going to your phone now or online at WPER. It's beautiful. It's safe. It's secure. Heather will get word of your gift and will be able to rejoice and thank you for what you did. Okay. I guess to give out the number one more time. I am.
0: Okay.
1: I am now not only ye, I am procrastinate ye.
0: Oh, well, that's.
1: I am procrastinate ye in a big way. Okay. Number last time.
0: Here we go.
1: I'm so sorry, guys. I'm so sorry.
0: There's no need to apologize. No. You're being real. It's authentic. It means, yeah. Okay.
1: 877-563. Is anybody on the phone?
0: No one yet. No, they're waiting for those last four digits.
1: 4737.
0: Now listen, it would timestamp if you're at WPER.org.
1: This could be $10,000 added.
0: Oh, come on.
1: To the $5,000 raised.
0: Wow.
1: $15,000 of ministry impact. Thanks to you and friends that joined you.
0: You want to talk about a Wow God Wednesday moment right now. During the course of this next song, you are needed. 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Still, no new calls on the line just yet. Heather's got the number one more time. God, it's in your hands right now.
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8: Hey, good morning and welcome into your encouraging WPER. 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
9: Hi.
8: Just to bring you up to date in the last few moments, just some really tense
10: moments.
8: Well,
10: it's a Wow God Wednesday.
8: It is a Wow God Wednesday.
10: Earlier, like last hour, I think the 7 o'clock
8: Yeah,
10: hour,
8: before 8 o'clock this morning.
10: We had friends saying, you know, we'd love to see some new givers.
8: Mm-hmm.
10: We would love to see some people that haven't given in a long time, and maybe even some people doing an additional gift just to get involved.
8: Yeah.
10: So they put up $10,000, saying
8: huge.
10: If $5,000 could be raised, and not even a whole 10.
8: Right.
10: We gave triple impact to the gifts. That happened. And then it happened again.
8: Incredible. That's a Wow God moment right
9: there. Yeah, that is a Wow God moment.
10: And we were like, whoa.
9: What?
8: Uh-huh.
10: And then we got to the halfway point.
8: It was close.
10: Then we needed... At last count,
8: $2,030.
10: Yes.
8: $2,030 was still
10: needed. And
8: then
10: Yee showed up, right?
8: Which Yee. Is, Yee of little faith over here walked in.
10: You know what? I don't mean for that to ever happen, but just sometimes you get tripped up.
8: We've all been there.
10: God's faithful. He's worthy of our praise and could be trusted. You know what? I think that God just smiles when we trust him in all circumstances, through all things, giving it to him, depending and trusting on him to do it through however he decides he's going to do it.
9: Right.
10: But then guys like me, Mr. Yee, I put on my mailbox.
8: Uh-huh.

0: The power in this music. Oh, this is my story. This is my song. The power of how God works through a song. Thank you, Chris.
1: Isn't it awesome? Like, think about like going back to early Amy Grant, Petra, Michael W. Smith, DeGarmo and Key. I mean, these are the kinds of things that led to the music we get to play today. So, incredible. Chris, thank you for listening.
0: What a legacy.
1: And Sheila is in Richmond.
0: Yeah.
1: And she said, my song is There Was Jesus by Zach Williams and Dolly Parton.
0: Mm.
1: She said, I suffer from PTSD and anxiety.
0: Oh.
1: That's a hard struggle. It's like a smoke alarm going off in your head 24 hours a day.
0: Oh.
1: But she said, WPER is so awesome. It's so helpful. It's so inspiring. Sheila gave a gift online at WPER.org.
0: Thank you.
1: Of $2,030,
0: oh,
1: which was the remaining.
0: The actual me?
1: Whoa. Are you kidding me right now?
0: Come on.
1: Oh, my goodness. And to know that WPER is there in those moments when the PTSD, the PTSA, the anxiety, all of it gets to be so loud.
0: Sheila.
1: And God uses a song on WPER to pull her out of that spiral, out of that swirl, and say, baby, I got you.
0: Oh, a hero like Sheila showing up right now with that impact, releasing that extra $10,000 for $15,000 of ministry impact.
1: But
0: wow.
1: Wait, there's more.
0: Oh, well, why not? Because in the name of Jesus, over and above.
1: Oh,
0: look at
1: my
0: this.
1: Goodness. Chris and Karen are in Kalalo. They gave a gift at WPER.org. And they said, you know what? We want to help in a big way. Here's $1,500.
0: Oh, wow. Come on. That's like doing $4,500.
1: Surreal, I know.
0: Incredible.
1: Brittany also went to WPER.org and gave a gift. Brittany's in Henrico. And she said, I've been a listener for years, and I want to thank you for all that you do. And Brittany, I think some of that thank you gets to go to you, sweetheart, because it's $30, which is now like giving $90.
0: Incredible.
1: Thank you so much.
0: Where did ye go? Where did
1: he, huh? Yeah, he's all quiet.
0: Oh, you're sitting back there? His faith is growing.
1: But, yeah, right. Well, I think he's going to get a little bit more faith right
0: hold
1: now.
0: Up.
1: Because
0: Kathy and Mosley
1: yeah. said, the devil didn't want me to call today.
0: Huh?
1: Kept trying to keep me from making this phone
0: call.
1: Because at first her son-in-law called her phone, or her phone called her son-in-law. Then WPER wasn't in my contacts, but I know it is. And she said, I was determined to give this today, and I finally got through. Ain't letting the devil win today.
0: Come on, Kathy.
1: A gift of $2,030.
0: Oh, my goodness. Come
1: Are
0: on. Praise God.
1: Now?
0: Look at that. Wow.
1: Oh, my word.
0: Wow.
1: Chris and Karen, Brittany, Kathy. Oh, my gosh. Sheila, Chris and Linda. So many people joining together to say, you know what? That $15,000 of ministry impact is a big deal, and we want to help crush it.
0: That is absolutely crushed. Over $15,000 of ministry impact. Let that increase your faith.
1: Let that increase your faith.
0: Let that encourage you.
1: Let's get them stomping boots on ye, because we stomp that little faith.
2: He is a humble guy.
0: Hey, no, you're a humble man.
2: I mean, my gosh, thank you.
0: Oh, so thankful.
2: Thank you, God's people. Remember that.
1: Yes.
0: Yeah.
2: God is faithful
0: always
2: and just
0: always
2: to forgive. He's faithful and just to help. Mm-hmm. And why? Why would he use you to crush this challenge?
0: Mm.
2: Psalm 34:18. The Lord is near to the heartbroken, and he saves those who are crushed in spirit.
0: Mm.
2: And he's using this radio station to do just that in the lives of thousands, thanks to you.
0: You are lifting up the name of Jesus across Virginia and even beyond with your gifts today. Would you get involved right now?
1: Right now.
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1: There was a time, and it's been many years ago, our son was starting a brand new school, and we had prayed the night before, and I'm sorry because tears are going to come. We had prayed the night before for him, and the next morning when his alarm went off, and it was set to WPER, and it was God of Angel Armies, and that was a song that he loved, and he learned how to play it on the guitar, and that was us saying, God, thank you. You heard our prayer, and you got your angel of army, your army of angels around our son as he starts his first day at school. 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
1: That number again, 877-563-4737. I'm Teresa, joining Dwayne today.
2: Good morning.
1: And wow, what a morning.
2: Mm-hmm.
1: I got to hear it coming in and just listening and thinking, God, you're so good. When you see people from all over coming together to do something for God, different churches, different cities, different counties, different places, but everybody has one thing in common. We love God. We want people to know him, and mm-hmm. we want to help share his name, his hope across this region, across the world. And it is beautiful to see. If you're like, well, I want to be a part of that. Well, that's why we're here. We want to invite you to be a part of all that God is doing in our region through this ministry. The number is 877-563-4737. And even the stories have been so rich, Dwayne, of just what people sharing that God's been doing in their life.
2: 877-563-4737, WPER.org. I just remember hearing Kathy's story there at the very end that Eric and Heather were sharing. Said, the devil really didn't want me to call today. He kept trying to keep me from making this call. She wanted to give her gift to WPER. She says, my phone even called my son-in-law the first time I tried. And then WPER wasn't listed in my contacts, but I know it was there. I was determined, though. I finally got through. She says, I'm not going to let the devil
1: Amen
2: win.
1: Amen to that.
2: And you know, it's like, if you feel that restriction going up, maybe that is the right thing to do. Thank you, Kathy, for pushing through it, for giving that gift and meeting that goal at the end of the last hour is what she did with her gift. And thank you so much for that determination.
1: Well, and you know, I've said this before and I say it again. Of course, the enemy would not want you to give to a place where God is being glorified. Mm. The name of Jesus is being shared multiple times a day. People are finding hope in Christ, being introduced to Christ. So I will tell you this, if you feel a nudge to give today as you're listening, just chalk that up to it's not the enemy, mm-hmm. because he would not want you to give. Perhaps that nudge truly is God's Holy Spirit inviting you to partner with what he's doing through this ministry. So when you hear that number, that's what the invitation is that partnership. It's 877-563-4737.
2: And like Teresa mentioned earlier, we want to give you an opportunity to give. So here it is. When you call that number, 877-563-4737, join together with others over the next couple of songs. If we can raise $1,000. Now, okay. That could be one person giving $1,000. Absolutely.
1: God.
2: Could be two. Could be three people joining together. Three people maybe giving that $365 gift for $1 a day. That could make it two. What happens, though, after people join together and give $1,000? A $2,000 bonus.
1: Oh.
2: Thanks to friends of the ministry who gave before the fundraiser
1: Amen.
2: Began. They said, we want to see this really be a Wow God Wednesday and continue to be such. So they want to make that impact happen. We come together, give $1,000, they'll drop $2,000, $3,000 of impact can happen over the next couple of songs. Mm. So the question is simply, what part can you give? 877-563-4737.
1: Man, I get excited about this because when you can have this kind of impact, you know, we all look for ways to make that dollar stretch, right? We're all doing that. But then when you hear, okay, you can raise $1,000, it'll have a $3,000 impact. That is mighty, mighty good for this budget here at WPER mm-hmm. to be able to know that that's available for ministry to happen. Will you take part in that? Only two songs to do it. This first song just pretty much sums up, I think, what many of us think. Where would we be without Jesus? Thank God we will never know because we have him. But we've got to make sure other people know about him. And we're going to share him as much as we can with your help.
2: Mm-hmm.
1: What part could you do of that $1,000 that's needed? It's 877-563-4737. It's only two songs in this challenge. This is the first one. Would you step in right now with your best gift?

0: It's not just the music, it's the message.
1: So about, it's been almost 16 years, my dad was going through cancer really bad, and I had fallen away from God. And so I was working my way back. You know, I was driving in the car one morning, and you know how the enemy will put things in your head and think, well, from your past, way back when you did this, and that stuff sticks with you. And that song came on, and it was like, no, those thoughts aren't from God. Those thoughts are from the enemy, because I've been forgiven, and grace wins every time. So it's just, that song just really resonates with me. It has definitely made a difference. Oh, I appreciate you all. You all get me to that drive on 95 every morning.
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2: You know, as I hear her talking, isn't it when we're alone, maybe it's on that drive that you have, you're alone with your thoughts, and it's the perfect time where the enemy tries to just wreak havoc with your thoughts, worried thoughts. And as she was saying, you know, making her feel like she just wasn't who she was in Christ.
3: Mm-hmm.
2: She says, you know what, listening to that song, I'm like, wait a minute, that other voice is not the voice of God. And I am reminded, I am forgiven. Grace wins every time. God's grace, that's what I walk in. Listen, I don't know if you've really thought about this, but this is absolutely something, as many people listen up and down the highway in their homes, where truth comes through and combats the lies that the enemy is trying to shoot to every thought, every person's thought life and everything. And she heard the truth through WPER, and it's changed things. And I hope you have felt that too. And my invitation to you today is, would you help be a sharer of truth?
3: Mm-hmm.
2: There's so much out there that is just not truth. And we have to help people understand what the truth is about our Heavenly Father, His love for us, the plan that He has through Jesus. I mean, come on, aren't you excited to share that? And when we partner together, we get to share it with so many more people than we could ever do by ourselves. Would you join today this family all throughout the region that's coming together to keep this ministry sharing the hope of Jesus every day? It's 877-563-4737.
3: It's the WPER Fall Fundraiser. This is my story. This is my song. WPER is a 100% listener-supported ministry. It's your support that God uses to make the difference. And together, we can provide hope and encouragement to our community. 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I would just invite you, if you've never given to WPER before, but God has used this ministry in your life, would you consider making this your time to give? WPER is here today because somebody gave before you ever tuned in. Now you have an opportunity to help make it available to the next listener who needs hope. And this opportunity right now that's going on with this challenge, an opportunity for that gift to go even further than it would. Gifts coming in over a couple of songs. We just had the first song, got one more to go. Over these couple of songs, totaling $1,000, is going to release a $2,000 bonus. Thanks to friends of the ministry who gave before the fundraiser began. We're talking about a $3,000 ministry impact over just a couple of songs. You give your gift, others join with you. That makes it to $1,000. That's what releases the bonus. We got someone to thank.
2: We do.
3: Well, actually, we have an anonymous person, so I guess they're, yes.
2: They're still someone. They are still someone. We just
3: absolutely
2: don't know their name.
3: Exactly.
2: A dear friend from Mechanicsville,
3: mm-hmm,
2: called in, gave a gift of $300,
3: alrighty,
2: and that is making sure that this, it's basically triple the impact when you think about it, because it is $1,000 raised,
3: mm-hmm,
2: a $2,000 bonus added in on top of that. So dear friend, thank you for taking that first step, 300 in, and we're going to just continue. It's a two song challenge, and the first song has already played. So
3: that's
2: now,
3: right,
2: effectively, it is a one song challenge for $700,
3: mm-hmm,
2: is now the need, not the full $1,000. Thanks so much to our friend from Mechanicsville. Would you come alongside them? $700 will release that $2,000 bonus. And you're going to help a $3,000 ministry impact come into WPER. That is powerful. If you were wondering, I don't know if my gift will make a difference. Yes. Can you imagine if we got $699? of the 700 needed. Yes, your gift makes a difference. But would you join together with some friends around this area? You will not know them, but you'll hear us thank them right alongside you. All it takes is you taking that moment. And if you're thinking, man, I wish this was Friday. I could give if it was Friday. I don't get paid till Friday, or I have this coming on Friday. You call today. You're a part of this challenge, and then they can set up the payment to come out on Friday or even on Monday. It works that way. It's 877-563-4737.
3: Okay, here we are. Final song, second song, final song of this challenge. Would you be on the line with your gift during this next song? 877-563-4737. That need $700. Still could take two friends giving that $365 gift representing a dollar a day. 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
1: Oh, we are so happy to be here with you today. Thank you for joining in. I'm Teresa, joined by Dwayne. It is our fall fundraiser, and the theme is, This is My Story, This is My Song, Praising My Savior All the Day Long. I add that part. It's not technically the theme, but we praise Him because He's been a part of our stories. I know you have felt that too. So many times, I think many of us think, man, if it weren't for God, we probably wouldn't be here, some of us. Some of us know that we would have taken a very different turn in life, but thank God. And I think the hope is that each person that listens to this station, that you find yourself having an even greater, stronger relationship with God, and therefore more of His fruit in your life. And what does that mean? Peace, hope, joy. Love, all those things are fruits from having God in your life. And we want more and more of that for you, but we want others to experience it too. And you joining the giving family is what helps us stay on the air to keep this being shared all throughout our region. I love when you hear people say, every time I have a rental car, I put it on 90.5 or 89.9. I want other people to find it. And we've had people call and say, you know, I'm visiting the area. And I got in the car and the station was on. I'm like, go people, yay. You don't know how people are going to find the station, but God knows exactly when someone will find it, what they need to hear, to feel seen by Him, loved by Him. So would you help today? Keep this ministry going strong by giving your best gift at 877-563-4737.
2: See, I'm old enough to be one of those too. Back when the department store would sell radios, I'd change all the display radios to the Christian station. Yes, and just in case somebody walking by in the store
1: there
2: would
1: hear, they'd hear something. You had a heart for sharing Him even back then.
2: 877-563-4737. And an opportunity for it when you do give that gift to this ministry to allow this message to continue. Your gift to go even further to further the ministry. Friends of the ministry who gave before the fundraiser even began want to make this triple opportunity happen. Because when God's people come together to give $1,000, a $2,000 bonus dropped next to that, effectively tripling those gifts that come in during that challenge. We had an anonymous friend from Mechanicsville give the first gift. Thanks for that $300 and someone else to thank.
1: Yes. I want to say a big thanks, first of all, to Michael for helping make this happen. Michael from Fredericksburg.
2: Made the call.
1: He made the call. Yep. Well, he helped.
2: Well, maybe.
1: And I know it's his credit card for sure.
2: Oh, there you go. Yes.
1: Why are we saying that? Because actually, it's his 10-year-old daughter, Jane, who is making the donation. A $100 gift. And he said, listen, folks, this might be on my card, but this is her.
2: Oh, beautiful.
1: She at 10. Jane, we love you. I can't believe that. That's a lot of money. I'm sure you had to save a long time to get that $100, but you want to give it to the radio station to help share Jesus. Jane, we think that's awesome. Thank you. And Michael, what an incredible young lady you're raising.
2: Absolutely.
1: $100 gift. And they say, thank you for all the music that you put on the radio. And we're so happy to be able to do that. And it's because of people just like you, Jane, just like you, Michael, that make it possible for us to be on the air sharing that music. And friends, are you challenged by a 10-year-old? I don't know how long it took to save that. What kind of birthday money or all the things.
2: I was thinking that thing, little chores are doing or birthday money, yep.
1: But knowing in her little heart, I want to help share Jesus. She probably loves listening and maybe they enjoy dancing around to some of the music and singing along to it. But what a precious gift. And now they've gotten us to the place between our anonymous friend in Mechanicsville and then Michael and Jane coming together. Dwayne, we are not quite where we needed to be for the $1,000, but we are now $600 away.
2: That's right. And it's a two-song challenge. We had both songs, so we can't play another song to stay true to the challenge. But what we can do is give that 60 seconds of grace. You'll hear that ticking clock here in just a couple of moments. That's just to show how important it is to meet this challenge, even at 9:43 on a Wednesday morning, on a Wow God Wednesday. What can God do through you? We'll give you that phone number three more times before that clock begins to give you an opportunity to get to your phone and to make your gift and to give your gift. Now, if you want to do that online, you can do that as well, WPER.org. Here's where we are, $600 the need. Now, if you were thinking about doing that half-day sponsorship, you alone could help meet this challenge. $600 single gift for that half-day sponsorship, that would be beautiful because you can multiply that by three, the impact you're going to have with that gift. If you're thinking to yourself, I would love to do that half-day sponsorship, but I'm not quite there yet. What part can you give? You give what you can give. Others can join with you, and we can meet this need and release that $2,000 bonus. Three times on that number before that clock begins. Here's one, 877-563-4737.
1: Okay, just twice more on the number before 60 Seconds of Grace begins to raise the $600 needed. I'm still thinking about Jane, 10 years old, giving a gift of $100. Do you realize that's $10 for every year of her life? If some of us gave $10 for every year of our life, that'd be a lot of money. Oh, but thank God. Listen, if you can just step in, come alongside 10-year-old Jane.
2: I thought maybe you were going to say how much that would be for you, but
1: no.
2: No, okay, go ahead.
1: Y'all, he's been ragging me about being, he's older than I am.
2: I can only do that because I'm older than you. So go ahead.
1: Listen, the true need is $600. Mm-hmm. And so if you would step in right now and come alongside, give any part of that gift, that's a $3,000 ministry impact. That is good no matter how you look at it. Would you take a step with us? We don't want to miss this by any dollar amount. Twice more on the number, the clock begins. It's 877-563-4737. No one on the line.
2: I thought you were going to call on a 60-year-old to give that gift because that would be $600 right there. $600 away from seeing this bonus released. Would you be on the line with your gift? Just one more time on that phone number. Will you join WPER and the friends that make this ministry possible? If you have found hope, if you have found encouragement, if God has used something you've heard on WPER to bring you that hope and encouragement, will you give your gift now? You're making it possible for others to find what you have found. Final time on that number before that clock begins. The need, $600 to release $3,000 of ministry impact. 877-563-4737.
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1: With my mother passing, one thing that we talked about at the funeral is she knew where she was going. And she kept saying, she's going to glory. And when she got there, she was going to, and saw Jesus, she was going to say hallelujah. And one thing she said as she talked to our daughter, Rebecca, is life is short and people treat it so frivolously. They need to know God and be prepared at any time. And so that it is well, make it well, all of that just runs through my head, because when you are a believer and you know when you, where you're going, everything's going to be okay. She had a real passion for children, and she believed, you know, the verse that says, train up a child, and when they are older, they will not depart from it. We believe that that will continue on as they grow older. So it's very important that the right music gets in front of them. And certainly the station and things that you all say further his kingdom as well. And it is well. And there's nothing better for a child or a parent to hear is something from a child to say, I'm going to glory and hallelujah.
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2: Oh, I love as she's sharing this about her mom, how much her mom loved music. Her mom played the piano beautifully and always made sure that the children would hear about Jesus and that the music would be something that would point them to him. And then we just had a little 10-year-old Jane. She is proof positive that the music is having an impact on her little heart and life. She gave of her own money $100 as a 10-year-old. And knowing that that's being just built up in her, the music encouraging her in her faith. And as we heard Jamie talking about her mom, she said, you know what? Mom raised us to know the Lord. She had us listening to Christian music. Jamie had her kids listening to Christian music. Their faith is strong. Now, one of her daughters has children and doing the same thing. Mm-hmm. Listen, there's something so powerful about reaching the next generation through music that they're going to remember the rest of their lives. You know how it is. You hear just a few notes and all the words come flooding back. This is a powerful place to invest in, to make sure that there is a place where you can tune in with your family, that not only is it safe for your family to listen to, but it is productive. It is powerful for them to get these songs in their mind. And I love Sweet Jane coming on board, mm-hmm. helping us get to where we were, because we have a challenge in place. And just... that was 60 seconds of grace that we had in that. Let me give the number, 877-563-4737.
3: 877-563-4737. It was a challenge to raise $1,000 over a couple of songs. And what was going to happen at the end of that, $1,000 given, a $2,000 bonus dropped beside of that, effectively tripling the gifts given during that challenge. And we had an anonymous friend from Mechanicsville give their gift. We had 10-year-old Jane give her $100. Thank you so much for that. And I'm just thinking again about how that story that we just heard about train up the child, we think so much about that's what we teach them. But there's a lot of things that are just not just taught, but also caught.
2: Yeah, you're
3: and right. What goes in and what they hear in those off moments, like what is being played in the car?
2: Yeah.
3: What is being played in the home? Is it uplifting? Is it encouraging? Is it something that focuses them back on Jesus? Or is it focusing on things of the world? That's such a beautiful part of what WPER can provide. Just that atmosphere. So things are not just taught to your kids, but they can be caught as well. Just love that part. And then we got a couple more friends to thank, getting us a little closer to that goal.
2: Absolutely. Gigi from Fredericksburg. She came on board with a monthly gift, which we love, love, love, love, love. She said she's going to do $35 a month. Mm-hmm. Thank you, Gigi.
3: Praise God.
2: Her son was actually injured in Iraq in 2006, and he went home to be with the Lord in 2021. And they do blood drives in his memory because it's what saved his life initially in Iraq in 2006 were the donations of blood that gave him that much longer with his family. And so they do these blood drives in his memory. And we talked about that blood drive. She said it was amazing to her that 21 people came out and donated blood because they heard about it on WPER. Gigi, that makes me so happy that God had that happen. But you're proving something, that this station in this community, we can mobilize the believers in this area to come together and do great things for our community. whether we're reaching out with coats and hats and gloves in this season coming up, which we'll be doing, this station is reaching out with the love of God. So, Gigi, thank you for giving that gift. Thank you for letting us know what God did.
3: Mm-hmm. And thanks to Nancy. I think she was inspired a bit by hearing about Jane giving that, Jane, the 10-year-old, giving that $100 gift. Nancy says, I am praising God that I made it to 75.
2: Hey, praise God.
3: And she's giving her $75 gift. Thank you for that, Nancy.
2: I love it. I love it. Okay, so friends, we are so grateful for those gifts that have come in. And I got to tell you, we had 60 seconds of grace that we put on the clock, and the need was $600. Dwayne, my calculation, you correct me if I'm wrong, we are still $315 away from that $2,000 bonus.
3: Mm-hmm.
2: So what I've been told is that we can give the number a few times and just share with you that that's how close we are to a $2,000 bonus. There's no song to go to. There's no clock. It's just simply bringing to you in these last moments of grace, because we don't want to lose out on that bonus. To be able to just put that in right now is huge. If there's someone within the sound of my voice that you know God has blessed you to be able to step in and give the entire $315, you want to put a little exclamation point on it, you can give that gift of $365,
3: mm-hmm.
2: a dollar a day. You're like, let's just go over, okay? How about that? Yeah, amen. But if it takes a few people, we've just got the opportunity to give you the number four times and ask during that time, would you call? Again, there's no song. There's no clock to go to. This is really extended grace. Asking for that need of $315. 877-563-4737. We can only give it three more times in prayer that if someone out there listening right now has the ability to meet that, you'll help us receive that bonus.
3: Just a step away from releasing that $2,000 bonus to the ministry, making a $3,000 impact. $315 is the need. 315. 10-year-old Jane gave her $100. What part can you give? I'm thinking if 10-year-old can give $100, if you're 31 and a half or older, you give $10 a year.
2: Yes.
3: then we would have this goal. 315, the need. $315. Just a few more times on that phone number is what we've got. Would you be on the line? Or online at WPER.org, the number 877-563-4737.
2: Only twice more on the number if you're thinking, okay, as soon as that clock sounds. Well, nope, that's already happened. This is some extended grace that we've been given because we're bumping up next to this 10 o'clock hour. They're like, if you can just give the number a few times, if it comes in, then the bonus will still be released. $2,000 bonus hinging here on $315. Oh, I pray you just remember why you listen and what God has done as you listen. If you felt just that moment where he's had that right song at the right time just for you, and you've really heard him, that's happened for you. Can you imagine right now when you give, you're helping that for all the people to come who will find this station, have that exact same experience with God. 877-563-4737. We only have one more time on that number, just asking if you would be one to step in right now.
3: You've got a story to share about how God has used this ministry at some point in your life, and maybe why you're tuned in now, because God has done things through this ministry for you and given you messages, given you hope, given you encouragement, a reminder that he's there. 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Would you be on the line? $315, the need. 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
2: Oh, you know, when she said, when I listen, I find hope and encouragement. Man, can you just pause and think about that for just a second? Is that why you listen? Because you find hope and encouragement? Now listen, that's coming from Christ, but God is the one orchestrating what's going out through the airwaves, the songs, the messages, all of that. If you knew that you could help provide hope and encouragement for people on their darkest days, ones you won't even meet, maybe even ones you drive by on the street and you think, oh man, your heart went out to them, but you couldn't stop. Maybe you just said a quick prayer. But did you know that you could actually help so many find that hope and encouragement? Maybe it's that mom who is in the first throes of having a newborn and she's so discouraged and things are going on, she needs a little hope and encouragement. You may not know her. That's going to help her be a better mom. Just because she's tuning in and she's focusing on God. What about that dad who now has been delivered from addiction and is walking sobriety, but is tuning in on the daily on those tough days so that he doesn't go back and he's strengthening his walk with Christ? He's finding hope and encouragement. He's a better dad. He's a better husband. You are a part of every one of those things happening when you are part of the reason that we're on the air. This is a listener-supported radio station. So if you are a listener, you have the opportunity to support this station and be a part of every life that finds that hope and encouragement. And I want to encourage you, don't let this day go by without at least thinking about it and praying about whether this is something God would like you to be a part of. Every story you hear from this day forward, you'll know, thank you, God. I got to be a part of that. Thank you for letting me be a part of the lives that you are changing. It's a simple gift. Your best gift, whatever God puts on your heart, at 877-563-4737.
3: 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If you're just joining us this morning, welcome. Glad to have you here.
2: Yes.
3: WPER Fall Fundraiser. This is my story. This is my song. If you have a story to share about something God has done through this ministry, we would love to hear from you. God does that in so many people's lives. The messages that go out 24/7 on this radio station affect so many people because God continues to use it. We are so thankful and humbled that he does that. And we're asking you to be a part of it. You give your gift, you allow this ministry to continue to spread the good news of Jesus Christ across Virginia. 877-563-4737 is the number friends called last hour as we were working toward a challenge to add a $2,000 bonus when friends gave $1,000. We had a couple of songs. We were running out of time. We had 60 seconds.

0: $200 gift.
1: It'll change your life, Susan. I know this. It's wonderful. Then Patricia, she says, God has used WPER to get me through a lot. My daughter was very ill, but praise God she has pulled through. Man, we rejoice with you, Patricia. A gift of $150. Thank you.
0: And then Bonnie and John from Powhatan heard the need and said, here is $315 to meet
1: that need.
0: Bonnie says she has two young grandchildren and thinks it is so important that these kids hear the word of God through these songs.
1: Amen,
0: amen, Bonnie. Thank you so much for that gift and helping to meet that challenge, releasing that triple the impact.
1: Up and over, praise God. And all of the people who came together to make that happen, including 10-year-old Jane, who made sure that she got her gift of $100 in. This is powerful. So thank you so much for being a part of this. And listen, friends, we heard because God did it through you, it gets to happen one more time, at least one more time that I'm aware of. Who knows if it can happen again, but for now, if we can raise $1,000 in two songs, that $2,000 bonus will be made available again for this. This is a $3,000 ministry impact. That just happened with the help of so many friends. Powhatan, Front Royal, Spotsylvania, Summer Duck, Mechanicsville. It's all through the area. Fredericksburg, Mosley. Would you step on board right now and give your best gift towards this $1,000 need? 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
0: I love a challenge like this because it opens the door for anyone to give what they feel God is prompting them to give. 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If God is prompting you to give, can I encourage you to call as well? 877-563-4737. What part of that $1,000 can you give right now as we just begin this challenge? It could just be a one song challenge. Wouldn't that be a wonderful
1: thing
0: to celebrate? WPER.org as well. 877-563-4737. $1,000 the need. You on the line. 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
1: Oh, thank you for tuning in today to Your Encouraging WPER. I really hope you heard that first part. Mm-hmm. Your.
2: Yes.
1: Of course, we want the second part, encouraging. Mm-hmm. But the your part, man, I hope this is your station that you tune into every day. And when you give, you can also feel like, hey, that's my station. I help support that. I help put it on the air, keep it on the air. God allows me to be a part of what he's doing through this ministry. That's why it's called Your Encouraging WPER. And you get to have that your even more when you give. And today, it's all about inviting you to be one of those partners that keeps this ministry on the air. Every life that finds hope, encouragement, every little one that has this faith words implanted in their heart so that they have strength when they need it in the days to come. Absolutely. Mm-hmm. You're part of all of it. When you give at 877-563-4737.
2: And there's currently a challenge going on. A couple of songs raising $1,000. Song number one just played. We got one more song to go, looking for $1,000 to raise to reach that level when $1,000 is given, to release a $2,000 bonus, making a triple the impact opportunity. Now, we're going to get back to that in just a second. There's something we want to go back, kind of like the rest of the story.
1: Mm-hmm.
2: In case you missed this last hour, we had a sweet young girl named Jane, 10 years old, that called in, and of course Dad had to call in to give the credit card information and stuff like that, but she gave $100 as part of the previous challenge. Now, as this previous challenge continued, we were in need of $315 at the end of that challenge, and there's the rest of the story that we missed out on. We're so sorry. We're going to catch up now.
1: Yeah, and actually, it goes in toward this as well,
2: mm-hmm.
1: helping kick off this round of our challenge. Sweet Jane, 10 years old, she told her dad, hey, this is too important to miss, Dad. Can you give the $315? And I mean, what are you going to say?
2: Well, she already gave $100 herself at 10 years old.
1: She's like, hey, Dad, I'm 10. I gave $100. Can you do the $315? And he loves this girl and he loves her heart. She said that the station is amazing and it uplifts her. I mean, at 10. Is there anything that he wouldn't do? I'm telling you, Jane, you got me wrapped around your finger. I love this. I love your heart. And Michael, what a precious daughter you have. But man, what a precious family that you guys would step in and do that. And so you are actually helping to kick this off. The other one was met, praise God, thanks to you guys. And now this one is launched, thank God, thanks to that initial $315 coming in.
2: Absolutely.
1: And I'm still in awe, friend. If you think about it, someone 10 years old, it means enough to say, this uplifts me. I need that. How much more, friend, do we need it at whatever age you are? That it's here for every one of us. And I'm inspired by that. I don't know how much birthday money that took to save up or what it took, how many chores, but she felt it worthy to do that. There's a lot a 10-year-old could spend their money on.
2: Mm-hmm.
1: There's a lot. But she's investing in something that will never, ever, ever be... what's the word I'm looking for? It just never expires.
2: Mm.
1: It's an eternal kind of gift because
2: yes.
1: People who find the hope and encouragement of Jesus Christ, if someone gives their life to Christ during one of these days, she's a part of that story for eternity. That's pretty good. It's something that just doesn't disappear. It's something that you invest in that God continues. Once the seed of God is planted in someone, it says God's word never returns void. He continues to help that seed come, and you are a part of that. You want to join her and her dad
2: mm-hmm.
1: as you go here? The first $315 is in. It's 877-563-4737.
2: All right, $1,000 minus $315, $685 the need. Do we have more people to thank on this one, or $685 is what we need? 877-563-4737, WPER.org.
1: Okay, we got Charles and Jennifer from Brookhaven. Is that Mississippi?
2: MS is the state abbreviation. I believe my elementary education tells me yes.
1: You hesitated too. I don't feel too bad about that. I was like, no, Missouri is MO, right?
2: Is that
1: right?
2: Yes, Missouri is MO.
1: And then
2: MO.
1: I was like, what is Montana? I don't know.
2: MT is Montana.
1: There we go. It's Mississippi. Charles and Jennifer, they say he and his wife listened while they lived in this area.
2: Okay.
1: They listened while they commuted to work, travel, and around the house. They're now here in the area for 5 years and appreciate the work that this station does. They're listening through the app now and gave $1 a day, $3.65. Thank you so much,
2: beautiful.
1: Charles and Jennifer.
2: Absolutely.
1: One song left.
2: All right. That's right. $320 now the need, 320-320 to help meet this challenge and release that $2,000 bonus, effectively tripling the gifts that have been given during this challenge. 877-563-4737, second song, also known as the final song on the challenge. Love to have you a part of this. If God has used WPER to help you find hope and encouragement, directed you to his son, Jesus Christ, will you give that gift to allow that to happen in other people's lives? Like Teresa said, this is an eternal impact type of situation. When someone's life is changed radically by knowing Jesus Christ, that is an eternal change and a beautiful change in someone's life that you can help affect through your gift here. 877-563-4737.
1: And I love, that was very clunky with Charles and Jennifer from Mississippi, but when they lived here, they listened all the time. Mm-hmm. They were here for 5 years.
2: Yes.
1: But now still listening on the app in Mississippi and choosing to give, man, that just blesses us so much. And that tells you the impact that God has through this ministry. We're so thankful for you guys. Would you join right now? The new need for the $2,000 bonus is $320 and one song to do it. Will you be on the line right now? 877-563-4737 or WPER.org.

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1: Over the last 8 months or so, I have been struggling with weight. 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And that song just resonates and says, oh, he is listening. So I am grateful for that.
0: And you make it all possible through your financial gifts at WPER.org or by calling 877-563-4737.
2: I'm Teresa, joined by Dwayne.
3: Good morning.
2: I almost said spring again. Now listen, it's
3: well,
2: pushing near 90
3: degrees today. Like, what's up with that?
2: Oh, maybe that's why I'm thinking spring. But okay. I am a fall girl, so I'm ready for fall.
3: Mm-hmm.
2: So these 90 degree temperatures need to go away and bring back my 70s.
3: Because it's the cool air that brings the changing of the leaves.
2: Yes.
3: We got to have those cool nights.
2: Okay. Anyway, we're glad you're listening.
3: That's your history lesson or your science lesson for today.
2: We're so thankful that you've tuned in. And hopefully this is the place you tune in every day to feel uplifted, encouraged, comforted. You find joy in the music and the things, and you have peace. All those things are something that comes from having that relationship with our Heavenly Father. Jesus is the center of this ministry, and we are so excited that we can come together, all people around this region, coming together because we love Him, and we love people enough to want them to know Him and to be introduced to Him. And when you give a gift, you're helping make that possible. So would love for you to just join in with what's going on right now. I'll give the number. Dwayne will give you the recap. It's 877-563-4737.
3: Previously on the Fall Fundraiser, we were looking to raise $1,000 over a couple of songs, two songs to raise $1,000, God's people coming together to give what they can, their best gift, to reach $1,000. What happens when that $1,000 is reached? A $2,000 bonus dropped beside it, making a $3,000 impact, and if you do that quick math there, effectively tripling the impact of those gifts given during that challenge, thanks to friends who gave before the fundraiser began. So we had a couple of gifts come in. We were $320 shy. That was the final song of the challenge, the one we just heard. $320 was the need. We have someone to thank, right, Teresa?
2: We do. We absolutely do. Joe from Spotsylvania is a first-time giver to the ministry. Thank you so much. The need was $320. $320 was the need. Joe is stepping in and he says he thanks every day, thanks God every day for the gift of life. He said that he's had his own life challenges, but praise God, he is still here.
3: Mm-hmm.
2: And Joe almost lost his partner a couple of years ago from his business partner.
3: Yeah.
2: Joe and his staff are with Superior Wholesales, but the partner was given his last rites two times. But here he is still here by the grace of God.
3: Mm.
2: Praise God. And Joe is giving God all the praise, all the glory. $300. Thank you, Joe. We're praising God.
3: Beautiful.
2: You're here. That's your business partner, even though it was close twice. God has him still here and praising God with you for the grace of God in that. Thank you for stepping in and bringing us this close. Praise God.
3: And that sounds like a Wow God Wednesday story doesn't it?
2: Goodness.
3: Who but God could do that?
2: And you know all the feelings. All of the feelings that are happening when something like that happens in your life. There's probably fear. There's probably worry. There's probably sadness. There's all those things. And I've got to believe that our incredible Heavenly Father bringing hope and peace and comfort during those times. And now the rejoicing that that's not the case. But during those seasons where we don't know how we're going to get through them, there's God. There's God helping us. Now, Joe brought us to where we are $20 away.
3: That's right.
2: You did hear me correctly.
3: Mm-hmm.
2: We're like, do we really have to say we're $20 away from a $2,000 bonus? Yes. But I think this is a great opportunity to tell you, this is why we tell you your gift matters.
3: Mm-hmm.
2: We do not want to miss out on a $2,000 bonus because of $20 that did not happen to come in or someone who said, I was going to call. I just couldn't park yet. Could you give the number again? Well, can I tell you what? We have something called 60 Seconds of Grace that we're allowed to put on a clock right now. We can give the number to you three times just so that you have plenty of time to put it in the phone and make that phone call.
3: Mm-hmm.
2: And then you're going to hear 60 Seconds of Grace on a clock. What I am asking you is, because we got to step down a little bit here, take some additional time to get that $20, would you be willing to step in and give a gift above that? Could you give $100? If you were thinking of doing that $365, could you do it now? Because that redeems some of the time that it takes to come after this $20. But the $20 is so important. If that's what you have to give, would you call right now? You're helping release the $2,000. It's 877-563-4737, twice more, and then that 60-second clock begins.
3: You can also give that gift online at WPER.org. $20 away from releasing this bonus, staying true to the terms of the challenge. $20, $980 came in, basically, is what we're saying, and $20 away from seeing this met. Now, maybe there was someone, like Teresa referenced, that thought, I only have $20 to give. What difference is it going to make?
2: A big one.
3: Well, friend, this is the difference it would have made. And it still and can make. If you're willing to give that $20, if that's what God was telling you to give, then that's what you can give. You are needed. But if God has enabled you to give something plus 20, what an opportunity to say, I hear you, I got your 20, here's an extra 100, here's an extra 200, here's an extra 300. But the 20 is absolutely what is needed at this point. Couple more times on that phone number before that clock begins. Would you be on the line with your gift? 877-563-4737.
2: Okay. You might be thinking, well, it's $20. I'm sure they're going to get it. I do not want to even begin to think if in 60 seconds on a clock and we've given the number three times that we would possibly miss the opportunity to release $2,000 bonus. If you're thinking, well, somebody else will do it. My question just simply is this. If you have the ability and you feel God prompting you, would you help it not just be someone else? And even if there is someone else that happens to do it, praise God. We would love to go up and over that $20 needed. We're so thankful for challenges like this, a bonus, possibility to release. Can you give that number one final time before the clock begins? And then we've got 60 seconds. Will you be the hero right now in this, what is it? Not even quite 10, well, 10:35.
3: Mm-hmm.
2: Will you be the one? 877-563-4737. No one on the line. 60 seconds starts now.
3: Now, that obviously is the danger when it's a lower dollar amount. You think, oh, someone else has that. There is no one on the line at this moment. And Andrew Jackson would meet this goal. $20. I had to look that up. I couldn't remember who was on the 20. Andrew Jackson on the $20 bill. That would meet this goal. If you have an ability to give more than that, though, to launch into part of the next one, what an opportunity. You give that right now. 877-563-4737.
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1: 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Welcome in. 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He continues to use it. We continue to hear stories about amazing things He does in people's lives, the hope and encouragement for those who already know Jesus, and in some cases, introducing people to a Savior they've never known before, but they have an opportunity to meet and know the beautiful plans He has for their life. 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I'm Duane, joining Teresa this morning.
2: Yes, and previously.
1: Always like that.
2: Before the song, we were down to an opportunity where if we would raise $1,000 in one song, there was a $2,000 bonus. And God's people brought us all the way down to where there was still a $20 need. And, you know, this is why I want to emphasize to you, your every gift matters. We never want to miss the opportunity to meet a challenge by even a dollar. So every gift, I think sometimes what I want to reiterate to you is, you matter. And whatever God puts on your heart matters. You make a difference. Yes, we need those that'll give the $1,000, that'll give $2,000, that'll give $5,000. Yes. But friend, if your ability to step in is $20, is $50, is $10 a month, you make a difference. You matter. So thank you for those of you who took the time to say, yeah, I want to make sure this happens. I can do this. It's really tough right now, but I can step in at this level. Praise God. So the number that we're giving for you to be a part of everything that goes on through this radio station, Every Life Touched, is 877-563-4737. And Duane, I can tell you, if we had come back and I had to say, I'm sorry, we didn't make it, that would crush my heart. But guess what? I don't have that kind of news. I've got
3: good news.
1: Oh, praise God.
2: Praise God. Praise God. Can I tell you something? God's people have done it. Not only did God meet the need through you, but God met it above and beyond. And you've got to know you are a part of that miracle right now. And we want to start thanking some people. We got Carrie Lee from Fredericksburg. She said, I'm listening and I wanted to help meet the need. $20. Praise God. And right now, everything beyond this is just the goodness and the graciousness of God. Exclamation points. Thank you so much for being a part of this.
1: Absolutely. Kelly from Hague, Virginia, first time donor.
2: Welcome, Kelly.
1: Says her song is Red Letters. It reminds her of her past and reminds her of her future. Isn't that the best thing? Thank you for that, Kelly. That $20 gift to help meet this challenge.
2: Amen. We're going to try to get that song on for you next. Thank you, Kelly. Also, Stephanie from Stafford. She says, I just love WPER and they all know it. And it's always on my radio in the car or at work. She also volunteers for our fundraiser. So thank you, Stephanie, for stepping in and doing that. Michelle from Locust Grove also coming in with a gift of $20. Thank you so much.
1: Linda from Mechanicsville, a first-time donor, called in and said she would like prayer.
2: Welcome.
1: Asking for prayer as well. Says having hip surgery next week.
2: Amen.
1: Definitely be praying for you, Linda. Thank you for that $50 gift and welcome to the Giving family. Thank you for joining.
2: Yes, and we've got prayer warriors who actually do pray throughout the day as they hear these prayer requests, so they're going to be praying for you as well. Then we have Danny from Bowling Green, who says, please provide the Lord's will. He's joining in with that. $50 went online, WPER.org. But Dwayne, we had someone, he got us so close, and he said, oh, we're not going to get that close and miss it.
1: Well, Joe that shared the story about his business partner nearly losing his life. In fact, twice being given last rites, but he's still here. God did an amazing story in his life. Wanted to make sure we didn't miss this. He'd already given a $300 gift to bring us so close to meeting it. He called back and said, well, here's an extra $120,
2: oh,
1: Joe from Spotsylvania, to make sure that was met. Thank you for that.
2: Praise God. Well, I got to tell you, then we also had Melanie from Jetersville coming on board. Went online, WPER.org, giving a gift of $100. Thank you so much. And I just want to make sure we caught everybody here. Let us, woo! Praise God. And I think there may still be someone on the line, but can I tell you, do you see what God can do through you? What a blessing. This is up and over and redeeming the time that it's, I'm telling you, look at God. You make a difference. Your gift makes a difference. And we are so thankful for that. And Dwayne, I'm going to give that number again. You can let us know where we're going from here. 877-563-4737. I'm just still so excited. Thank you guys so much for coming together to make that happen.
1: We got about 15 minutes left in this hour, 15 minutes till 11 o'clock. Could this challenge happen again? God's people coming together to give $1,000. We got a couple of songs to do that. $1,000 over those couple of songs, a $2,000 bonus to the ministry.
2: Another
1: triple
2: bonus.
1: The impact opportunity
2: Thank
1: with
2: you,
1: those
2: Lord.
1: Gifts given. If you've got a gift in mind, you're thinking you missed your opportunity with that last one, one more chance here in this hour. Would you be on the line with your gift? That $365 gift representing a dollar a day, we had somebody give that last part, the last challenge. What an opportunity for you to give that. You give a dollar a day, friends in the ministry dropping another $2 a day in effect, to that gift that you give. 877-563-4737, another opportunity to have a triple the impact with your gift. Would you be on the line? 877-563-4737.
2: Oh, I cannot wait. Will you be the first one in towards this $1,000? This is the first song going out to Kelly. She said this is her song. It reminds her of her past and reminds her of her future. Red letters. The number again, 877-563-4737. Online, WPER.org. The need, $1,000 to receive a $2,000 bonus. What part could you do right now?

0: It's not just the music, it's the message.
1: I was young, I was not quite 20, and pregnant with our second child. Went to the doctor for a regular scan, and they said that there was something wrong, and it turned out that she had hydrocephalus. The doctor's exact words were, "We should just induce your labor, deliver the baby, and set it aside until it dies." Of course, that was not what we did. She was going to be ours for however long God decided that she was going to be ours. And they said that she probably wouldn't even survive delivery, but she lived for 38 days. And in that 38 days, 7 people came to Christ. My prayer was always to be holding her when she died. I wanted her in my arms. And the doctor just came to me and he kind of squatted down in front of me and put his hand on my knee and he said, "Rachel is breathing right now, but as soon as we turn off the machine, she will stop." And I had to look at them and say, "Okay, I'm ready." And it took about a minute, but I was holding her. I would never have survived that without God. Now, when I have my moments, I can turn on the radio, and the encouragement of just listening, it can change your mood in an instant. Just to be able to do the dishes and praise God while I'm doing work. And I wake up in the morning and that's the first thing I do is turn on WPER, and that's my encouragement for the day.
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2: Oh, so listen, all of you who have given to this radio station or who even give monthly and you're part of the support, I hope you heard that story. I mean, it kind of wrecks me when I hear it. I get very emotional because we don't always know what people are going through.
3: Mm-hmm.
2: And to have a little one that she knows is not going to really make it, and they were blessed with 38 days with her, but to see the benefit of like 7 people coming to know Christ in that situation. But she says, "I tune in to WPER because it encourages me daily. If I'm just washing the dishes, if I'm just," she's just trying to move in the midst of grief and move through the things that God is bringing her through. But God is using WPER in her life and in so many others. And I tell you, when you give, you don't know who it is that God's going to be just strengthening, comforting, helping, but he does. I believe he has someone in mind when you give your gift that he's like, I'm going to be comforting Susan. I'm going to give hope to Susan. She doesn't even know that she's going to be in the car at this exact moment, at this exact time, and I'm going to speak straight to her heart. Your gift is tied to that kind of thing happening. That's why I have no problem inviting you to give and be a part of every story, just like you just heard from her. I mean, that is so precious. This little precious baby girl, Rachel, in 38 days made a huge impact on this world. And her mom gets to be encouraged every day because someone gives. Thank you for giving. 877-563-4737.
3: What story will God write with the gift that you give? I mean, I remember hearing that phrase years ago and it just stuck with me. That is the truth. What story will God write with that gift that you give to this ministry? What life will he encourage? What life will he change? What comfort will he give? 877-563-4737, WPER.org. Your opportunity to give now to this ministry and have your gift go even further, because a challenge where a couple of songs, well, actually, it's a 2-song challenge. We're right in the middle. One song to go, one final song on this challenge, looking for $1,000 from friends of the ministry to give. And friends who gave before the fundraiser even began, going to give a $2,000 bonus next to that when this is met, a $3,000 ministry impact at the end of this one. We got some friends to thank. Getting us a little closer. 1,000
2: the need. We do. Now, the good news is we got even closer on this after that song. A sweet friend, Margaret from Henrico, is a first-time giver to the ministry. Welcome. She says, "I am donating in hope that WPR makes their goal." Yes, ma'am. Thank you for stepping in and joining this family with your gift of $20. Thank you.
3: Beautiful. Then Christine from Richmond is a first-time donor. Went online to give. her $200 gift to WPER.org. Thank you so much, Christine.
2: Praise God. We also had Jonathan from Summer Duck is a first-time giver to the ministry. Welcome to the family, Jonathan. He said that he loves the songs that are on, and he moves cars around, and he changes the channel to WPER so people can experience it. Jonathan, we love that, man. Thank you so much for doing that. That you're making a huge difference. I believe that. We've had people say they get in a car, and it was already tuned to the station, and then God just begins to touch them. So thank you for being a part of that and for giving your $60. Thank you so much.
3: And Vicky from Chesterfield said the song that means so much to her, she hears on WPER, is CeCe Winans' Believe For It.
2: Oh, I love that.
3: We'll get that song on for you here in just a moment, Vicky. Thank you for that $500 gift.
2: Oh, Vicky, thank you so much. Okay, so between Margaret, Vicky, Christine, and Jonathan, Dwayne, I see you over there calculating, tabulating.
3: $220 away from meeting this challenge. $220 the need, and one final song to go. And look at this, just about 4 minutes left in this hour, too. Would you have do you have a gift you can give to help meet this need? $220 and one final song in this challenge to release a $3,000 ministry impact. 877-563-4737.
2: Okay, $220. And I keep thinking, if someone's got that gift of $365 in mind, we heard from a family earlier who are in Mississippi.
3: Mm-hmm.
2: They used to live here for 5 years, and this station means so much to them. They still listen on the app in Mississippi.
3: Mm-hmm.
2: Gave a gift of, yes. Look, we had this, can I just tell you, Charles and Jennifer, who gave from Mississippi?
3: Mm-hmm.
2: Apparently, this girl right here, from Virginia.
3: Mm-hmm.
2: We learned how to spell Mississippi very differently than the New York Frankie learned how to spell it. And even Dwayne.
3: Uh-huh.
2: I'm looking for all my folks in Virginia to just, if you call and give a gift, you're like, Teresa's right. Or never heard of that in my life. We said Mississippi. M-I, crooked letter I, crooked letter I, humpback I. Dwayne, Frankie is shaking his head.
4: I never heard that before.
2: It's so true.
4: Like, to me, that's more complicated.
2: It's so
4: hard
2: easy.
4: Enough to spell it.
2: It's so easy.
4: So we did M-I-S-S-I-S-S-I-P-P-I.
2: Old MacDonald Had a Farm,
3: I was thinking that was the tune, yes.
2: Look, it's still M-I, crooked letter I, humpback I. Well, we thank you. But if you want to give a gift of $365 like they did, you can come on board. The need to release the $2,000 bonus, $220. We'd love for you to call right now. Final song in this challenge, 877-563-4737.
3: And the song that inspired Vicky from Chesterfield is right now. Song number two of this challenge. Would you be on the line with your gift? 877-563-4737. $220 the need in this song to release a $2,000 bonus. Is that a gift you can give?

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1: Oh, thank you so much for tuning in on this beautiful summer day.
2: Well, you called it spring earlier, so you're moving up in seasons. That's good.
1: Yeah, because we got to get back to fall. We got to get there as fast as we can. 90 degrees does not say fall.
2: No, it doesn't. No.
1: I'm Teresa, joined by Dwayne. It is our fall fundraiser on this very summer-like day. And we are just really excited with what God is doing through WPER, but through you. It's a listener-supported 501c3 nonprofit ministry, which means every gift that you give is fully tax deductible, and we are grateful that being a listener-supported station, we just celebrated 27 years of being on the air in this region and thinking about how many people throughout the years that God has used to be a part of what he's done through these years. And in fact, our first donor, Don, from Front Royal, he was, now I think Don from Winchester, still gives to this day. First person to ever give, and he still gives because he has seen through the years what God has done, how the station has grown, the impact. I just want to tell you that only because I really want you to know that this is a great place to invest in because of what God does through this ministry. You can tune in every day and hear what God's doing with your gift. You can hear the stories of lives changed. You can experience it yourself. It's something really powerful about knowing that the gift you give, it's not like, you know, if we buy a coffee somewhere, we drink the coffee and it's gone, right? You made the investment of the cup of coffee, but you make an investment here. And it's not just, yep, it's gone now. No, someone's life was touched. Some word of God came through a song to them in the moment they needed it. That's an eternal investment, especially if someone finds Christ for the first time, gives their life to him as they're listening, which we've heard a couple of those testimonies, this fundraiser. That's a powerful way to invest in the ministry and in what God has blessed you with. So would you take a step today and consider doing that at 877-563-4737?
2: And if you're just joining us, we had a challenge going on last hour where friends coming together to give $1,000 during a couple of songs. If $1,000 was given, that would release a $2,000 bonus to the ministry. Thanks to friends who gave before the fundraiser even began, making a $3,000 ministry impact. We were down to the final song of the challenge, second song of the challenge, right before the top of the hour here, and we were $220 away. And I thought that would be a powerful gift for someone to give. A $220 gift would reach that $1,000 to release that bonus, and we have someone to thank.
1: We do. Well, we have a person to thank. We don't have a name.
2: We don't have the name, yes.
1: But friend, we're so grateful for you. An anonymous friend from Rhodesville, Virginia, out near Orange, that is doing a half-day sponsorship.
2: Beautiful.
1: $600 gift up and over, making sure that that $2,000 bonus was released. We thank you. So our friend from Rhodesville, brand new donor, Jonathan from Summer Duck, brand new giver, Christine from Richmond, Vicky, Margaret, all came together to make that happen. Thank you so much. And that's the power of working together, each person doing what they can and watching what God does with it.
2: Everyone playing their part. Mm-hmm. So thankful for you. 877-563-4737. You know, to hear these gifts that are given, there's some who even start maybe giving a gift at $30 a month. We know it's a lot of place. That's a place where a lot of people give for the very first time, a dollar a day or a single gift, sometimes a $365 single gift representing a dollar a day. We've heard from people that over the years have said, I really really want to be able to give more. Now, I would hope that's a goal of everyone to say, I would love to give more. Mm-hmm. Here's what I can give. Well, as God continues to bless and you continue through your progress, we've heard from people to say, okay, now I want to be a half day sponsor. I want to be a day sponsor. Nah. And then they kind of reach the stage. I would love to do one of those personal challenges.
1: Oh, yeah.
2: If you've heard some of these are pretty powerful because it's a story someone's got to share about the difference that WPER has made in their life. They want to give their larger gift. We know it's not for everyone, but a larger gift to give that's $2,000 or more, and then be the one who makes the challenge. So they can be the one matching the gifts as they come in. We'll work with you. We'll find a time to develop your story. We'll find a time on the day that works well where you can listen, you can be cheering, you can be praying for those giving, and you can actually be matching those gifts with your challenge. If you have an interest of doing one of those personal challenges, we'd love to hear from you. You can call that same number, 877-563-4737, and say, I'd like to do one of those personal challenges. 877-563-4737 at WPER.org.

0: I will never stop thanking God that there are songs like that that we can pray along with. Have you ever had one of those mornings where you're like barely got out the door, let alone have like intense quiet time with God, and you're like, and then you're driving, and then there's a song that's like, "In the mighty name of Jesus, I pray." You can just have moments of prayer with the songs that are playing. Mm-hmm. Thank you to those of you who give to this ministry to make all of that possible for every one of us. To have a moment where singing along, how much power is there in releasing "In the mighty name of Jesus" over mm-hmm. the airwaves between the state's capital, the nation's capital, and all throughout this region. I love that. I'm excited we get to do it here at WPER. Thanks again to so many of you who step in and give at this listener-supported radio station. And could you be the next person that we get to thank because you're like, you know what? I've been listening. I'm ready to give. Here's the number, 877-563-4737.
1: This is my story. This is my song is the theme of the fall fundraiser. Love to have you share your story. Was it a part of a song maybe that God used in your life to encourage you, to help you find hope at a certain time? We would love to hear that when you call 877-563-4737. And then there are some special friends who share their story and also say, I would like to do a personal challenge. They actually have a larger gift they'd like to give to this ministry and not just give the gift, which would be fantastic in itself, but they want to give the gift and challenge others to join them, and they can match those gifts dollar for dollar as they come in. Well, I heard may just mm-hmm. have one of those personal challenges.
2: Challenge alert.
3: Challenge alert.
0: You are so correct, sir. I love when we get to hear that sound to let you know that there are some friends who are personally putting up an opportunity for you to give, and they will match every gift that comes in. And it is our friends Bob and Linda of Locust Grove. And really the theme of this personal challenge is you are not carrying this alone. They are so thankful that God has let them know that, but also they want to share that with you. God's with you. Have you ever had one of those seasons where you wonder how you're going to get it all done? You're trying to take care of everybody and everything, but you also feel like you're being stretched at the seams? Well, that's where Linda has found herself lately. She and her husband, Bob, they planned a little getaway before several scheduled medical procedures for him. And there was a lot. And some major work deadlines for her. It's that time of year for her that it's just like it's a lot. But while they were away, they finally get away. Mm-hmm. A sudden gust of wind lifted up a rug at their hotel entrance, causing Bob to fall and fracture his arm. Mm. And suddenly, surgery and even more medical appointments were added to an already overwhelming schedule. And Linda has been Bob's caregiver through many surgeries over the years, but she admits this time has been especially challenging and stressful. And yet, through it all, she says God is so good. She doesn't know how he orchestrated everything so that Bob could still have his originally scheduled procedures alongside the unexpected surgery. She says, honestly, WPER has been such a huge blessing through these past weeks. Whether she's driving Bob to appointments or listening while doing the extra outdoor chores that he normally does, the songs have reminded her that they are not walking through this alone. Linda says, I thank God that he has us in the palm of his hands. I really don't know how people walk through things like this without the love and the hope that God provides. Mm-hmm. And that is why they are offering to match every gift today to WPER up to $3,500

0: 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We want to help keep WPER going strong so that it can provide strength and encouragement through the songs and the scriptures to other caregivers and all of those who just need to hear how much God loves them and be reminded that he is working things out for our good. Maybe you find yourself in that difficult situation yourself. God's brought you through. You want to join them in helping make sure that God can get this message to others as well. Your gift will be matched today. Every gift up to $3,500 of it'll be a $7,000 impact.
1: Beautiful. 877-563-4737 is the number to call if you want to be part of this challenge. 877-563-4737. Aren't you glad that God brings encouragement to the caregivers? So many are doing such a selfless work, helping someone in their time's most immediate need and giving encouragement to them through the challenges. Every time there's a challenge that comes our way, and that's life. My goodness, that is just life. Look for the way that God is working in someone's life and seeing the encouragement that comes their way. If WPER has been that for you or someone you know, or maybe you're just anticipating what is to come and knowing that you're going to need that hope and encouragement, your gift will allow it to continue on WPER. You are encouraging Bob and Linda through their challenging medical situations as well. And you're encouraging your own family when you need it the most. Would you join Bob and Linda with this personal challenge? $3,500 could be a $7,000 ministry impact this hour. Just I want to ask this up front. If there's someone who feels called and feels a connection to this story and wants to match the match,
0: wow,
1: that gift of $3,500 right now would instantly release this entire personal challenge and $7,000 of ministry impact. That's a big ask. I understand that. But if there's someone who just feels that connection, so I'm with you. 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I know what the struggle is like, and I know what God does through this ministry. 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If that's not something you can do, I understand. What part can you give? Could you give even a tenth of that? $350 or round it up to $365 for a dollar a day. What a blessing that gift would be, because Bob and Linda will give a dollar a day right next to you. You want to do a monthly gift? A monthly gift of $50 to do that half-day sponsorship, they'll do a monthly gift of $50 right next
0: to
1: you.
0: That's great.
1: That's how this dollar-for-dollar match works. 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
0: Okay, as we kick it off with this first song that has meant so much to the Palmers, Micah Tyler, Even Then, would you step in with the first $1,000 during this song? 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
1: I'm Teresa, joined by Dwayne. It is our fall fundraiser. This is my story. This is my song. If you're just tuning in, thank you, first of all, and welcome, because we have something going on right now, a personal challenge from Bob and Linda of Locust Grove, who they've really been through it, but they have seen the faithfulness of God in the midst of it. And it's so wonderful, they say, to know that God is carrying them. You're not alone. He's with you. And Linda has experienced what it means to be a caregiver. Mm-hmm. Bob has had a lot of surgeries. God has brought him through so much. But then an unexpected, they got to get away just to get away for a little while. And on that getaway, a gust of wind blew up a rug that caused Bob to fall, and he fractured his shoulder on top of everything else. Linda has incredible deadlines at work. It's her busiest season and all of these things going on. She said, honestly, I felt like it was a lot and I really needed God. Even doing the outdoor chores that Bob normally does because he can't right now. It's just so much. But she said, God just showed up and reminded her that he's with her, that he's carrying her. And she said, it's been WPER and the songs over these past few weeks that have kept her so connected to God and feeling his strength and peace when she has none. That is why. And they have been givers through the years, saying God keeps us connected to him in such a powerful way through WPER. How could we not give? And they feel so passionately about it, they're willing to match your gifts. They're putting the challenge out that if we can raise the $3,500, they will match every gift that comes in up to $3,500. And mm-hmm. It's especially for those who are in overwhelming seasons of your life. Now, that could be surgeries, appointments, could be caregiving, it could be your own health issues. But they said, God uses WPER to remind you you're not alone. And they want to make sure every heart gets to hear that reminder and invite you. Would you give today? And they're going to match your gift. Here's the number, 877-563-4737.
2: That's doubling the impact of that gift you give. 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Or monthly for either of those gifts, $50 or $100 for the half or full day, they are going to match that monthly gift right next to you. Making your gift go even further to the ministry and joining together because you maybe you're going through that difficult season yourself, or maybe you're thinking of that person in your life who is a caregiver and you want to make sure you're there to support them. Linda says, we want to keep WPER going strong so that they can provide strength and encouragement through the songs and scriptures to other caregivers and all those who need to hear how much God loves them and he's working things out for our good. Linda's own words, Linda and Bob doing this personal challenge, they would love to come alongside of you and give their gift along with yours. If you would like to give your gift of support, be part of this challenge, we'd love to get halfway through this challenge. Could that happen in this next song? Halfway through would be $1,750. What part of that can you give? 877-563-4737.
1: I love, in part of this, there's a scripture with this challenge from Isaiah 41:10. Says, so do not fear, for I am with you. Do not be dismayed, for I am your God. I will strengthen you and help you. I will uphold you with my righteous right hand. And they are so wanting to be a part of speaking those scriptures and the songs to those who are physically exhausted, emotionally exhausted, needing God's strength for another day, to be reminded God said he's with you. He will strengthen you. He will help you. Every day we get to share messages like that here at WPER, and we're inviting you, would you step in right now? Give your best gift. They're going to match it so that we can continue the encouragement that is needed. Maybe it's for you. Maybe you are that caregiver, or Friend, if you know that there's someone in that role and you're like, I can see they're exhausted, but they never give up. Mm-hmm. And they're doing it with such love. And I know they rely on WPER. I want to be a part of keeping this going for all of us. No matter what season you're in, if it's a season that feels exhausting, you know, you've been there, and how God himself can bring you the refreshment. I want to remind you that God is moving through this ministry. If you felt it, you know it, and you're willing to give right now, this could be a $7,000 ministry impact. We need to raise $3,500 collectively, and they're going to match every single dollar that comes in. Would you take the first step with us? $1,750 the need in this next song, and it's a short song, 2 minutes and 50 seconds. So if you could be on the line now before the song even begins at 877-563-4737.
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0: Yes, we do need Jesus to walk with us. I'm
1: Teresa.
0: Every
1: single day.
0: Every moment of every day. And joined by Dwayne. And our personal challengers, Bob and Linda, that is something that they say, thank God that God walks with them every single day through the adversities, through the difficulties. Linda being a caregiver for Bob because he's had a multiple number of procedures and surgeries during her busiest time of work. I love this couple, how much they love each other and how they're there for each other. But they needed a little getaway from a break from everything.
1: Mm-hmm.
0: They got the getaway.
1: Wonderful.
0: Yeah. But while they were on the getaway at the hotel, this gust of wind came up and the rug flew up and caused Bob to trip and fall and fracture his arm. Now they add all this on top of it. She said, if it weren't for WPER, these past few weeks, she said, God has really been walking with me, reminding me that he's got this. I'm not alone. She said, and I feel for people who are caregivers as well. They know that exhaustion and they know what that feels like. And she says, I believe that God keeps this ministry going out with the reminders of hope and the reminders of comfort every day. And in fact, you might not even be a caregiver, but you've certainly had a season like her where life just felt like it's too much. Mm-hmm. And somewhere in the middle of that, God has used a song or a scripture or a word of encouragement to remind you that you are not alone. She said, I love knowing that people give so that those messages could be there. Someone else's generosity made that possible before you ever gave. If you've never given, somebody else's generosity has kept the station on for it to be there for you the way that it was. Maybe now is your time right now to help make that moment possible for someone else. If you give right now, Bob and Linda are matching every gift. It means so much to them. Up to $3,500. And your call right now would make such a difference at 877-563-4737.
1: Maybe you're thinking of that time that life pulled the rug out from under you. You know, Jesus talked about that. Well, not specifically about rugs. He said, in this life, you will have trouble.
0: Yes.
1: But take heart. I have overcome the world. Now that was, you know, if Jesus said it, we can trust it. He means what he said. In this life, you will have trouble. He didn't say maybe. You will.
0: Yeah.
1: And if the rug's not been pulled out from you yet, it may be coming. That's the sad state of life here on earth. But God provides hope. He provides encouragement. He provides WPER. Like Linda said, she says WPER has been such a huge blessing through these past few weeks in her life to help her make it through. Your gift allows that to be there for her. And if you've given in the past, you've been part of Linda and Bob's story, the encouragement they've received because you've made this radio station be there for them. Your gift today will allow WPER to be there for the next time someone's life just gets upended. And there needs to be some hope. There needs to be some encouragement found. And WPER could be the answer to someone's prayer that God provides. 877-563-4737. This is a $3,500 personal challenge. They want to match your gift dollar for dollar. Such a huge impact this could make by the end of this hour. $7,000 of ministry impact possible. We were looking to get halfway through the challenge in that song, 1750, The Need. We have some friends to thank.
0: We have a friend, Deborah from Henrico. She came on board giving a monthly gift, $10 a month. She said she and her sister caregive for their brother. Mm-hmm. Their brother was in ministry since he was 12 years old. They said now it's time for them to help take care of him. Mm-hmm. And they understand that. They can't give much right now, but they wanted to step in and give that $10 a month. Deborah, thank you.
1: Wonderful.
0: You took the first step and the only step during that song. So thank you so much for that. And may God give you both strength and your brother strength as well as you caregive for him. So as they stepped in, the need was $1,750 to get to the halfway point.
1: Yep.
0: Thanks to their precious gift, we don't have $1,750 any longer.
1: That's correct.
0: Let me give the number. Dwayne, you can give the update. 877-563-4737.
1: Now the need to get halfway through this challenge, 1,690. 1,690 is the need. You can give that gift at WPER.org or you can call 877-563-4737. We're going to put 60 seconds on the clock here to get halfway through this challenge. You'll hear that phone number a couple more times. Just give you an opportunity to get to your phone and to make that call and to give your gift because we're at the point where we need to reach halfway of this challenge. And dollar for dollar match still on the line, still on the table. Bob and Linda want to match your gift when you give. Maybe you felt that need in your life for God providing, and he's answered your prayers, answered a prayer of encouragement and hope through this ministry. You're providing that for so many. Well, you're providing that for Bob and Linda, quite frankly, when you give your gift to WPER. They want to come alongside you and encourage you with their gift, exactly what they're doing. Will you give yours? Is it that single gift of $365 representing a dollar a day? Is it that half-day sponsorship of $600 or a full-day sponsorship of $1,200? Every bit of that matched dollar for dollar thanks to our personal challenge. Couple more times on that number before that phone, clock begins. $1,690 the need, $1,690, 877-563-4737.
0: As you can see, with $1,690 needed and 60 seconds on a clock to get that, that's just the halfway point. And we had a precious friend come in at $10 a month. There are people who are sacrificially giving with their $10 a month, with their $30 a month, even with their $50 a month. We will need someone who can step in and say, you know what? I see that. I see those that can't even give. They're caregiving, but they can't even give, but they need what this station provides. I can give the $1,000. I can do the entire $1,690 to get you halfway there. Praise God. It's going to be a mixture of everybody on the phone before that 60-second clock even begins. Would you step in? They're going to match your gift completely because they know the importance of it. Mm-hmm. This could be a $7,000 impact for this ministry. Got to get there by noon, but we got to get to the halfway point right now first. If you're hearing that and you feel the Lord just tugging on your heart to be an encouragement to the encourager today, to be a helper to the helper today, would you step in and give that gift? How many times on that number, Dwayne, before the clock begins? Is this the final one? This is the final time. Okay, here we go. 877-563-4737. 60 seconds starts now, and the need, $1,690.
1: In our personal challenge's own words, we want to keep WPER going strong so that they can provide strength and encouragement through the songs and scriptures to other caregivers and all those in need to hear how much God loves them and he's working things out for our good. Will you join them by giving your gift? They will match your gift. The need right now, as this clock is ticking, $1,690, $1,690. What part of that can you give? 877-563-4737.
0: 877-563-4737. Would you step in right now just because you know God has given you that message that he's with you, that he will give you strength? Other people need that. Would you step in and help that message be shared? The music that comes on at just the right moment, just the right time. You're a part of every life that God touches right now. 877-563-4737. There's no one on the line right now. Would you be the one that steps in and says, I gotcha. I'll help you get to that halfway point. $1,690 the need. 877-563-4737.

0: Oh, that is one of those songs when you're barely holding on to hear God's holding on to you. That's some good news right there. I'm Teresa, joined by Dwayne, and we have a personal challenge going on right now from Bob and Linda. And in that song where it says, God's holding on to me, that song says over and over, I know where my help comes from. I know who delivers me. I know where my strength is found, and he knows what I'm needing.
1: Mm-hmm.
0: I believe there's a victory I'm going to see, so I'm holding on to God, and I know he's holding on to me. Can you just for one moment, if you haven't already been there, could you put yourself in that place where you are holding on for all you've got? You are exhausted physically, mentally. And a song comes on and it feels like it infuses you with the power of God to just continue on. You literally feel God strengthening you through a song on a radio station. Yes. Bob and Linda have experienced that. They have gone through a significant amount of medical issues on top of work deadlines that Linda has to do. Then she's taking care, you know, the outdoor chores, the indoor chores, caregiving, it is a lot. But she said, I can't even tell you how God has been there for us through WPER, reminding us that we are not doing this alone, that he's got us. They believe in this so much, and they want this for so many other people to experience what God's done for them, the strength that he's given them. They're willing to match every gift up to $3,500. And we are running out of time. It's only until noon. Would you be one that says, I am with you? If we can help others find the strength of Christ, he's been there for me. I want to help someone else know that he's there for them. I'll call. I'll give right now. 877-563-4737.
1: You give your gift of support to your encouraging WPER. Our personal challengers, Bob and Linda, are going to match that dollar for dollar. Every single dollar you give, they're going to match all the way up to a $7,000 ministry impact. $3,500 is this personal challenge and your gift so needed right now. 877-563-4737. Through all of these challenges, I love that the fact that Linda says she can still say and still does, God is so good. She doesn't know how he orchestrated everything so that all this could happen. But she says WPER has been such a huge blessing through these past few weeks. Whatever she's doing, she says the songs have reminded her that they're not walking through this alone.
0: Amen.
1: That is a message that's on the air for everyone to hear. Bob and Linda see the value in that. They're giving their gift. Will you join them with yours? They will match it dollar for dollar. 877-563-4737. 877-563-4737.
0: Well, I can tell you we were pressing toward the halfway point of this challenge and we did not get there. So there is still room for you at 877-563-4737. But we did get closer thanks to a dear friend, Deborah of Roadsville, who is a first-time giver to the ministry. Welcome, Deborah. She says that she was a caregiver. When she heard Bob and Linda's story, she said, oh, I can relate. She said, you know, I think this is a sign. This is my time to give. She's been listening since before her husband passed away and is now stepping in and giving. And here's what I want you to know. Deborah, people gave so that God was encouraging you during that season.
1: Mm-hmm.
0: And you couldn't give at that time. But I know God was encouraging you. And now you're stepping in and giving so that others can find the help that you did. Thank you for that. That's a $100 gift, $100 more towards this $3,500. You're a blessing, Deborah. Thank you for stepping in. Now, the question is, would you step in as well? Would you come alongside her? We are pressing down now. We've got about 13 minutes left in the hour and a long way to go. Would you come on board with your best gift? Dwayne, I don't even know what the number is. I'll give the phone number and you can tell me where we're at.
1: I will.
0: 877-563-4737.
1: Now, just to set this up, this is a big number, but it is a Wow God Wednesday. So will you allow God to use you to do something only God can do? The need between now and noon, $3,340.
0: Wow. Wow.
1: 3340. Yep, that's the wow. Will you let God use your generosity and your gift to this ministry? If he is prompting you to give, will you call and give that amount right now? Bob and Linda from this personal challenge will match that dollar for dollar, and together we can meet this need. $3,340 is a big number. What part can you give, though, as we chip away at this? 877-563-4737.
0: I'm just going to be bold and ask, is there a friend listening right now that could do the $3,000? That would absolutely leave room for those that come on board that they're like, I could do 10 a month like Deborah from Henrico did. I could do $50. I could do $100. Those gifts can make up the 340, but we're going to need a friend who can give that substantial gift of $3,000, knowing you are encouraging those who are caregiving.
1: Yes.
0: Those who feel physically and mentally, maybe even spiritually exhausted. God is refreshing them and strengthening them through WPER. We get to share scripture verses that remind people, do not fear. Isaiah 41:10 says, God says, I am with you. I am your God. I will strengthen you and I will help you. I will uphold you. People need to know that God will do that for them. Would you help us share that? Whew, this could be one of the final songs in this challenge. It is a big need, $3,340, but I'll tell you what, we've got a big God.
1: Mm-hmm.
0: This is his ministry that we believe he works through, so I know he'll provide. The question is, would you allow him to use you to be one of the folks that makes this happen? 877-563-4737.
1: We're going to go to a song. Would you be on the line with your best gift? 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Would you be on the line with your gift? 877-563-4737. 877-563-4737. WPER.org.

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1: Thank you so much for joining us for the fall fundraiser on Your Encouraging WPER. In fact, although if you step outside, you may be a little tricked into thinking it's not fall, but it is fall. It's October 14th, and your opportunity to make a difference today to help encourage someone by giving your gift to this listener-supported ministry, an opportunity that we have to come together a couple of times a year to support this ministry and see what God is doing, share some wonderful stories. That is the theme, after all, of the fall fundraiser. This is my story. This is my song. And if you're just joining us, maybe you just hopped in the car, you're going to head to get some lunch here pretty soon. What a time you have joined us, because there is a personal challenge going on right now. An opportunity to have your gift have double the impact, because our personal challengers are giving $3,500. They want to give that gift, and they want to match your gift. 877-563-4737. I'm Dwayne, and Teresa has more of that story.
2: Oh, and I love that we have such a thing as a personal challenge, but Bob and Linda of Locust Grove are doing this challenge just to help people be reminded the way God has reminded them that you're not alone. God will give you strength. God helps you. Mm-hmm. In fact, they've gone through a significant amount of challenges, and they already had a schedule of medical appointments and surgeries that were already overwhelming. And also, Linda has some incredible deadlines at work this time of year. So they're like, let's just get away for a little while. Just before all this goes on, and just if we can just slip away. Well, they did. And it happened while they were gone. A gust of wind came up and caused a rug to buckle. And Bob fell and fractured his arm on top of this. And honestly, can you imagine? It might feel like, no pun intended, there was a breaking point. Mm-hmm. Like, God, there's already so much.
1: So much challenge.
2: And Linda said, you know, I got to admit, it felt like, you know, this is just overwhelming. She said, but you know what? Through it all, God is good. She says, I just don't even know how he orchestrated everything that we could still do this surgery for the arm on top of everything else. She says, God has truly used WPER during these past few years for real. But she said, to know that we're not alone, that God has us. I don't know how people walk through these things without the love and hope that God's providing for me. So I want to make sure that we can help provide that love and hope of Jesus every day to whoever needs to tune in, whoever in their season needs it. They're willing to match every gift up to $3,500 just to make sure that whether you're a caregiver or not, if you're in a season where you feel overwhelmed, exhausted, that you will be strengthened by God through what you hear on WPER. If you already have been, would you step in and give right now? There is a huge need and not much time to do it. In fact, we only have one more song.
1: Mm-hmm. 877-563-4737. It's a huge need, but we serve a big God, and it is a Wow God Wednesday. This may be one of those stories that's turning out to be, look what God has done. Would you be part of it? Can God use you to help meet this need? We're starting at $3,500. That's the personal challenge amount. We were down to $3,340. We have some friends to thank that have gotten us closer.
2: Indeed. Want to thank Virginia from Partlow, who is a first-time giver to the ministry. Thank you so much, Virginia. She is stepping in, and she's giving $10 for each of her five children.
1: Mm-hmm. $10
2: monthly.
1: A month. Yes.
2: Hey,
1: beautiful.
2: $50 a month. Virginia, thank you for stepping in. She said her song is There Was Jesus Right There Through It All. Thank you for taking that step.
1: You think we might be hearing about her kids and her half-day sponsorship?
2: Hey, maybe so.
1: Mm-hmm. All right. And then big thanks to Laurel and is it Michael or David? I'm not sure which they want to be called there. But thank you from Gainesville giving a gift. Said, just heard the fundraiser. Thought I'd better give while I was thinking about it. Oh, we are so thankful for that.
2: Thank you.
1: They say, I love the Lord, and WPER is my go-to station.
2: Amen.
1: Giving an additional gift, $500, taking a big part of this. And Bob and Linda, this personal challenge, matching that $500. Thank you so much for that gift.
2: Carolyn from Boston, man, she says this would have been her 37-year wedding anniversary today. But her husband, Jackie, went home to be with the Lord 19 years ago. So she is giving a gift in his memory, $100. Thank you so very much, Carolyn. Thank you for that. And we just want to say a big thank you for stepping in and giving that gift.
1: Mm-hmm. Okay, so that leaves us at $2,440, the need to meet this personal challenge. And a final song, one more song in this challenge. 877-563-4737. I'm just taking a look here. We've got our volunteers in the next room. I don't believe there's anyone on the phone right now. 2440, still the need. The goal was to reach this by noon, and literally we have 1 minute left. We know a lot of people kind of in and out right now, kind of getting in the car, maybe going for some lunch. 2440, the need, 877-563-4737.
2: Okay, we're going to play the song, and we're going to come back and update you, but we're believing God to meet this. This is such an awesome opportunity to be there. Remind people that Jesus is there with them to give them strength and hope. Would you give your best gift right now? 877-563-4737. Every time.

0: Oh, what a precious, precious reminder that comes through a song that there was Jesus when we needed him, when we didn't even know to ask him. There he was, giving strength, giving hope. And I will tell you what, this has been an amazing time as we've had a personal challenge from Bob and Linda, just wanting people to know you're not alone. God is with you. He will be the one who strengthens you and upholds you. They felt that kind of message coming through the music just when they needed it. And that has been happening for years with them, but especially in this season, it's been strong. And they said, we are willing to match every gift that comes in up to $3,500. And Dwayne, God's people have been calling in 877-563-4737. Do you want to just jump straight to the good news?
1: Well, absolutely. Let's do it.
0: God did it.
1: Praise God.
0: Through his
1: just
0: people.
1: A reminder, we were looking for $2,440 on a final song of that challenge, which is that one that just played. $2,440 was the need.
0: Was indeed. Briar from Bowling Green, Virginia is a first time giver. Welcome to the family, Briar. Thank you for stepping in.
1: Absolutely.
0: He said, I listen to this radio station every day and I am thankful that I found it. I thank God for WPR. We thank God for you stepping and giving that gift of $100. Thank you.
1: All right. And our friends Kay and Bill, who now live in Canton, Ohio. They used to live in Zion's Crossroads, Virginia. Say they discovered WPER while living in Virginia 7 years ago and been listening ever since. I am not a caregiver, but have supported several in the last few years who have been caregivers to their loved ones with cancer.
0: Wow.
1: And they gave last spring in honor of their friends, Mark and Dawn, who both had cancer. Now, since Mark has gone home to be with the Lord, but Dawn is still with us. And Kay is saying, praise the Lord, and continuing to fight her cancer. Continued prayers, certainly, for Dawn.
0: Yes.
1: There. But Kay and Bill giving that $250 gift being part of this challenge.
0: God.
1: Thank you so much for that.
0: Now, listen, remember, those gifts are matched right now by Bob and Linda. I also want to come on board and say a huge thanks to Jane from Powhatan. She said, I want to give what I can. She said, I love the Mercy Me song, Make It Well. I'm sure it's everybody's favorite.
1: It is one of the favorites of the music team, that's for sure.
0: I gave her gift $26.25. Thank you for that.
1: Thank you, Jane. That's that $1.25 that
0: that's
1: we'll
0: right.
1: talk
0: we'll
1: more about
0: that.
1: In just
0: yeah.
1: a moment. I love this couple. Charles and Diana.
0: Oh.
1: This that happens to be the name. Charles and Diana from Spotsylvania. Charles says, my wife got me listening about 4 or 5 years ago, and he says it's a great way to minister God's word. $1,000 gift.
0: Hey.
1: Thank you, Charles.
0: Hey.
1: Thank you for that gift. Match dollar for dollar, thanks to our personal challengers, Bob and Linda.
0: Praise God. And as you can see, not quite there yet. However, praise God, each of you got us so much closer. And then we have an anonymous friend from Jetersville, Virginia. Said she was listening yesterday and she heard the story of the new mom who gave $1.25 in her account. That's all she had.
1: That's all she had.
0: That new mom has a 7-week-old baby. And she said her husband, God provided while her husband was out of work, even while the baby came. Her husband just got a job. She said, I have $1.25 to my name. It's all that's in our account, but I really felt God say, give it. She stepped out in faith and gave that $1.25 because the station is encouraging them so much. She knows her husband's going to get a paycheck now. They're so excited. But our friend from Jetersville said, I heard that. And if that mom is still listening, I want you to know we got you covered in prayer. Our friend says, God has been my father, my provider, and my healer. And she wants to share this. God loves you so much. And God has been so good to me. I know he'll be good to you. I want to come alongside this couple. And for those who can't give, I'm standing in the gap with them, especially that mama. $1.25. That $1.25 going back to that mama saying we're praying for you.
1: Beautiful.
0: Praising God. Can you believe what God has done?
1: Praise
0: God. We
1: up
0: give him the praise.
1: Over.
0: And thank you for each one of you coming on board and being a part of that.
1: I didn't want to miss the opportunity. We got Kay and Bill's note. They were the ones from Canton, Ohio. It got truncated a little bit, so we got the full message. Talking about their friends, Mark and Dawn, who both had cancer they gave in honor of in the spring. Mark has gone home to be with the Lord, but Dawn is still with us. Praise the Lord, continuing to fight her cancer battle. Since then, a niece and another acquaintance have also been diagnosed with cancer, Susan and Peggy. So we continue to support those loved ones who are caregiving and often in need of help and prayer. And today we give in honor of Dawn, Susan, and Peggy and ask for prayer for healing and God's continued care over their loves. Thank you, WPER, and all the listeners for what you do.
0: Praise God.
1: That's from Kay and Bill from part of their message. Thank you. We're glad to get that full message in there. We'll be praying. Thank you for
0: Absolutely.
1: That.
0: We've got prayer partners praying as well. God bless you. Thank you. If you don't want to miss out on what God's doing, it's 877-563-4737.
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0: Oh, thank you for joining us on this absolutely beautiful day across Virginia. Goodness. My name's Eric. This is my friend Heather.
1: Hi there. We are so grateful to be sharing part of this afternoon with you. It is a really exciting day here at WPER. We're in our fall fundraiser, and God is on the move.
0: Hope your day is just as exciting. Thank you for joining us, being part of what is happening here today and what has been happening. Well, God, like Heather said, is on the move, working through so many lives on this Wow God Wednesday, finding out what's going on in people's lives and how God is using the ministry of WPER to affect so many lives for Him. And so the fall fundraiser, 100% listener supported ministry, inviting you to be part of it. Today.
1: Today, right now.
0: Right
1: now.
0: Heather's like, get right to it. So thank you for being part of that, and I don't blame you. And what an opportunity here.
1: Yeah, that's it.
0: I was talking with Elizabeth yesterday in Haymarket. She's already given to the fundraiser.
1: Aww.
0: And she's going through some stuff right now. But as she continued to talk, all of a sudden, the conversation turned into Elizabeth actually praying for the ministry.
1: Oh my gracious.
0: You know how some people just start talking, all of a sudden they're talking to God about.
1: Yes.
0: And she's praying for the ministry and the staff and the volunteers. And it brought me to tears. And at the end of the conversation, I said, thank you for what you're doing through the ministry, even though she's going through so much right now.
1: Oh my goodness.
0: But what a heart, what a passion for WPER. So shout out to her and so many who are praying for this fundraiser right now. And if you haven't prayed, would you? That's an easy thing to do.
1: Yeah, it's an easy thing to do. And I think a lot of times we dismiss it as, you know, oh, I can't do much. You know, I can pray for you. Like,
0: please.
1: No, it is one of the most important things that we can do for each other. And, you know, life is crazy. And I'm sure Elizabeth isn't the only one that has a lot going on in her life.
0: No question about it.
1: And you probably get that. But knowing that you've got a praying friend in WPER and knowing we've got a praying friend in you, that makes a big difference.
0: And that you've got a place to come to get hope.
1: Absolutely.
0: In Jesus and encouragement through the music and the songs, the stories that you hear. Right now, some friends of the ministry who gave before this fundraiser began said, let's get things moving this afternoon. They want to go ahead and offer up a challenge here. So this is what's happening. It's a two-song challenge to raise $1,000. However that comes in, one person doing all 1,000 or whatever. Somebody doing 100, somebody doing whatever. They'll bonus $2,000.
1: I love that.
0: For $3,000 of ministry impact. But that first 1,000 has to come in. And it starts with you. You've been blessed by the music of WPER. Mm-hmm. Maybe you've been moved by some of the stories that we're hearing.
1: Oh gosh, I don't know how you couldn't be.
0: You've been blessed in some way through it. Would you go ahead and take the time to call right now?
1: You're investing in ministry when you give to WPER, because WPER has always been and always will be a listener and community-funded radio ministry. And because together, you know, we're putting WPER on the air, we don't have to dial back the talk about Jesus or the songs about Jesus. We can proclaim the hope that we have in Him every single day, and you're investing in lives changed.
0: The theme of this, the theme of this fundraiser is This Is My Story, This Is My Song. Mm-hmm. If God has used a song in your life that has really gotten you through or maybe is right now, share that so we can play
1: it. Oh, goodness. Yes, we'd love that.
0: Yeah. Share your story. It's a Wow God Wednesday.
1: So maybe you've seen God at work in your life a time or two. Maybe it was just between you and God, or maybe it was one of those things that was so life-changing, everybody saw it.
0: He is good. He is faithful. He is on the move today. Right now, an opportunity for you. Who's going to be that first one? It always takes someone, one person to go, let me start this one. Would you be that person? You prayed about it. You've asked God. Only give if God is compelling you to give.
1: Yeah, exactly.
0: If He's laid it on your heart to do something right now, a gift of 100, somebody doing that 30 monthly, or 365 single gift, $1 a day for hope every day of the year, getting encouragement at any time of the day, in the middle of the night, sitting at a light, tears, waiting in the quiet on your back deck, just trying to figure life out and saying, God, where are you? Whatever the moment is for you, you provide that hope and encouragement, not only for yourself and your family and your community, but someone else. All right, here's the number a couple of times. Who's going to be first in?
1: Red Rover. All right, 877-563-4737. 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Or a call to 877 877- 405-63-4737.
0: First of two songs happening right now. Woo! Raise $1,000. When that comes in, a bonus of two and then $3,000 of ministry impact. Oh, let's get it going on this very first song. Would you be first in? WPER.org.

0: Come on, he's worthy of all our praise. CC Winans on your encouraging WPER. God is so very good. And we're here to celebrate all he's been doing and will do during this fundraiser and even beyond, the hearts he will reach. And that's because of you getting involved in this fundraiser. Yeah, this is a 100% listener-supported ministry, so thank you for doing that today.
1: Oh, thank you for being a part of what happens here. And, well, what happens here? Well, it's a lot of ministry. Like Eric said, there's ministry through the music that plays here on WPER. Again, that was made possible by friends who have given over the past 27 years to not only get this music onto WPER, but keep it on. And ministry happens behind the scenes. There's a lot of, you know, praying for someone or sending cheerful cards when, you know, things aren't so good. It's having the opportunity to grow closer to Christ, not just through the music on the air, but what happens behind the scenes. And there is real ministry in the music that happens here. A lot of this music is straight up scripture. So as you're singing these songs, you're quoting God's word. That is what brings real encouragement, is just staying close to Jesus when things feel so rough or crazy or unknown.
0: This is my story. This is my song. You might remember that old hymn or even the Big Daddy Weave song that kind of covers that. The theme for this fundraiser. And if you've got a song, share that when you call with your gift at 877-563-4737. Some in on this latest challenge.
1: Yep, want to say thanks to Sandra in Ashland.
0: Hey.
1: She said, WPER has helped me get through a lot of tough days after the death of my husband nine years ago.
0: Sorry.
1: Man. One of the songs that has meant the most to me, a lot to me, is Mercy Me's Even If.
0: Coming up in just a few minutes here.
1: And you know, think about that. Because the even if comes from a story in the Bible, Shadrach, Meshach, and Abednego. And the king was telling them, you got to bow down and denounce your God. And they were like, no, because God is going to rescue us. Even if he does not, we will call him good. We will worship him. And I would imagine in those moments of losing her husband, there were a lot of even if moments, and that's a hard prayer to pray. So, Sandra, thank you so much for allowing WPER to walk alongside you on this bumpy and rough journey. And thank you for allowing these songs to be played to give others encouragement who are walking the same road. Sandra gave a gift of $200.
0: Well, thank you
1: so much.
0: How beautiful is that? She's part of a challenge right now. And helping out in a big way. It's a two-song challenge. That was the first song, Sandra's song, Even If for Mercy Me, will be the second song coming up here. The effort is to raise $1,000. Now, she did her part. Would you do yours? Because when $1,000 comes in during this next song, there'll be a bonus of $2,000. That's $3,000 of ministry impact. Yes, financially. The big impact is for someone like Sandra, who for the past 9 years has grieved off and on. As you know, grief comes and goes. And
1: doesn't play nicely.
0: And there you are having a song that means so much to you. Would you be part of this right now? Join Sandra. She doesn't want to go alone on this. She wants you alongside her, encouraging you to be part.
1: And you can run right alongside her by calling 877-563-4737 or even going online to WPER.org.
0: All right, so one song to go. The need, of course, is $800. If you do the math, that's $800. What part of that can you do?
1: Yes.
0: Are you blessed right now beyond capacity where $800 is okay? You're good with that and you can just crush this for Jesus? Would you make that call right now?
1: Yeah, because your gift is having such incredible impact. 877-563-4737. Sandra gave a gift of $200, and right now, that's like giving a gift of $600.
0: These moments right now, every moment counts. You are needed. 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
1: 877-563-4737, WPER.org, or phone call to volunteers who are giving of their time on this gorgeous day to cheer you on in supporting your encouraging WPER. 877-563-4737. 37.
0: A Wow God Wednesday. 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This is my story. This is Sandra's song.

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1: Oh, so glad you're listening. This fall fundraiser happening right now. 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
2: Yes.
1: Sandra's in on this latest challenge. And just to bring you up to date, if you just started listening, thank you, by the way. And where were you?
2: Right. So we've been waiting for you.
1: Two-song challenge. You just heard the
2: first song, right?
1: No. You just heard the second of the two songs to raise $1,000. Friends of the ministry who gave a couple of days ago before this even started said, let's encourage folks at some time. And this is a time they wanted to encourage. So they're offering a $2,000 bonus if $1,000 is raised. Sandra did her part of $200. I know there was someone on the line.
2: There was
1: any
2: indeed.
1: Indication?
2: Yep, absolutely. Our friend Mario called in from North Chesterfield. Sorry.
1: Yeah.
2: And I love the message with this gift. Donating in honor of his grandchildren, Samora, Samaya, and Samia.
1: Mm.
2: That is beautiful. And
1: Mario.
2: What gorgeous names for these babies.
1: Seriously, somebody did good there. I love that. Thank
2: and
1: you.
2: I know he probably has an absolute joy with these babies.
1: Yeah.
2: Mario, thank you for your incredible gift of $700.
1: Well, come on. Look at that.
2: Mario, thank
1: you. Beautiful. All right, so with those gifts in, the bonus of $2,000 cannot be added, because if you add those up, it's not quite $1,000. I don't mean to be, I'm just stating the fact here.
2: Huh?
1: Do you need help? Because I can get a medic in here right away.
2: Where do I even begin? Okay. Yes, I do need help. But I was thinking maybe we could do a little mercy minute.
1: Just a bit of mercy, sure. I think that's a great idea. Don't want to let this bonus go by. We're talking... really, with a phone call right now or somebody going online to WPER.org, $100 shy of a $2,000 bonus for $3,000 of ministry impact. So, 60 seconds of grace. What's needed is someone, maybe friend or neighbor of Mario in North Chesterfield, or maybe of Sandra in Ashland, or if you're in Spotsy, Stafford, Fauquier County, or wherever you are listening to WPER today, in Harrisonburg, or King George,
2: or
1: Caroline
2: Emporia.
1: County. We can name the whole state map.
2: Right?
1: I think we should. I got to believe.
2: That's our mercy minute.
1: Well, I got to believe of all, because you're probably in traffic or have been, and there's a few people on the road these days. I got to believe there's one person right now who would be able to $100 to actually hit this one. Don't let that number limit you. If you want to do more.
2: But, right. I mean, if you wanted to go ahead and match this challenge, right, of $1,000, boy, I'm telling you, the impact that this $3,000 total would have on the ministry is huge.
1: What it takes right now is
2: $100, right?
1: Oh, is there someone? No new calls on the line just yet, someone.
2: So there's room for you.
1: You could be at WPER.org. We're going to get the number a couple of times, but if you are just joining us, somebody call with a gift right now of $100 or more to crush it for Jesus. Right now, that would mean a $3,000 bonus.
2: Oh my goodness.
1: I know. I'm still digesting lunch.
2: Well, and you know, it's these moments.
1: These wow God moments on a wow God Wednesday.
2: These very wow God moments when people come alongside the ministry and say, look, I can just write this check for $2,000.
1: That's beautiful. You want to do that now? That
2: absolutely
1: will crush
2: praise
1: it.
2: God.
1: But all that's needed right now is $100. Heather, we got
2: to
1: start
2: release $3,000. I mean, they want to make sure that you know your gift has real impact at WPER.
1: My prayer right now is that somebody is at WPER.org, because no new calls right now at online. So $100 needed. We'll get the number one time and we'll start the clock.
2: Okay. 877-563-4737.
1: The clock begins, hopefully, prayerfully. If you've already given, great. Just pray for somebody that might be listening right now that could do $100 or more. Let's crush this for Jesus right now.
2: 877-563-4737 or online at WPER.org. We've had so many texts even this morning. I can't give right now. I can't give right now. Things are tight.
1: That's
2: fine. I'm stretched thin. Caregiving. There are so many reasons people can't give, and your gift would help stand in the gap to give this hope and encouragement. They turn to WPER for 877-563-4737.
1: Hey, if you're online, it'll timestamp that you gave during this Mercy Minute at WPER.org. Mario did his part.
2: Oh,
1: Sandra,
2: thank you, Mario.
1: Already in, now just $100 shy.
2: Oh, right now.
1: But let's do more. If God's given you the capacity to do more, let's do so much more for Jesus. He pours out his blessings on you and me.
2: Because he is so good and you are so loved. 877

0: He is a good God, pointing you to him every day for over 27 years now at WPER, and a fall fundraiser underway. Yeah, we're 100% listener supported, and that's such a beautiful picture of how God's people work together over and over again.
1: And it has been amazing to see, you know, people come here fundraiser after fundraiser to volunteer, to help with the business side of things, right? And to give of their time, fundraiser after fundraiser. It's so beautiful to see, and to see you coming in and getting involved and showing up time and time again when life is hard, when life is good. It really means so much to WPER.
0: To help meet the need.
1: Yes.
0: Challenge there, two songs, $1,000 to be raised. Short, $100. When I say short, that means there was a bonus of $2,000 waiting.
1: Right.
0: Or $3,000 of ministry impact. So the call went out to somebody listening who could give $100. Heather, I know the phone rang.
1: The phone did, in fact, ring. And Mario called back from North Chesterfield.
0: He'd already done a big gift.
1: He'd already done a $700 gift. But he's like, wait, I want to make sure you guys get that additional $2,000.
0: Oh, come on now.
1: Right, he gave $100 more. God bless
0: praise
1: you.
0: Praise the Lord. Mario, come
1: Mario.
0: On. God bless you.
1: And so Robin is in Midland.
0: Yeah.
1: And she's like, I want to make sure you get that $2,000.
0: Oh, Robin, look
1: Robin,
0: at you.
1: Robin, thank you
0: God
1: for your gift of
0: $1,000.
1: And now, she said her song is Eye of the Storm.
0: Coming up next.
1: God love you.
0: God bless you. Robin, look, listen, now we're in crush it zone.
1: Oh, yeah, we're in crush it zone.
0: Okay.
1: Because Marsha is in Stafford, a first-time giver
0: beautiful
1: to WPER. God bless you. This is so exciting. She said, I love God and I love his people. Mm. He is good no matter what we think or feel.
0: Yes.
1: He will never leave us. He will never forsake us. And he is not a liar.
0: Amen to that.
1: That'll preach. Marsha, we're having church up here today.
0: Bring
1: I love it.
0: Yes.
1: Carla is in Spotsylvania. Said, I want to help meet that challenge.
0: Oh, you've done it.
1: She said, I'm also asking for prayers for my daughter. She's losing her job.
0: Yeah. This is a praying family.
1: Yep. So we're going to pray that she finds another one soon.
0: Right there with you, Carla. Thank you for letting us know. And Spotsy, thank you for
1: absolutely
0: helping crush this for Jesus. I love when the call goes out and God's people say, hey, let's meet this need.
1: Yes.
0: Let's get this bonus.
1: Let's meet it. So May is in Henrico.
0: Yeah.
1: And she said, I want to give that $100 to make sure you guys crush that goal.
0: Done.
1: God bless you.
0: May, you've done
1: May,
0: it.
1: Thank you.
0: Beautiful. Look at that. Look at what God is doing this afternoon here
1: through
0: at Your
1: his
0: Encouraging
1: people.
0: WPER. That's how it's worked for over 27 years. These friends of the ministry, go ahead and add that bonus. $3,000
1: of
0: ministry impact right now. And let's celebrate this moment.
1: Let's do it.
0: Let's thank God for all he's doing and is continuing to do. That's part of this celebration. You hear what someone is going through, the song they want to hear, Eye of the Storm, mm-hmm, coming up in just a moment here for our friend Robin in Midland, Marsha in Stafford, giving us the good word today that God will never leave us or forsake us. How can you not be encouraged? Carla getting prayers for her daughter who's about to lose her job and that God will provide another one soon. This is the body of Christ working together.
1: Yes, as we were designed to. When someone's feeling weak and can't walk, we put our arm around them. When you're feeling weak and you can't walk, we'll put our arm around you. When we're feeling weak, it's just the beauty of working together in community like God designed us to do.
0: On a Wild God Wednesday.
1: On a Wild God Wednesday.
0: Yeah, a couple of Wild Gods right there. Would you be the next one in? All right, before you do that, consider this. The friends who gave before the fundraiser, they're a good group of people.
1: Oh, yeah, they are.
0: They said, let's do it again.
1: Stop it.
0: No, two songs.
1: Are you serious?
0: To raise $1,000.
1: Okay.
0: A bonus of
1: $2,000. Oh, my goodness.
0: For $3,000 of ministry impact. Why is that so important right now? Well, Monday was a holiday, so this fundraiser just a little bit behind right now. So the difference that you're making, not only financially.
1: No.
0: But you just heard three, four stories there of what God is doing through so many lives.
1: How people are being ministered to through the songs, a lot of which are just straight up scripture. And you know, they always say have a song in your heart when you feel defeated, because when you feel this very real enemy trying to steal the joy out of your day, the song that goes through your head, that will drive your fear away.
0: Powerful.
1: It is powerful stuff. And that's what you're a part of today.
0: Yeah.
1: So you can call 877-563-4737. Or you can go to WPER.org.
0: Two songs, $1,000 to raise, however that comes in, one person, 10 people, 50. However, it's what God has laid on your heart to give right now. Pray about it. Ask Him. That's all we ask. Now, I will say this. If you don't feel compelled by God to give, then please do not. You continue to enjoy the music and these incredible stories and just bask in how God is working through so many lives. Because we know sometimes, and right now especially, some aren't in the position to give.
1: Nope.
0: Grocery prices, gas prices, all these prices, tax, all the
1: everything. Yeah.
0: We don't want to focus on that. We want to focus on the God of all provision there. He is our great provider. And so if God has given you the capacity to help, to be part of what happens here every day, would you make that call? Maybe stand in the gap for someone else with your gift right now. Two song challenge, 1,000 raised gets a $2,000 bonus for $3,000 of ministry impact. Woo! All right, Heather, the number a couple of times, and we're going to start that first of two songs. Okay. We only have about 10, 11 minutes left in this hour.
1: Oh, shoot. Yes, yes, yes.
0: Two songs. Here we go.
1: Let's get going. 877-563-4737.
0: The first song goes to Robin in Midland. That's the song. That's hers. She wants to hear it. That's meant so much to her and carries her through.
1: 877-563-4737.
0: First of two songs happening right now. Would you give at WPER.org? The need, 1,000. What part of that can you do? Can you do it all? Would you call right now?

0: God is. He's an anchor in the eye of the storm. What a powerful song. This is my story. This is my song. The theme of this fall fundraiser that's happening right now, a couple of days out of the year, we invite you to be part of the support team. That's what's happening here at Your Encouraging WPER.
1: And just thinking about the lyrics of that song, you know, when you think of a boat anchor, you know, I mean, a ship's anchor is enormous. And to keep a ship anchored in a spot during a really crazy cuckoo time, the anchor has to be stronger than the storm.
0: Yeah.
1: And we serve a God who is bigger than whatever storm you are ever going to face in your life.
0: Amen.
1: And being able to turn to a radio station and hear those songs, just like Ryan Stevenson in the Eye of the Storm, to hear that sometimes will be a big salve to the soul. And it is such an honor to be able to do that and know that since 1999, when WPER first hit the air, it has continued day after day with song after song because of friends just like you who have made it possible to air these songs that carry the hope of Jesus to a very hurting world. I don't know if you've seen the WPER socials today, but since January, there have been over a million people who have been touched by the truth of Jesus Christ, looking for hope, looking for encouragement, looking for a sign. God, are you still there? That is the real ministry. That is the outreach. Over a million people. I could never in a million years reach a million people with the good news of Jesus Christ. But because of your partnership, you are helping tell millions of people about the hope of Jesus through WPER.
0: About to play the second song of a two-song challenge if you're just joining us and if you're just listening to WPER and you're like, what is happening?
2: Well, wait,
0: we're 100% listener supported, so sometimes some give before the fundraiser even begins.
1: Which is really cool.
0: It is. These incredible people have said, we'll bonus $2,000 if you can raise $1,000. So
1: wait, just back up 1 second. They will bonus $2,000 if you can raise $1,000. Like, that is cuckoo math, and I love that.
0: It's it's how God works. He multiplies for a $3,000 ministry bonus right here today. Impact. Unimaginable.
1: Impact for Jesus.
0: Time for one more song. It's the second of the two songs. Before that, a couple of people to thank who have gotten
1: absolutely
0: in here. Beautiful. Look at this.
1: Michael is in Chesterfield, a first-time giver.
0: Welcome to the
1: WPER
0: family. Beautiful.
1: He said he just wants people to remember that there's the only way to heaven is the truth of Jesus Christ.
0: Amen, brother.
1: He's been a follower of Jesus for 48 years, and he wants to tell everybody about it. Well, there is no better way than through the speakers of WPER, Michael. Thank you.
0: He cites John 14, I'm the way, the truth, the life.
1: Yes.
0: No man comes to the Father except by Jesus.
1: Mm.
0: Thank you, Michael. Thank you for the word today.
1: And in Louisa, Laura and her husband, Michael, have given a gift. She says the music has helped her get through a miscarriage a few years ago.
3: That is rough.
1: That is rough. I know, Laura, I've been there. I've been there more times than I care to count. And people will say like really dumb things to you when you have a miscarriage that hurt almost just as much as losing that baby. And to know that these songs have helped Laura and Michael through this time of, you know, this child for which I prayed, God, please. And, you know, you start thinking, is it something I've done? Is this a punishment? But God, because she is now blessed to have a three-year-old.
0: Isn't that incredible? God bless her.
1: Absolutely. And in those moments, those hard moments when, am I ever going to be able to have a child? Losing a pregnancy. Those are some hard and dark times. But Laura turned to WPER and heard the encouragement of Jesus. Heard the eye of the storm that your God is far bigger than any trial you will ever face. That is why Laura is giving today, because of what the ministry has done for her and what she now wants the ministry to do for you.
0: Somebody gave a long time ago to make sure it was there for Laura. Now she's pouring back in so it'll be there for someone else. That's what you're doing. Who knows what someone's going to be going through. Thank you for that beautiful
1: gift. Bless you, Laura and Michael.
0: Both gifts in. That means there's a need still during this last song of the two-song challenge, which is?
1: $800.
0: $800 that's needed. If you can do it all, great.
1: Oh, God bless you.
0: Not asking you if you can't, but would you do your part? If God's laid it on your heart to give, would you do that right now? We're going to give the number a couple of times. We're running out of time this hour to get this in. So you're needed for your encouraging WPER. 877-563-4737. 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
2: Oh,
0: a dollar a day, yes, for the whole year. 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
1: Would volunteers standing by giving of their time today to cheer you on. 877-563-4737.
0: 800 is the need right now. 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
2: I don't know how you do it, but you show up at the right time to be listening to your encouraging WPER this afternoon during our fall fundraiser. Yeah, we're 100% listener supported. Right at the very beginning here, or at the end, I should say, of a two-song challenge. You just heard the last song, I Know a Name, to raise $1,000. We had a couple hundred in. One was on the line. I don't know what's happening right now. Heather will update. But just to say this, if the remaining 800 came in, that would mean a $2,000 bonus from Friends of the Ministry for $3,000 of ministry impact.
3: And that would be incredible because your gift having, you give $100 right now, it's like giving $300. And these are those moments when it's almost unbelievable. Like someone is doing this. This is great. This is an opportunity for you, for your gift to have incredible ministry impact.
2: What's the latest? We're still checking. We know there's one on the line. We don't want to miss. Now, here's the other thing. Right now, we may be asking for a 60 seconds of grace.
3: It looks like it.
2: Okay. Unless that person is doing all 800 right now, that's going to be the case. Mm-hmm. And that could be someone who's just asking for prayer.
3: Oh, absolutely.
2: Which is really just one of the most vital things that we do here at WPER. I was talking to Laura, who gave yesterday during the fundraiser. She asked for prayer from everyone to be praying for a situation with her family. Didn't want to go into details, and that's okay.
3: Because God knows.
2: Yeah, God knows their situation. But when I first started talking with her, you could just hear the joy of the Lord in her voice. Mm-hmm. And then I said, hey, anything we could be praying about? And then, you know, that turn in the voice, like, actually there is.
3: There's a lot.
2: And so there's a lot going on, and we're praying that situation. They had a meeting earlier today, and hopefully that's been resolved. We might be on the other side of it, praising God for what he's doing.
3: Absolutely.
2: So just the power of prayer and how you can always lean on WPER to be praying for you.
3: But there's a song and it talks about, you know, the night may last, but joy comes in the morning.
2: Well, it's scriptural, yeah.
3: Every morning, mm-hmm. his mercies, his grace, his joy is renewed for you because none of us can earn that. His love for you makes that possible.
2: So with one on the line, not knowing what they're doing, 800 they still need, could we ask for just 60 seconds of grace? Don't want to miss, you know, when there's a challenge and bonus money added in, it's
3: gracious.
2: The impact that you could have right now. So when there's a moment like that, we don't want it to go by.
3: No. I do have on good authority, it is $100.
2: Okay.
3: So that would take what is needed right now. It's 700.
2: 700 still to go, but still, that's not 1,000. 1,000 to be reached for that bonus to be added. So your call right now, you'd be a hero.
3: Would you ever?
2: Now you might be thinking, well, I can't do all $700.
3: Oh, gracious.
2: We're just asking you to do your part because you, where you are, someone else doing their part and someone else doing theirs, that's how it happens.
3: Yes.
2: So would you pray about it and ask God, am I to be part of this fall fundraiser? Am I to be part right now?
3: Right now.
2: Here's the number. Two times we'll start the clock.
3: Okay. 877-563-4737.
2: You're online, WPER.org. 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
3: Oh,
2: that would almost
3: gracious.
2: Get it right there.
3: Yeah, exactly.
2: Gift of 50 monthly or 600 single. We can't play another song. It's a two-song challenge. So 60 seconds of grace.
3: Okay.
2: Heather's got the number one last time. Oh, I got to believe there's somebody listening who could help right now. No new calls on the line. Perhaps you are at WPER.org.
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2: As the clock begins, the impact you're having, I hope you know the lives you're touching with the gift that you give. like Laura, who went, she and her husband through a miscarriage a few years back. 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
2: Oh, come on. 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
1: I was listening to your radio station. 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It's just opened the doors. It's just opened the doors for me, for my family, for my kids. My husband listens to it. Sometimes it's a story that people say, and then, I struggle with fear a lot, and Fear is a Liar was just on, and then Jeremy spoke, and I don't know, it just made me emotional because, even when we're scared, our emotions get the best of us, and we feel like we can't shake it, but still, God is still there, and I'm just going to keep singing, even if I'm scared, and then something will happen, and the Holy Spirit will just make me cry and feel gratitude because He's still there, He's out here.
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2: Oh, so glad you're listening to WPER right now. Thank you for sharing part of this beautiful autumn day in Virginia, almost summer-like.
3: Isn't that crazy? And to think, I went ahead and made chili thinking we were in the fall.
2: You did the right thing. Save it for tomorrow. It's going to be cold and wet again. All right, so thank you for listening this afternoon. The fall fundraiser happening in the middle of a challenge. Yeah, we're 100% listeners supported, inviting you to be part of the support team here as we do. New listeners, new part of the family. Thank you for doing that. Some have used to give. We welcome you back.
3: Oh, yes.
2: Some increasing their monthly gifts.
3: Oh, that has been so incredibly
2: generous.
3: Thank
2: you for doing what you're doing.
3: Thank you.
2: Friends of the ministry who gave before it began want to add a $2,000 bonus. Both songs played. It was a two-song challenge to raise $1,000. The need was $800. So some in on this.
3: Some in on this. And yeah. I love this from Michael. He's from Disputata. And he said, he's a first-time giver, by the way. I just want to let you know this is really cool.
2: I love it.
3: So he found WPER 3 months ago on his radio.
2: Yeah.
3: And he hit the preset button by mistake, so he just left it. It's there. It's permanently part of his lineup.
2: I hope it gets locked on there forever for you, bro.
3: I do, too. That is so awesome.
2: That's
3: but
2: beautiful.
3: Michael is getting so much out of the ministry, and he gave $1.25 for the young lady that gave her $1.25 the other day.
2: Oh, I'm beautiful.
3: Michael's
2: Thank you.
3: Gift of $101.25.
2: Thank you, my friend.
3: Thank you for really getting into the mission of the ministry here.

0: having found WPER 3 months ago.
1: Nice.
0: Thank you. Julie is a first-time giver.
2: Hey.
0: She gave her gift at WPER.org. Love that. Julie, thank you so much for giving. Bronwyn, ooh, I love that name. Mm-hmm. Bronwyn is in Colonial Beach. 16 years of listening, and I will continue to listen.
2: Thank you.
0: Now get this, Eric. Yeah. We get to be on the road with Bronwyn every single day delivering mail. That's a tough job.
2: No kidding.
0: Oh my gosh. Bronwyn, thank you for letting us ride along with you. And she said, you guys help get me through every single day. God bless all of you.
2: Thank you for doing what you do. And thanks for being part of what we do.
0: Yeah, God bless you, girl. That is awesome. So, oh my goodness. Joyce in Fredericksburg, a gift of $200.
2: Oh, thank you, Joyce.
0: That is so incredible. Joyce said, I love all the songs, but that one by Mercy Me, I can only imagine, really gets me every time.
2: Oh, yeah. How can it not?
0: Oh, gosh. Jeanette is in Mineral, a first-time giver.
2: Hey!
0: Giving at that dollar a day giving level, $30 a month. She is doing
2: beautiful.
0: A brand new gift of $30
2: That is a month. Just beautiful hope and encouragement and pointing people to Jesus every day
0: so
2: of the
0: awesome.
2: Year. Look at that.
0: Oh, Jeanette, I've got chilies. That's so cool. Thank you. And John is in Manassa.
2: Yeah.
0: And he's like, I really just want to help this out.
2: Mm.
0: John said, wait, hang on. John is a first-time giver.
2: Come on.
0: To WPER.
2: Thank you for that.
0: And John's like, I want to help out, so.
2: You're helping out big time, my brother.
0: Yep. A gift of $700,
2: hey,
0: which makes
2: for
0: John
2: real?
0: A half-day sponsor
2: wow.
0: with WPER.
2: Wow.
0: That you're more than just helping out, John. My
2: Come
0: goodness.
2: On.
0: Thank you so much.
2: That's big.
0: Wow. Oh, gosh. Another first-time giver.
2: For real?
0: Yes.
2: Hold up. Let me get my buzzer.
0: Okay.
2: That little thing.
0: Yeah, there you go.
2: The plastic's starting to unravel on that. I may need to get a new one. Okay, go ahead. You were saying?
0: Patrick is in Stafford. Mm-hmm. And Patrick, as a first-time giver, gave $100 to make sure we could get this challenge.
2: You know.
0: As a first-time giver, thank you, Patrick.
2: I love that. Welcome to the WPER family. Thank you for being part. Now, you're never going to listen to WPER the same way because now you're fully invested.
0: Now you are fully invested.
2: Providing that hope and encouragement.
0: And what an amazing lineup of friends who came along. Here's my 200. Here's my 100. Here's my 30 monthly. Here's my 700.
2: Wow.
0: Just like God designed us to be. Each of us doing our part in community for one another. That's how it's been for 27 years, and that's how it's always going to be at WPER.
2: 877-563-4737. So many, part of their song.
0: Oh,
2: I can only imagine.
0: That's
2: how about
0: what Patrick
2: it?
0: Said. Yes.
2: How about it? Let's do it for them. WPER.org to give right now or by calling 877-563-4737. I can only

0: I can only imagine.
1: Oh, great. You are listening to Your Encouraging WPER. My name's Eric. This is my friend, Heather. 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Yeah, a couple of times a year, we invite you to be part of the support team because this is a 100% listener-supported ministry. And some amazing moments today. The theme of this fundraiser, This Is My Story. We've heard some amazing stories of how God is working in so many lives. The other part of the theme, This Is My Song. And so many want to hear a song that's impacted them or is currently helping them through. So when you call to give, would you share part of your story and the song, either one or both? Not a requirement, but the offer is there. 877-563-4737. That's 877-563-4737.
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1: A challenge? 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
2: challenge
1: to
2: alert.
1: Say it one more time.
2: Challenge alert.
1: That is the weakest
2: Hey, Siri.
1: Challenge, huh?
2: Hey, Siri.
1: You want the fancy thing, right? Okay, I got you.
3: Challenge alert.
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1: Wow. Challenge alert. Wow, Heather.
2: Well, you know, it's like when you talk to that Siri or your Alexa or whatever, you're like, okay, I said, you know, can you get me to the grocery store? Baked beans are a side dish traditionally used at picnics. Like, come on.
1: Well, oh, there it is. What's going on?
2: This is pretty cool because Ron and Kim are in Richmond.
1: Oh, Ron and Kim?
2: Yeah, you know Ron and Kim.
1: Oh, let me tell you, if you know them, you know. If you don't, they are the sweetest family. Anyway, go ahead.
2: They are so awesome.
1: What's going on?
2: They decided they wanted to do a personal challenge today. And really what that means is just challenging you to give right now.
1: And by the way, anybody can be a personal challenger.
2: Oh, yeah.
1: It's just someone who wants to do 2,000 or more and you want to encourage other listeners to, you know, match anything.
2: Yeah.
1: Whatever they give up to the whatever you decide that you want it to be. So go ahead.
2: Yeah. So we've had challenges of all different amounts, and it's really just a challenge to get other people involved in giving to the ministry. And Ron and Kim have been so good volunteering and
1: they are faithful to this
2: cheerful
1: ministry. They're part of the family.
2: And so they are giving this challenge because WPER songs God is using in their lives right now. Mm. Thank God by Leanna Crawford and Why Should I Worry by Carly Ann Taylor. Mm. And the why should I worry is a big one because the future's unknown.
1: Yeah.
2: And Ron and Kim say it's pretty easy to watch the news or listen to what others are saying about the state of our world. And none of us knows what the future holds. But Ron and Kim want to remind us that we know who holds our future.
1: Amen.
2: You know,
1: amen.
2: Kids are growing up today in a world that's very different from the world that we were raised in. And Ron and Kim, their prayers are for tomorrow. For their children to be successful in their spiritual life, in their education, in their jobs and career, mental health, physical health, all the things, because God's got it. And it can be very easy to worry about your family, your children, your friends, when you see all the panic, freak out, trying to steal your joy and steal your focus from Jesus.
1: Yeah.
2: And Ron and Kim want to do this challenge because they say we just have to have faith and be patient and watch Him write their stories.
1: Yeah, that's the truth. Wow. So powerful.
2: So
1: thank
2: beautiful.
1: You for that messaging. It's the truth. I mean, the Bible says, think on those things that are pure and lovely, of good report, that lift up. It doesn't, and none of that's in the news hardly ever.
2: So, yeah, I know, right?
1: So we go with what the Bible says, and it's so right. Ron, Kim, thank you for, again, your faithfulness to this ministry and wanting to encourage so many to get involved.
2: Oh, yeah. And so you can get involved a couple of different ways.
1: All right.
2: Ron and Kim want to encourage you to give a gift, and they will literally match your gift, any gift, up to $2,000 right
1: come
2: now.
1: On.
2: Right? Up to $2,000. So if you do a gift of $100, it's like doing $200. If you do
1: beautiful.
2: A gift of $1,000, it's like doing $2,000. If you have been blessed and you just want to go ahead and match that match, they're going to put their $2,000 right next to it. And it's all going to go in for ministry impact at WPER.
1: Whatever your gift, God gets all the glory and all the praise. But yeah, Heather's right. If there's somebody listening right now that just wants to match the match of $2,000, that'd be like having $4,000 of ministry impact. Ron and Kim will match whatever you do up to two right now.
2: Yes.
1: Your gift of 50 is 100. Your gift of 365.
2: Oh, my goodness.
1: 30 monthly is like doing 60 months. So that's how it works here. They want to encourage you. Who gets it started, though, is the question.
2: Ooh.
1: I mean, they're at the starting gate. They're just waiting for you to get going here.
2: They're waiting for you to get out the gate and get running.
1: All right.
2: And how do you do that? Well, a couple of different ways. You can go to WPER.org. That's easy. And when you, if you give a gift at WPER.org, would you share the song that's really touching your heart right now, that God's speaking to you through on WPER, and why you're giving, why you chose to give right now? But there's a room full of the most cheerful and incredible humans right next to the studio. They're volunteering their time today to take your call at 877-563-4737.
1: Yeah, so when you call, whatever your gift, remember, your $250 is like doing $500 right
2: mercy.
1: Now because Kim and Ron are going to match it dollar for dollar. Anything up to $2,000. Pray about it. Ask God if he's laid it on your heart to give. Would you join them? That's how it works. We do it together. You're doing life together. You might as well do it for the kingdom of God.
2: Amen
1: together.
2: To that, brother.
1: 877-563-4737. Who's going to be first? No new calls on the line just yet.
2: Oh, honey, that's you.
1: Did you check WPER.org?
2: No, let me check right now.
1: Someone needs to go through the gate and start this right now. One more time on the number, then we'll start the song.
2: 877-563-4737.
1: Whatever you give, Ron and Kim are going to match it dollar for dollar right now. Anything up to $2,000.
4: Why should I?

0: Oh, the power in this music. Carly Ann Taylor, Why Should I Worry, on your encouraging WPER.
1: Well, you know what? There's a lot that will make you worry in this world.
0: We'll try to.
1: Oh, absolutely. And that's why the music here on WPER is so important, because you hear messages like that reminding you over and over and over in the Bible. Mm-hmm. Not once did God say, good luck, kid, you're on your own.
0: Yeah.
1: Come to me if you're anxious. He's a good father. He wants to help you through the jittery moments and the hard moments. He wants to lift you up when the moments are good. That is why the ministry of WPER matters so much.
0: Yeah, across Virginia and even beyond, to be able to share those messages each and every day. My words get faster. I start combining all of them. That comes because someone like you decided to give. This is a 100% listener-supported ministry here. It's fall fundraising season, so we set aside a couple of days out of the year to invite you to be part of the support team and join some like Kim and Ron, our latest personal challengers, who right now are offering $2,000. They're ready to put that in, but they don't want to do it without you. They want to have maximum impact. Yeah. So for every dollar you give, they're going to match it. Let's say you did $100. Well, it's like giving two, because they're going to also give $100. If you want to do that gift of $365 the single, or maybe
1: gracious.
0: 30 monthly, that's, a lot of people start there because it's a dollar a day for the whole year.
1: And it's an easy entry point if you've never given before, because it does, admittedly, it sounds cuckoo to send money to a radio station.
0: Well, yeah, a little bit.
1: But when you realize that in August of 1999, when WPER hit the air, 100% listener and community funded, helped WPER grow into what it is today. And we know God has big plans for you, for WPER, and you're celebrating with your gift what God has done through WPER in your life and planting that seed so he will continue to use the songs on WPER to minister to you.
0: And your gift right now at 877-563-4737 is being matched dollar for dollar. Yeah, if you gave $1,000 right now, Ron and Kim will match it. They'll give another $1,000. That's how it works. So some to thank here already on this personal challenge. Beautiful.
1: I love this. Excuse me, because Carol is in Fredericksburg, and she said, I am giving this gift in honor of my daughter, Janine. She is a beautiful young Christian woman who's had a lot of health issues, but she hasn't allowed them to defeat her. And that girl has inspired me.
0: That's one resilient young woman
1: Yes, it is. But that's
0: God
1: one good
0: her.
1: Mama to help her focus be on Jesus and not what she's facing.
0: That's beautiful.
1: Carol, your gift of $350 right now is like giving $700.
0: You and your daughter inspire us.
1: Yes.
0: And so many today. Thank you for sharing part of your story.
1: Oh, I love this. Eugenia is in Glen Allen. She's a first-time giver to WPER. That's
0: Love
1: really,
0: that.
1: Really
0: Thank
1: cool.
0: Thank you for joining. Welcome to the family.
1: But listen to why she's giving. Eugenia says, I have so many friends that are battling cancer right now. And they have so many people praying for them and praying with them. I really just want to give this gift in their honor. And I'm going to ask if you would lift up Dave, Dina Marie, B, Baby Hudson, Terry, Glenn, Bob, and Mike, who are in the battle of their lives.
0: God knows their names.
1: Yes.
0: God knows each of their hearts. And we lift up each and every one of them right now. Eugenia,
1: God bless you.
0: Thank you for letting us know.
1: Yes, exactly. And your gift of $100 right now is having double the impact.
0: Amen.
1: And as a first-time giver, I love that you gave to the ministry knowing that people are going to pray with you for these many warriors in this cancer battle. Eugenia, thank you so much.
0: God bless you for that. So those couple of gifts in.
1: Yeah.
0: Now, Ron and Kim will match anything up to $2,000, but there's only a couple of songs left to go.
1: Oh, yes, I forgot.
0: So keep in mind, as you listen to this next song that's kind of precious to them right now, Leanna Crawford's Thank God.
1: Oh.
0: That your gift is being matched dollar for dollar. If there's someone listening right now and you want to match the match and really just crush this for Jesus, your gift of $2,000, they'll match it dollar for dollar. We're talking over $4,000 of ministry impact in these few moments.
1: And that song, Thank God, Ron and Kim love that song because it reminds them of all the ways that God has been faithful even when we couldn't see what he was doing.
0: Right there with them.
1: Oh, absolutely. And think about Carol and her sweet daughter, Janine, battling health issue after health issue, not knowing what is going on, but trusting him with every step. Eugenia, with all of her friends, so many of her friends battling cancer. And when you talk about baby Hudson,
0: yeah,
1: I'm sure there's a lot of, God, what are you doing? I can't see what you're doing here. But these songs on WPER remind us, each of us, you, me, Eric, Eugenia, and Carol, that God is faithful even when we can't see what he's doing.
0: Kim and Ron want to match anything you give. We're at the next to last song here. Anything up to $2,000.
1: So exciting.
0: Your gift, like Eugenia, is $100. They'll match it dollar for dollar. Yeah. You want to go like Carol and do that $350? They'll match
1: that's
0: it. That's
1: awesome.
0: Like giving $700. You want to do $1,000 or more? They'll match it.
1: Yes, they will.
0: Anything up to $2,000 right now by calling this number.
1: 877-563-4737. 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
0: When you call to give, please make sure you share part of your story on this Wow God Wednesday as well. Share the song that means so much to you.
1: Yes, we love to play it.
0: Like this one does to Ron and Kim. They want to encourage you to give. 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I remember.

0: When you give financially to W.
1: Thank God. Thank God that I don't need to walk alone. Thank God that it ain't up me upon that throne. Thank God, because I assume he's got a million things to do. But while he's watching over me, he's still watching over you.
2: How powerful
1: is
2: that?
1: Thank God.
2: To know.
1: Isn't that so cool? I mean, think about it. You know, like when you're praying, you're like, oh God, I know you're watching over those kids here and my family over there. And hey, while you're at it, can you just watch over me? No, it's not a can thing. It's a will thing, because that's how much he loves you.
2: He's a big God, you know?
1: Yeah, yes.
2: He's not limited in any way. How powerful is that? Ron and Kim.
1: You're never alone. God bless you.
2: Ron and Kim are our latest personal challengers during this fundraiser. Yeah, we're 100% listener supported. It's a couple of days out of the year where we invite you to be part of the support team and join someone like our latest personal challengers who want you to get involved. Kim and Ron, who are offering up $2,000. They're ready to put it in, but they don't want to do it alone. They want to have and match every dollar that you give.
1: Yes.
2: So, sum in on that one. Thank you. One more song to go, and then that's it.
1: Oh,
2: I mean, we are this close.
1: Yeah, we are very close.
2: What's going on?
1: A sweet friend in Amosville who wants to remain anonymous.
2: That's fine.
1: Yeah, it's absolutely fine, because God knows your heart, and that is the most important part. Giving to the ministry $500, because this person knows their gift is going to be like giving $1,000 right
2: Kim,
1: now because of Ron and Kim.
2: Yep, they're going to give another $500 just like that. So you just gave $1,000. Thank you. God bless you.
1: That is so incredibly kind. And what I love, there are so many reasons people give. There are reasons our anonymous friend gave. There are reasons Eugenia gave. There are reasons Carol gave. Earlier today, you've heard so many stories about, well, God showing up, or people still needing God to show up, not sure what he's doing, just like the song said, but still trusting him anyway. And those are the ministry moments your giving makes possible. You can give a gift right now, 877-563-4737. Online at WPER.org, because with those three gifts in, there's still a remaining need. We're almost halfway there.
2: How close?
1: $50 to get to the halfway point.
2: 50. So basically what's needed to all the way, because we only have one song to make this happen.
1: Oh, it's $1,050.
2: $1,050 to be matched dollar for dollar. If you've prayed about it and God is moving you to give, would you go ahead and follow his leading to do that right now? If not, that's okay. Enjoy the music, these incredible stories that are coming in, the prayers that are being offered up. Enjoy the ministry that is WPER.
1: Because honestly, we've heard from so many people and even people texting into the studio.
2: Sure.
1: I want to give. I want to give so badly, but I can't. I'm helping support my son. I'm helping support my family. I'm helping support, you know, so I'm stretched thin, not just financially, but emotionally, mentally, and spiritually. And if you're in that position, can we just please ask you to just be ministered to through these songs by these folks who are giving to keep WPER on the air, to keep these songs of the hope of Christ pouring into your heart?
2: Shirley gave yesterday in Goochland. I spoke with her this morning, and she said, I wanted to do more.
1: Oh,
2: it's not the size of the gift that matters.
1: It is not.
2: It's about being obedient to God. But she said, you know what Heather just touched on there. Shirley said, I just need the music of WPER. Mm. She wants her spirit to be fed through the music.
1: Yes, and that's exactly
2: so
1: what happens.
2: You be fed through the music if you can't give. Now, for someone who can, if that's you, if God has blessed you right now, will you join Shirley and our anonymous friend, Eugenia, Carol? Join Ron and Kim right now, who want to encourage you. One song to go. Let's do Leanna again. There's a lot to thank God for.
1: There is.
2: A lot to thank him for.
1: Yes, there is. There is so much to thank him for, and there's so many reasons to celebrate what he has done and waiting in anticipation of what he has yet to do. Maybe you're in one of those minutes, know, and you're sort of like, God, I want to take this next step, but I am terrified because I can't see what you're doing.
2: Let's pray in faith.
1: Yes.
2: And thank God in advance that this is going to happen in the next few moments. This is the last song in the challenge. Kim and Ron want to give all 2,000, but they're waiting on you right now.
1: They want you to be incentivized to give because your gift is having maximum impact. They want you to celebrate what God's doing. They want to celebrate you when you give.
2: What is your gift right now?
1: Yeah.
2: If it's 100, they'll match it
1: yes.
2: with another 100. If it's 500, they'll match it with another 500. If it's the remaining need
1: of $1,050,
2: they will match it.
1: That.
2: That'd be like giving $2,100.
1: There you go.
2: We're talking, if that happens right now, your gift, somebody else's gift, along with Ron and Kim, over $4,000 of ministry impact.
1: Incredible.
2: God, we're going to give you thanks before even happens. We're trusting you in this moment. We're going to play this Leanna Crawford song again. It means a lot to Ron and Kim. Maybe it means a lot to you. Share the song that does, if it's not that one. Share part of what God's doing in your life. It's a Wow God Wednesday. But please make that call right now during this song. Heather's got the number 2 times. You can be online at WPER.org.
1: Or you can call folks who also want to cheer you on and pray with you if you need that in our call room right next door, 877-563-4737.
2: All right, the number one more time. The need is?
1: $1,050.
2: What part of that can you do? Can you do it all or even more for Jesus right now?
1: 877-563-4737.
2: Oh, God. Thank you for what you are.

0: He's watching over you. Thank God from Leanna Crawford on your encouraging WPER.
1: Doesn't that feel good just knowing that? And you know, sometimes when life gets a little hairy and messy and audacious, it can feel like, God, where are you? He is still watching over you. And that's why these songs on WPER are so important, because you get those reminders. And typically at just when you need it, when you're about to freak out and go, God, where are you? He's like, no, I got you, baby.
0: Yeah, he's right there. At the fall fundraiser happening right now. Yeah, we're 100% listener supported. So a couple of times a year, we invite you. Would you support the ministry? It's been that way for over 27 years. Thank God for that.
1: Yes, indeed. Thank God for that.
0: I can't wait till Thankful Thursday already. Kind of having that right now. So Ron and Kim are our latest personal challengers. They've given a gift of $2,000. And that's what it takes to be a personal challenger, $2,000 or more.
1: Absolutely. And if that's something you wanted to do, if you call to give a gift, mm-hmm. tell our volunteer who answers, hey, I'd love to be a personal challenger.
0: Yeah. So they are the latest. They want to give $2,000. They're ready. That was the third and final song. And so some in on that. They want all $2,000 to go in, of course. So the idea is to match it dollar for dollar. So many have given. We had an anonymous friend do $500, somebody else
1: gracious.
0: Do $100. What's the latest, Heather, if you bring us up to date? I know there was still 1,050 to go.
1: Yes, there are still actually not 1,050, because I'm trying to do math and talk, and that's never a good thing.
0: You need some crayons?
1: I may need to take off my shoes and the crayons.
0: Okay.
1: But Jane is in Woodbridge. Jane already gives to the ministry of WPER.
0: Oh, Jane, thank you.
1: So she's giving this additional gift of $50 to help us get toward that goal.
0: Okay.
1: And she listens while she drives, and she's like, wait a minute. They're doing a fundraiser, and she wanted to give this additional gift because she said WPER has carried me through a lot of road trips.
0: All right. Well, that 50 is like giving 100.
1: Yes.
0: That puts it at 1,000 still to go.
1: And girl, it's an honor to ride with you.
0: Yeah,
1: I love that.
0: Thanks for having us. I'll sit in the back real quiet.
1: Quiet my foot.
0: Okay.
1: Claudia is in Spotsylvania, and she said there are a ton of favorite songs on WPER, but she is thanking God today for Ms. Brenda, because when Claudia and her family were homeless, when they were destitute, Ms. Brenda gave them a home to live in for a year, gave that to them, and Claudia's family was able to recover, and Ms. Brenda is an angel to her.
0: Oh, she's one of God's angels for sure.
1: I was going to say, we can just go. I've got chills.
0: Wow.
1: I've got chills. And you know, you hear stories like this,
0: yeah,
1: and you think, oh my gracious. But when it happens to you, it becomes so palpable, the love of God, that people are willing to just say, yes, God, I'll do this.
0: Yeah.
1: Oh, gracious, I love that.
0: Incredible.
1: May God continue to bless Miss Brenda and you, Claudia, as well, for your gift of $350.
0: Hey, look at that. God bless you. That is matched dollar for dollar, thanks to Kim and Ron. Right now, that would be like giving $700, which just happened. Beautiful.
1: That's so great. Thank you so much. An anonymous friend in Fredericksburg is giving $100 in honor of Benson and his family. Benson was just diagnosed with nystagmus. And she said, you know, my prayers are with Benson, but could the WPER family pray too?
0: Well, we're going to magnify those prayers.
1: Absolutely.
0: We'll double and triple those.
1: In unbelievable ways. It's a great family of prayers here.
0: Yeah, yeah.
1: And nystagmus is a really frustrating eye condition. And, you know, I can't imagine everything that lies ahead.
0: Yeah.
1: But God knows, and hopefully they will hear a song on WPER that speaks right to their heart.
0: Yeah. Somebody going through a medical condition, somebody being blessed by one of God's angels to help them recover as a family. You hear this powerful ministry that's happening? That's what your gift does.
1: Yeah.
0: It provides that. And the music to go along with
1: gracious.
0: It. All right. So.
1: Wait.
0: Matt, I was going to say there's still a need at this moment.
1: There is still a need at this moment of $550.
0: Ron and Kim want to put all $2,000 in. It's matched dollar for dollar. We played the last song, Heather. Bring us up to date. When you say, whoa, what's the need now?
1: Because Kathleen and John are listening to WPER. They're in Fredericksburg.
0: Okay.
1: And Kathleen's got some special money coming to her, and she was thinking about, what do we do with this? And there's a lot you could do with some special unexpected money, right?
0: Come on.
1: She was driving down the road. She was listening to WPER, and she said, I know exactly what I want to do.
0: Oh.
1: I want to support the radio station. I want to support the encouraging ministry of WPR.
0: Are you serious?
1: And Kathleen gave a gift of $1,050.
0: Meeting the need.
1: Meeting that need.
0: Absolutely. Crushing it. That means right now in this moment with that gift and so many others, Ron and Kim's personal challenge not only met, but crushed over $4,000 of ministry impact this afternoon. Wow.
1: God bless you, each and every one of you. And God bless you for what you're going through that only God knows. Thank you for allowing us to pray for you and pray with you. Thank you for allowing WPER to provide this music for the moments you need to know God has not left you.
0: He's not left you. He is not finished. He's got work to do even yet today through WPER. Are you too late to this celebration?
1: No way.
0: Nah, you're right on time. Your gift right now has such impact. Share your story, what God is doing on this Wow God Wednesday.
1: Yes.
0: Share the song that encourages you.
1: Oh, we'd love to play it.
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2: Thanks to the Taylor family for being today's sponsors in loving memory of Joe Taylor. Joe's wife, Verna, and their daughters, Tracy and Tammy, sponsor this day in honor of a husband and dad who was truly one of a kind and loved by everyone who knew him. Today, October 14th, marks the third anniversary of Joe's homegoing. When Joe found Jesus, the Lord delivered him from alcoholism. He was eternally grateful and wanted to share that salvation, love, and freedom with everyone he met. He truly saw the Lord as his heavenly Father. His daughters say that they were so blessed to have him as their earthly dad, pointing them to Jesus. Joe loved the old hymns. He was more of a hymn guy than a praise and worship guy. But his family says they can still hear him singing those hymns a little off key. They say God is so good to give us the gift of music, to bless him and to bless us too. Joe is deeply missed, but his family looks forward to seeing him again. Until then, they find hope and comfort in the Lord and the promise of heaven. They're so grateful for the ministry of WPER and the songs that have helped carry them through those early days, like Toby Mac's Faithfully, and now songs like Make It Well and Oh Death and Heaven on My Mind. So they are very happy to sponsor this day of music and ministry in loving memory of husband and dad, Joe Taylor.
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3: 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So glad you decided to listen to WPER this afternoon. Fall fundraiser happening. What a beautiful fall summer-like day.
4: Fall summer, right? Exactly. I love that. Like,
3: Fall's coming right back. Don't you worry. So, anyway, thank you for being part of what's going on here. 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You may already know. If you didn't, well, that's just how it works here. Yep. So we just pick a couple of days out of the year to invite you to become part of the support team and join others who have been supporting this ministry for so many years.
4: Oh, my gracious.
3: A little math quiz for you, Heather.
4: Okay.
3: And you listening right now. Well, this is easy.
4: Okay. I'm ready.
3: So I was talking to Kim in Warsaw earlier today. She gave yesterday to the fundraiser. Her son is 31 years old, started listening at age 4. That tells you how many years we've been on the air.
4: Yeah, exactly. Who's the smartest?
3: She said the younger ones grew up following the lead of him.
4: Oh.
3: They listen now in the car, the home, that's everywhere so they awesome. Go. The answer is?
4: 27.
3: Over 27 years. 31 years old. That's hard to
4: awesome.
3: Believe. Kim, you've done well. Thank you for raising a family, and thank you for using WPER to get you along the way wherever you go.
4: Like,
3: love
4: think about that. That's a huge honor. You were, if you've given to WPER at all through the past 27 years.
3: You help boys grow up.
4: Yes, and you help this boy grow up through, you know, the awkward years and all the things, but you have helped shape this boy's view of the hope in Christ.
3: We do life together,
4: yes.
3: And right now, some friends of the ministry who gave before the fundraiser even began want to encourage you to get involved this afternoon with your very best gift. They're offering up a 2-song challenge. Over the course of 2 songs, if $1,000 is raised, they'll add a $2,000 ministry bonus for $3,000 of ministry
4: yes,
3: impact.
4: Indeed, that's incredibly cool.
3: Did Heather and I mention you showed up at the right time? I mean, you are right on time.
4: This is legit the right time. Oh my goodness. And so the cool part about this is people that care about the ministry and have been listening as long

0: Understand, it always takes one person to say, yes, you're a leader, you're a hero, you're someone who says, I want to go in and I'll lead the way.
1: Let's
0: Would
1: go.
0: You do that right now?
1: And you know what? That can be scary, because I remember the first time at church, the pastor said, you know what? A great way to show the love of Christ, buy a coffee for someone and tell them Jesus loves them.
0: Don't you love that? What a great thing to do.
1: It is. And I was scared to death. I'm shaking. I'm like, hey, there's a coffee. And I ran off, you know. Thankfully, I've gotten a little bit more brave. But what's really cool is your gift to WPER helps tell millions of people about the hope we have in Christ. Like, there are people interacting with the social media at WPER, looking for hope, looking for that encouragement, then listening to WPER and getting that hope, that encouragement of Jesus Christ. That is what your giving makes possible.
0: If God's laid it on your heart to give, and you're ready to be part of this WPER fall fundraiser, would you make the call right now? Would you be the first one in? By the way, you can be online at WPER.org if that's easier for you, or by calling right now, the first of the two-song challenge about to begin.
1: 877-563-4737.
0: That's 877-563-4737. 1,000 raised for a big bonus right now.
2: Woo!

0: Jeremy Camp Revival on your encouraging WPER. Hey, fall fundraiser happening. We're celebrating all that God has been doing. The theme is This Is My Story, This Is My Song. Sharing those stories and on a Wow God Wednesday, the impact that God is having in so many lives.
1: Oh my gracious.
0: Maybe the song that goes with it, the one that's been carrying you through, We want to play that for you.
1: You know, we're Eric and Heather. I really hope that you have been listening just because there have been so many stories of people in situations you couldn't dream up and God rescuing them from that. God using other people in the community to bring them out of hopelessness, to bring them out of darkness. Songs on

0: WPER that speak to their heart. A lot of this is scripture based. Mm-hmm. A lot of it is just straight up scripture. But that's the hope and the encouragement we're inviting you to get involved with today.
1: Thank you for doing that. This is a 100% listener supported ministry. Two Song Challenge, our friends who gave a couple of days ago before this all started said, hey, we'll encourage. We've got some bonus money here. If you can raise $1,000 over the course of two songs, we'll add a ministry bonus impact of $2,000.
0: That is incredible.
1: For potentially $3,000 or more of impact. Now, question is, has the power ever gone out in your home?
0: Oh.
1: What is the first thing you do? Because the first thing I do is I look outside. Is it
0: Is it just me? Or is it
1: the whole neighborhood?
0: Or is it my street, like my side of the street?
1: Yeah, right.
0: It's like, okay, the neighbors have lights. Wait.
1: Because then the call you're going to make is different.
0: Absolutely.
1: If you're going to make a phone call at all, because if it is everyone, my assumption is, well, somebody called.
0: Right,
1: somebody
0: exactly.
1: else took
0: somebody
1: care of
0: called.
1: It. And so I think that's what happens here sometimes, because nothing came in during that first song.
0: Yeah.
1: And as you listen, hopefully you were blessed.
0: Oh, gosh,
1: you're encouraged.
0: Yes.
1: But maybe you were waiting to hear, well, what happened? Nothing happened. Nothing is in. So the lights are out right now. So we're inviting you to call. Just a fun way to say that you're needed right now.
0: Oh, absolutely.
1: This $1,000 to be raised, if that is raised, there's a $2,000 bonus right over here.
0: That is so incredible. And I cannot think of any other place where somebody would be like, hey, if you give me $100, yeah. I'll give you three. Like, what?
1: Well, this is, if you ever wanted to have big impact right now, think about that just for a moment.
0: Big.
1: Yeah. And yes, financial impact. Yes, yes.
0: Absolutely.
1: Yes.
0: But
1: the impact you're having on lives.
0: Oh, gosh.
1: I mean, the stories that have been shared on this Wow God Wednesday.
0: Oh.
1: And there's about there's not even 4 hours left in this fundraising day.
0: Oh, no.
1: All that to say is you can get a lot of stories in that next 4 hours.
0: Yeah, you can.
1: There's a lot of ministry yet to happen today.
0: That is a lot of proof of the way God is working. He is still working. And, you know, a lot of times people are like, oh, where is God? Well, okay, you know what?
1: Mm-hmm.
0: He's not on our timetable.
1: Yeah.
0: And the things he is doing may not line up with our wants because, you know, I prayed about it 38 seconds ago. God, where are you now? Come on, right?
1: All right, here we go. Two song challenge. There's only one song left still to be raised. $1,000. There's that bonus of $2,000 right there. It's to Heather's left, my right.
0: Okay.
1: We're talking big impact right now. Would you be that first one in? We thought that would have happened by now. If God's laying it on your heart to give, please do. If you don't feel compelled or you don't hear God's voice telling you to give, don't.
0: Mm-mm.
1: Enjoy the music. Wait for the stories. Pray, though. You can do that.
0: Please.
1: Pray that somebody who hasn't yet gotten in, that they will right now.
0: Because this is such an incredible impact your gift would have. Seriously, whatever gift you give, if it's $100, if it's $300, these incredibly generous benefactors are going to give. If you give $100, give $300. I mean, it's your giving right now has such incredible impact, and it's impact for Jesus.
1: Has a song ever blessed you on WPER? Has a story ever encouraged you?
0: Oh.
1: Have you ever felt closer to God as you listen to WPER? One more question. Would you now give to WPER if you said yes to any of those? 877-563-4737.
0: And we've seen a lot of people get in for the very first time today. It's taking that leap of faith when God says, hey, could you send money to this radio station because I'm going to use it to minister to folks.
1: WPER.org. Would you be the first one in? No new calls on the line just yet, Heather.
0: See, there is room for you right now, honey bunny. 877-563-4737.
1: What part of 1,000 can you do? Could you do it all right now, perhaps,
0: oh,
1: if God's blessed you and make that call? Here we go.
0: 877-563-4737.
1: Oh, come
0: or
1: on.
0: WPER.org.
2: Standing where I stand now. I know that he's the reason. I almost can't believe it.

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1: The summer of 2024, I had broken my ankle. I couldn't even have my dog get home with me. I was sad and lonely. And my mom came in the door to take me to a doctor appointment, and she was like, this is the song that you need to hear. So I've been listening since Frankie was on the radio. 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
2: Thank you for taking the time to do that today and to be part of this fall fundraiser. It is This Is My Story, This Is My Song, the theme from that, the theme for this. Hello, I'm with you.
3: Hi, welcome. That's Eric. I'm Heather.
2: Current challenge going on from some friends who gave before the fundraiser began. This is a 100% listener-supported ministry, so every moment's so vital. Right now, just as important. Mid-afternoon, you got a lot going on. Appreciate you taking the time, not only to listen, but to pray for this ministry in these moments. Being listener-funded has its challenges at times, and you're like, God, what's going to happen here? What are we going to do? And then his people show up. So a two-song challenge, both songs have played. As that song was fading, I believe there was one on the line, if I'm not mistaken.
3: Yep, there's one on the line. I'm still tabulating.
2: You tabulate, 1,000 to be raised, with a bonus from friends of the ministry who gave before it began this fundraiser. Said, we'll bonus $2,000 of ministry impact. This could be a moment. So Heather's doing some tabulating. We'll get you an update here.
3: Yep.
2: Remember, you're sharing part of what God's doing in your life, if you would. It's not a requirement, but it is a Wow God Wednesday.
3: Absolutely, and Wow God, indeed.
2: Additionally, a song.
3: Oh.
2: You know, that's the theme. This is my story. This yep. is my song. If we have the song, we'll play it.
3: Absolutely.
2: If you can sing it, we'll record you. And no, we won't go that far, I don't know. Anyway, go ahead, Heather.
3: So Michelle is an A-lit.
2: Thank you, Michelle.
3: She's given a gift of $50, which right now is like giving a gift of $150.
2: Yeah. So thank you for that.
3: She said, hearing all these stories and the need for people who need Jesus, supporting and the encouraged music on WPER is reaching the good news to those who need to hear it. I love that.
2: Yeah.
3: Michelle, thanks for being a part of this mission and understanding that your financial gift is getting the hope of Christ out to a very hurting world.
2: Yeah.
3: Oh, God bless you. That's awesome. Thank you for your gift of $50.
2: Thank you.
3: And thank you also to Stephanie in Culpeper. She is giving an additional gift.
2: Over and above?
3: What's going on there? She said, I've been listening since day one.
2: Come on.
3: And she said, when my kids were young teens, I went through a month where I had traumatic experiences with all of my kids.
2: Oh, it's hard.
3: And she said, you know what? The song that spoke to me in that moment was Beauty from Ashes.
2: Wow.
3: And she said, that got me through.
2: Well, that takes you all the way back to the beginning.
3: It does.
2: Oh, yeah. We find that one for you. Crystal Lewis. Yeah.
3: Oh, and Stephanie, just knowing that WPER was able to share the hope of Christ with you in those moments where...
2: Well, those hard, traumatic
3: like,
2: moments.
3: This is hard,
2: You're trying to figure it out.
3: Oh, God bless you.
2: And then going over and above with your gift. Thank you for that.
3: Thank you so much. And Herbert is in Fredericksburg as a first-time giver.
2: Well, come on, my man. Thank you.
3: Herbert's been listening for about a year now.
2: Nice.
3: About a year and a half, I'm sorry.
2: Nicer.
3: And he said, I just felt the need to give.
2: Thank you for
3: and
2: following God's...
3: And his favorite song, Toby Mac. Need a little church right now.
2: Because
3: sometimes you can have church in the car.
2: That you can.
3: You can have church sitting outside on the porch. You can have church in a hospital room, a waiting room.
2: Yeah.
3: And songs like that remind you that God hasn't left you. He's not forsaken you. And you can really take your worries to him. You can have a little church whenever you need it by calling on your father.
2: Amen.
3: And Herbert, as a first-time giver.
2: Come on, man.
3: God bless you. A gift of $300, which right now It's like giving $900. Well, oh my goodness.
2: Trying to get to that $1,000 mark.
3: Well, we're almost halfway there.
2: Almost halfway, Heather says.
3: The remaining need right now to get to that $1,000 is mm-hmm. 620.
2: Mm. Yeah. I'm trying to find the song for this. Oh, I'm sorry.
3: Okay. It's no worry. You find the song because Herbert needs to hear that. We do need to have a little church right now.
2: I was actually looking way back in for Crystal Lewis.
3: Oh.
2: That Stephanie
3: okay. All right. So you keep looking and I'll explain why this moment is so important. Because some really good friends of the ministry came along and said, look, we want to make sure that people feel excited to give to WPER. People that, like Herbert, may never have given before, but taking that leap of faith, and they want to be able to put down, they're not going to match your gift.
2: Mm-mm. No, once a $1,000 is reached, they're going to give the bonus then.
3: Now, is $2,000. So Herbert's giving $300. That's like giving $900 right now. They want your gift to have maximum impact so you know that you are helping and supporting the ministry of WPER.
2: Doesn't that all sound great?
3: It does.
2: Here's the hard part.
3: Yep.
2: We've already played both songs. It's a song challenge. Yeah, the songs I'm lining up are just to you know, honor these folks who are sharing their story. This is their song. I want to honor that.
3: Oh, I was...
2: Yeah, I know. There is no next song in this challenge. Challenges are either hit, dollar for dollar. Mm-hmm. Sometimes we crush them in the name of Jesus. Sometimes in the name of Jesus, they're missed. Yep. It all happens in the name of Jesus. We don't like the misses. We're going to ask for 60 seconds of grace. There's still a need.
3: I like it. There is still a need of $620.
2: Oh, if you ever consider doing a half-day sponsorship of $600, that's 50 monthly if you want to go that way. Well, now would be the time to almost crush this.
3: Yeah, because if you give a gift of $600 right now, these friends of the ministry are going to make it seem like $1,800. They're going to give that so your gift has maximum impact.
2: We're going to put up a 60-second clock, invite you in to be part in this final 60 seconds. A lot can happen in a minute. We can simply tell you the need right now, $620. If you're online at WPER.org, go ahead, start that process. It'll timestamp for us. Let us know that you gave.
3: Yeah. Because if you want to get in on this challenge right now, you know, we want to make sure that we can honor that for you. So WPER.org, it's a great way to give. You can also share the song that's really spoken to you throughout the history of WPER, where God really just reached down and let you know he's with you. Mm. Like Michelle said, we really need to encourage people through WPER with the good news to people who need to hear it.
2: Somebody needs to hear about Jesus today. Yeah. 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We're going to give the number two times. We'll start the clock.
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2: Whatever part of that you can do, if God's laid it on your heart to give, and only then would you give.
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2: The clock starts right now as it begins. 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
2: It's a step of faith. 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
2: 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Stephanie's in Culpeper. 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
2: 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Aww. 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

0: Crystal Lewis from way back, huh? A couple of years. Actually, a couple of decades on your encouraging WPER. This radio ministry has been here since 1999, and that's thanks to you. For those who have given over the years to make sure it was here for you today, fall fundraiser happening. Yeah, it's a 100% listener supported. That's why you, because of what God has done through you, you've let him use you to provide this radio ministry for over 27 years.
1: That is so incredibly
0: cool. Thank you for
1: that.
0: Yeah, it is.
1: And you know, there are times when God will ask you to do something and you're like, what? He is never going to ask you to do something that keeps you comfort right in your comfort zone. He is going to ask you to do things that make you go, wait, what? That's what?
0: Well, if it's for his purpose, you want to say yes to that.
1: But it's scary. And if the thing is, sending money to a radio station sounds like kookaburra, right? But here's the deal. It's not a radio station. It's a radio ministry. And your giving makes you part of the ministry moments that happen. I mean, you heard earlier Stephanie talking about, you know, I had some really traumatic experiences when my kids were teens. But there were songs that got me through it because they reminded her of Jesus Christ. They kept her eyes on Jesus.
0: That's incredible.
1: You know, Michelle gave because she wants everyone to hear the news of Jesus Christ and the hope that we have in him. And through the social media pages that WPER has, over a million people just this year have reached out for hope, for encouragement, desperate. Michelle is a part of that now. Herbert. I love this. He's like, I just felt the need to give. I've been listening for a year and a half. He stepped out in faith and gave an amazing gift because he knows what the ministry means. And that's what you're giving to right now.
0: Thank you for giving. If you've already given, thank you.
1: Yes, thank you.
0: To bring you up to date where we are, we had a two-song challenge. Friends of the ministry who gave before want to give a bonus of $2,000 if $1,000 was raised. So with those efforts you just heard, still short $620. Sometimes these are hit. They are absolutely crushed.
1: Oh, yeah.
0: This particular challenge, even with a little extra mercy minute there, is going to be missed. So that $2,000 bonus doesn't get added. It's just a reality.
1: Yeah.
0: Here's the beautiful part, though. Friends of the ministry know. You don't just stop. You don't just throw in the towel.
1: Right. Like, oh, well, that's done.
0: You don't just grab your water bottle and pick up your stuff and pack it in and go home. No. Their attitude is, we'll do it again.
1: Let's try it again.
0: Go for it one more time.
1: Oh, I love it.
0: We've got time for another two-song challenge.
1: Oh, that is
0: right
1: awesome.
0: Now. Two songs to raise $1,000.
1: And when that $1,000 is raised,
0: I like
1: what
0: that
1: happens,
0: faith.
1: Eric?
0: I like that faith. When it happens,
1: right?
0: They're ready, just like they were a few moments ago. They'll add that $2,000 bonus. We're talking $3,000 of ministry impact. Before 3 o'clock.
1: That is crazy. And maybe you're already, you know, trying to navigate getting out of the parking lot, picking up your kids at school.
0: Yeah.
1: You know, and could you just take a moment? Could you just take a moment to give back to the radio station that has helped you with the encouragement of Jesus when you needed it, with the right song at the right time? That's not us. We're not that good. Mm. That is all God using the music on WPER that people just like you who've given in the past make possible here on WPER.
0: Do you have to do it alone?
1: No.
0: Absolutely not. It's your very best gift, whatever God has laid on your heart. That could be $100, somebody doing 30 monthly, that dollar a day for the whole year, or a single 365. Somebody want to do a full day sponsorship and absolutely crush this with their $1,200 gift? But right now, make that happen because
1: oh my goodness.
0: An instant bonus once $1,000 is reached of $2,000. For big impact, let's give the number a couple of times. This hour is flying by.
1: Yeah, it is. 877-563-4737.
0: Hey, you can be online. 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If you're busy, click, click, click.
1: Right.
0: WPER.org right now. The number one more time, Heather.
1: Okay.
0: Let's get that first one in right now. Let's see that phone light up. Is somebody listening right with your gift of 100 or 500? Somebody's got to go first. Is that going to be you?
1: Red Rover, Red Rover, 877-563-4737.
0: Could be a $3,000 ministry impact before 3 o'clock. 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

0: right now.
1: A little bit of church this afternoon. Toby Mack leading the way on your encouraging WPER. Thank you for listening. Thank you for praying for this ministry. Would you just stop and say a quick prayer right now? Whatever you're doing, you can whisper it. You could say it out loud. God, think of WPER right now in the midst of a fundraiser and kind of hit a lull. It's gone quiet here the last 15, 20 minutes. And that's okay. We know God has a perfect plan. I mean, he's probably gone quiet in my life many, many times, but I know always he's at work in my life.
2: Yeah. There is at no point in your life, at no moment, even if you didn't turn to him, he was with you through it all. So because of his love.
1: Fall fundraiser happening right now. This is my story. This is my song. This is a 100% listener-supported ministry, encouraging you, friends of the ministry who gave before it began, with a bonus right now. If 1,000 is raised, they'll add 2,000. They tried this a while ago, came up just a little bit short, and now just a little bit quiet. That's just to bring you the reality that it's a two-song challenge. That was the first song. There's only a song to go. But as we've seen over and over again, sometimes God uses someone like you, a literal hero, to show up and to bring it home. So would you consider right now, if God's put it on your heart to give, being part of this fall fundraiser, would you do that right now? Because $0 is in on the $1,000.
2: Yeah.
1: Still $1,000 needed. One song to do it. The potential here, a $3,000 of ministry impact when they add the bonus in. But that can't happen until the $1,000 comes in. Thank you for sharing part of your story on this Wow God Wednesday when you call. Thank you as well for sharing the song that has meant so much to you. I don't know, looking back over the years, even in my own life, probably you too, Heather, and maybe you listening right now, you can think of a few songs that you still know every word to. And you still sing from time to time, and they get you through, whether you hum them or actually sing the words, or you just think about those moments. God is faithful, always has been, always will be. God's never changing. He loves you, and he cares about what's happening in your life today. Would you consider giving right now? About to start the second song. You're needed.
2: Oh, gracious, are you needed? And especially with an impact like this, you know, when someone comes along and says, I'm going to put $2,000 on this table, and every gift that comes in, we're going to put double what they have. Actually, it would be more than that. I can't do the math, but like if somebody puts $100 in to WPER, these people are going to put an additional $200 in. So your gift has $300 of impact.
1: If it hits $1,000.
2: And then they put that whole $2,000 in. So collectively working together as God designed us to, right?
1: It's got
2: to
1: happen though.
2: We all have different strengths and abilities. Mm-hmm. And we work together for his good and his glory. And so if you can give that $100, God bless you. If you can give, because that $100 does become $300. If you can give $365, like a dollar a day.
1: A dollar a day for the whole year, hope and encouragement, or 30 monthly. Wow, what a way to step in for the very first time.
2: That $365 becomes $1,095.
1: It's going to take someone getting started right now. We're going to give the number two more times, running out of hour here. Mm-hmm. That bonus awaits.
2: Oh, my mercies.
1: Can't add it in until that first call comes in.
2: And it's not to be cruel, but no, it's to incentivize you to go, look, we want to help you have the most impact for your gift that you can.
1: This is just a group of believers who love Jesus and love the ministry just like you do. They're just pooling their resources to say, hey, we're going to come alongside you right now. 877-563-4737. God is on the move. Oh, he's at work.
2: Love this song.
1: He doesn't need to be center stage. He works behind the scenes right now.
2: Exactly.
1: Let's find out what's going to happen. Yeah, the song Heather's referencing, Heaven Down Here. Megan Woods coming up. The number one more time.
2: 877-563-4737.
1: Oh, God, would you move in a big way during this song right now? 877-563-4737.

0: Heaven Down Here. That is Megan Woods on your encouraging WPER Fall Fundraiser. This is a 100% listener-supported ministry. God's people listening, sharing stories, the songs that mean so much, showing up this afternoon. God's people who gave before the fundraiser began with a $2,000 bonus ready to be added if $1,000 can be raised.
1: If, right?
0: A lot of ifs. Now some answers, Heather.
1: Anybody some answers.
0: In, anybody in on that last song there? Please tell me something happened.
1: And I'm not sure if it's Bernard or Bernard, but our sweet friend is in Chesterfield.
0: Yeah, our buddy in Chesterfield, yeah.
2: An additional gift.
0: Over and above.
1: Because God always looks out for me, he says. Wow. I try to pass on every little bit I can, and this additional gift of $1,200.
0: Whoa, a full day sponsorship.
1: Are you kidding me right now? So yeah, that challenge was crushing.
0: Absolutely crushed. Wow, that means a $2,000 bonus for $3,000 of ministry impact.
1: That is incredible.
0: Wow, unbelievable, Frankie.
3: That's incredible.
0: You see what's happening?
3: So that was a $1,200 gift.
1: An additional gift.
3: Okay, I just brought news.
0: Okay, bring it. Bring
3: the potential.
0: Okay.
3: Of a $1,200 additional gift.
1: Okay.
0: What are you talking
3: about?
0: That
3: gift would come from Sandy and Kim from Glen Allen.
0: Woo. Oh, wow. What's
3: going
0: on?
3: That gift is not in yet.
0: Oh, it's not.
3: It is a one song $1,200 challenge.
0: For real? One song?
3: One song could be a $2,400 impact.
1: Wow.
3: What time is it?
0: Time for one song.
1: Literally okay, one song. Okay,
3: so
1: well, that's great.
3: Is what I was thinking.
0: We got about 5 minutes to go in the hour.
3: We got one song. What song we got coming up?
0: It's called How Good God
1: Is.
3: Okay.
0: Brandon Lake. I love that song.
3: It's a beautiful, beautiful song. Okay.
0: Yeah.
3: So here it is. It's one song.
0: Yeah.
3: $1,200. By the end of this song. Could be $2,400 of ministry impact. Mm. You don't have to do the whole $1,200. You can do half. You can do a half day sponsor at $600. If you've always wanted to be a full day sponsor where that additional gift came in, you can do that now. But whatever God is leading, there is one song to do it.
0: $1,200 raised, they'll add $1,200. Mm-hmm. Incredible.
3: Here we go. 877.
0: Ooh, this is happening fast.
3: 563.
0: Too fast.
3: Well, it's a wild God mindset.
0: Well, I know. Yeah, so
3: 47.
2: Are you yeeing now?
0: That explains
3: Remember
0: everything.
3: Remember, that's what it was. No, I was in my office. Y'all didn't even know if it's a fall or spring.
1: Right.
3: Summer.
0: All right, so the number.
3: Eric.
0: No, $1,200. I get it. Yeah. Yeah.
1: Are you yeeing right now?
0: I'm with Frankie here. He brought great news, $1,200, but in a song.
1: I know.
3: Sandy and Kim, thank you for your potential additional gift of $1,200. Usually a personal challenge would be a few songs, this, that, and the other thing.
0: One song. Oh, my goodness.
3: Here we go.
0: Would somebody be on the line right now, WPER.org?
3: $2,400
1: potential
3: at 877-563-4737.
0: Here we go. One song, whatever part you can do right now. If God's laid it on your heart to give, would you do it? The song is underway.
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0: This can't be good for my heart. It can't be.

0: goodness, you talk about a powerful song. How good God is, from Brandon Lake on your encouraging WPER. We are so thankful that you have chosen WPER this afternoon, about a minute to go in this hour. Dwayne, Teresa, they'll be here shortly. Fall fundraiser is happening today. 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
1: And that may sound a little kooky, like, hey, we're collecting money for this radio station. But this radio station, WPER, has been 100% listener funded and community funded since the first day we hit the air in 1999. Mm-hmm. And no, we don't have, you know, gigantic revenue streams, and we don't have, you know, a church or corporation behind us. It's literally a group of believers that believe in the hope of Jesus Christ and these songs that are scripture going out over the air every single day.
0: Well, thank God for friends of the ministry like you who give and have given over the years and or even thought and prayed about it. And maybe you've yet to give. But right now, Sandy and Kim are friends in Glen Allen with a one song challenge that you just heard, offering up $1,200. If that's reached, they'll add that $1,200. They'll match it. For $2,400 of ministry impact, some is in on that. Would you share, Heather? Do you see what's in?
1: I'm glad to. I'm just reading these stories. Kim is in Ruther Glen, and she said there was a song called Stubborn Love that was instrumental.
0: Kathy Tricoli from way back, yeah.
1: And Kim turning back to Christ. Mm. And she said, since I've heard that song, I've been listening every single day to WPER.
0: Praise God.
1: All of Toby Mac's songs, bless me, keep on keeping on. She says, yes, yeah. Girl, keep on keeping on.
0: There you go.
1: And because she listens every single day, she gave a gift of $365.
0: Oh, look at that. $1
1: every single day.
0: Beautiful. Thank you much for doing that. Look at that.
1: And I think this guy is actually right in the next room.
0: Yeah, I just saw him come in the phone room there. Bruce, great to see you, my brother. Thank you for being here.
1: Especially after what he's been through.
0: Volunteers are amazing. Thank
1: you. Yeah, they are. And Bruce giving a half-day sponsorship of $50 a month. God bless you.
0: Oh, my goodness.
1: And he's giving this in honor of his father, Paul Levy, who passed away in 2019, but also in big praise of his, literally, this is miraculously quick healing from a recent surgery, like a major surgery.
0: Oh, yeah.
1: Like Bruce has 50 staples in his abdomen right now.
0: Okay.
1: And he said, because somebody prayed has been my theme song. Mm. And because I've seen my hospital room turned into a cathedral over and over and over, he said, I appreciate the prayers and I appreciate the love from my friends at our encouraging WPER.
0: Wow.
1: He's got that right, brother. That is incredible.
0: What an amazing guy. What a heart for God. And he's been part of this ministry for a long time. And we're so grateful for him. Thank you, Bruce.
1: I hear applause in the call, in the phone zone.
0: That might be for Bruce.
1: I hope so.
0: I agree. So thank you for that half-day sponsorship. Wow.
1: My goodness.
0: Can you do the math and understand? Not quite there.
1: Nope, not quite there. Just a little over.
0: Valiant effort there.
1: Oh, gosh.
0: Might have to ask for 60 seconds extra there.
1: Hang on.
0: So some stuff moving around here. I'm going to go ahead and just double check. Let me double check WPER.org one more time. Not quite there.
1: So the remaining need
0: right
1: is
0: now?
1: Just over $500. It's $535.
0: $535 needed. Don't want to miss this, that $1,200 that Sandy and Kim want to offer in. They're going to do that. They want to match what you're giving right now. Anything up to $1,200, and they want to put that in. Thank you to their hearts and all these others who are getting involved. We're going to ask for 60 seconds of grace. Believing God for it, that maybe, praying to God, that just maybe in this next 60 seconds, that $535 would come in. Whether it's one or two or three people doing it, or maybe just one person who says, I can do that. Or even more to crush it for Jesus
1: now. Yes.
0: All right, we'll get the number two times. We'll start the clock.
1: 877-563-4737.
0: So if you're online at WPER.org, it'll let us know that you're there doing the gift.
1: Oh, yeah. And it'll be timestamped. So it will definitely count toward this challenge.
0: The number one more time. We'll start the clock.
1: WPER.org. That works great. Seen a lot of people do that today.
0: Yeah.
1: Or a call to 877-563-4737.
0: The power in Bruce's story, Kim and her life, how God used a song to get her through. been listening every day, now giving $1 a day for the whole year. The power in these stories, what God is doing through so many lives, remembering people, those who have gone before, mm-hmm. births, anniversaries,
1: yeah.
0: the celebrations, the moments where it gets quiet for the tears come, all of it, the emotions, every single part of it. You have a hand in that, and this is ministry.
1: This is ministry. 877-563-4737. And like Bruce said, that song, Somebody Prayed, Crowder sings, I've seen hospital rooms turned into cathedrals.
0: Amen.
1: Bruce has seen that. 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Yes, that hospital room turned into a cathedral. 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
10: 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She says that she misses them all and is looking so forward to the day when they are all together again in heaven. Until then, she will hold them close in her heart, remembering all the good things that they shared. Galatians 6, 9, and 10 says, "And let us not grow weary while doing good, for in due season we shall reap if we do not lose heart. Therefore, as we have opportunity, let us do good to all, especially those who are of the household of faith." 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Thanks again to Teresa Green for being today's sponsor.
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0: tears in my eyes. I was just like, all right, that's exactly what I'm going to do. 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I will intercede, Lord, for them to you. And it was such a subtle but powerful answer. I just wanted to share that. Hopefully, maybe it can encourage someone as well. Just don't stop praying, because God hears your prayers.
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2: Your song and your story make such a difference in your life. Maybe there was a time that God used WPER to bring you a message and a song just like that man shared. He said, just when I had the time to either turn on the radio or turn it up, he heard, don't stop praying. I mean, that's probably a great answer for most anything if you think about it, but God used it at just the right time to reach him. And God does that through WPER. He continues to use this ministry in people's lives. We are so honored and privileged to be a part of it. And just asking you, would you be a part of it with your generous gift to your encouraging WPER? Believe it or not, contrary to what it feels like outside, it is fall, and it is our fall fundraiser. My goodness, what is it, like 90 degrees out sometime today? Crazy.
3: Feeling okay. Like summer.
2: but it is indeed fall. 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I'm Dwayne. Teresa's joining us this afternoon.
3: Yes, and I'm very, very excited with what God is doing all throughout this WPER area, the stories that we're hearing, the lives that are being touched. And Dwayne, it's always our complete joy when we get to work with friends who want to come alongside and do something very special.
2: Absolutely.
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3: Oh, this is so, so good. So good. If you are just tuning in, this is exciting. We have someone doing a personal challenge, Mr. Jerry Darr, and he is from the Winchester area. And I'll tell you what, he says he is thankful that he gets to have one more day. Oh, because listen, this is quite the story. 1 year ago, on October 8th, Jerry said that he died. And they brought him back. He went into surgery to have a stent cleared that was 90% blocked. And what was supposed to be a two-hour procedure turned into 5 hours. And during the procedure, the balloon they were using burst and Jerry's heart stopped. And he said he remembers the terrible chest pains, and then he remembers everyone in the operating room running around trying to save his life. And he remembers hearing one nurse repeatedly telling him, hang on, Mr. Darr, hang on. And he says for a moment, they did lose him, but praise God, they were able to bring him back. And he says, I don't know why I survived, but I am so grateful. And it changed my perspective on life for the better. He says, after experiencing death, he's no longer afraid of it. And today, Jerry wants to do something with the additional time God has given him. He says, God has been so faithful to me and my family. WPER is my station. I wish I could do more for it. Well, Jerry, you're doing a pretty good job today. It's pretty special because he's matching every gift that comes into WPER up to $1,200. And listen, he's even saying, okay, all you folks in the Western area, the Winchester, Front Royal, Shenandoah, all that area, he said, especially if you want to join him, but this is for everyone. And here's where Jerry's story connects with yours. He's given another day and he wants to make a difference. He wants to help share Jesus with as many as he can. Last year on October 8th, it could have been the end, but he's here a year later saying, I want to keep telling people about Christ. I want to keep having this ministry on the air because it's helped him so much. Maybe you're the one praying for more time with someone you love. Maybe you've been driving down the road overwhelmed by life and God just used that right song at the right time for you. He said, this station matters. Sharing Christ matters. He said, what I do with my days now, I make sure they matter. And I believe giving to this station matters. And it's so much that I will match those gifts up to $1,200. Thank you.
2: What an amazing zest for life I can hear in that story, even though he says after experiencing death, he's no longer afraid of it. But just his passion to be able to go and tell the world.

0: about what has happened, about what Jesus did. What an amazing story. Thank you so much, Jerry. And Jerry would like to match your gift. You want to match the match right now with this personal challenge? Your gift of $1,200 right now would completely match this match. If you're feeling a passion and connection with that story, would you call 877-563-4737? Maybe you're like, I would love to be able to do that kind of a gift, but I can't. Here's what I can do. Well, you give that gift, whatever size it is, whatever God is impressing on you to give, and Jerry's going to match that dollar for dollar. 877-563-4737 or WPER.org.
1: Okay, well, Jerry loves the song from Chris Tomlin, I Will Rise. I Will Rise. And he said, having this second chance at life makes such a difference. And maybe, friend, you're in that position where you feel like God gave you a second chance at life, and it could have been for many different things. But you know that what you want to do now is make a true difference. And I truly believe that if you step in right now, that's exactly what you're doing. You're helping others find Christ. You're helping others find strength and comfort when they need it, encouragement. And the encouragement to step in right now, Jerry from Winchester says, I am so thankful. I don't know why I'm here, but I'm grateful. And I want to do as much as I can while I'm here. He's got a little grandson that he absolutely knows he's living for as well. And he is so happy to keep this ministry going. His words, I wish I could do more. Well, guess what? You can help him do more, and he's going to help you do more. When you give, he gives. It's double the impact for both of your gifts. Would you step in right now? 877-563-4737.
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0: 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It's our fall fundraiser. I'm Dwayne. 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
1: Yes, it is from our longtime friend, Jerry Darr of Winchester. And I love this. Jerry even went to Facebook and he said, "Hey guys, all my friends, listen in," because he's so excited that God has given him a second chance at life. In fact, when we were first talking, he said, "Well, I'd like to talk about how I died last year." I'm like, what?
0: Okay.
1: You don't hear that line very often.
0: Not very commonly, no.
1: But he said October 8th last year, he went into surgery to have a stent cleared that was 90% blocked. And what was supposed to be a 2-hour procedure took 5 hours, but there was a complication. And he said he just remembers people running around and one nurse saying, "Hang on, Mr. Darr, hang on." Mm. And they literally lost him, brought him back. And he said, "You know what? I don't know why I survived, but I'm so grateful. And it's changed my life for the better, my perspective on life." He said, "I am no longer afraid of death, but I knew I want to do the most with the time that I have left." I don't know why that gets me every single time.
0: Mm-hmm.
1: Because shouldn't that how we be living our lives rather than waiting until we feel like we're at the end? Or
0: it should be.
1: You know?
0: Yeah.
1: And he said, "I'm not wasting any time. I want to do the most that I can for Christ while I'm here." And one of the things that he believes in is this ministry. He said, "This is my station. God has used it in my life over and over and over again through the years. And this is one way that I can share Christ with more people than ever before, is to give." And he wants to match every gift up to $1,200.
0: Beautiful.
1: He said, "I wish I could do more."
0: Mm-hmm.
1: But Jerry, I'm telling you, thank you for stepping in. And friend, would you make that phone call right now? Would you give and make that first gift towards this? Actually, we have the first gift towards this. Mark and Miriam from King George gave a gift of $100.
0: Wonderful.
1: Praise God, kicking this off. And then a couple more friends right after that.
0: Uh-huh. Someone who wants to remain anonymous from Manassas, who is asking for a prayer for Derek, a coworker who's been homeless a long time.
1: Mm.
0: Says, "We tried to help for a few years. Now he's homeless again. Please pray for his health, both spiritually and physically."
1: Mm.
0: Absolutely, we'll do that.
1: Yes.
0: Thank you for that $100 gift, our anonymous friend from Manassas.
1: Amen. Then Cynthia from Winchester. She says, "I personally know Jerry and his wife, and they have been through so much over the years. He is such an upbeat man of God. And I wanted to honor him because he is very well loved." Cynthia from Winchester giving $100. Thank you
0: Wonderful.
1: So much. And then Dwayne,
0: mm-hmm.
1: how about a little caveat on this, a little twist, which is pretty wonderful.
0: Okay.
1: We have a beautiful friend of this ministry named Margie Spruill. And she said, "You know what? I'm just looking for someone's story to sponsor. God has been so good to me." And she said, "I just feel like there are people out there that have a message that needs to get out there." And she said, "I want to come alongside." When Jerry matches your gift of $1,200, she mm-hmm. also is going to match it, because she said, "I want his story to be out there. I want to help sponsor him. I'm going to just come right alongside and double what
0: he's
1: doing."
0: So it's a double match, or in effect,
1: tripling
0: the gifts that are given during this challenge.
1: And listen, Margie had her own scare in her life with her husband this year. And God granted that he is still here on the earth. So she connects with this story of Jerry. So Jerry, you got someone who's been moved to come along right beside you. So now every gift basically will have triple the impact. Jerry's also going to match it, and so is Margie.
0: Wonderful.
1: Okay, so Mark, 100 becomes 300.
0: Mm-hmm.
1: Our anonymous friend, that 100 becomes 300. And Cynthia from Winchester, that 100 becomes 300. Praise God.
0: Even know, and look at the surprise
1: look
0: and delight.
1: At what is happening. Friend, will you be the next one in? Because you know that with the time that we've been given on this earth, one of the best things that we can do is help share Christ. And this station's doing it.
0: 877-563-4737. If you think of WPER as kind of an extension of what your ministry is, you do what you can to reach people as God has called us to do. But you know that WPER can also do that. And with your help and your financial gifts to this ministry, we can continue to reach thousands every single day through the message and the music of WPER. Your gift will not only be matched once, it will be matched twice. A double match going on right now, and we're $900 away from meeting this one. $900 to meet this challenge, and that's going to release $3,600 of ministry impact. 877-563-4737. What part of that $900 could you give during this next song to see a double match happen? 877-563-4737.
1: This is one of the songs that he said has really meant something to him, and he knows that there are people who, as soon as they hear this song, you feel that just hope from God, that comfort from God. He said, let's make that possible for everybody who needs it. Would you join in today? Because I'm telling you, this triple impact from Jerry and then Margie saying, I love Jerry's story. Let's make it happen. What part could you do right now? Already 300 in, and we're looking for how much more?
0: $900.
1: Yep. What part of that could you give at 877-563-4737 or WPER.org?

0: Oh, what a beautiful song there from Casting Crowns, Scars in Heaven. That is one of the songs that our personal challenger was requesting because it's meant so much for him. Part of the reason is because last year, he says on October the 8th, he was given a new lease on life because they literally lost him and then brought him back during a heart surgery. But he also says that song means something special, and it's in honor of his younger brother, Jeff, who passed away 3 years ago at the age of 59 years old. But he says there's something about the comfort of knowing that there is heaven. And these are his words. Mm-hmm. He says, once you die, you're not afraid of death. But that's because last year he technically did die. Mm-hmm. And they brought him back. He said he remembered hearing, hang on, Mr. Dar, hang on, Mr. Dar. And then the next thing he knew, he found out that they brought him back and he's here. He said, I can't tell you why I get this additional time, but I'm so grateful and I want to make the most of it. And this is my station. I listen all the time. If there is something that I could do to help share Jesus with as many people as possible with the time I have, I know giving to WPER is one way to do that. And it's certainly encouraged him through the years. That's why he gives even today. And we have a precious friend, Margie. She said, I can't wait. I just want to help sponsor someone's story that needs to be told. In fact, I love Jerry's story. She's coming along beside him. He's going to match every gift up to $1,200. She said, okay, you know what? If you do that, I'll also match your gift because of his story.
1: A double match.
0: It is. So this is great. You give that gift and I'll tell you, watch what God will do with it. The number 877-563-4737.
1: Well, like you were saying, Teresa, I don't think there's many people that could claim Jerry's story to say, I have died and I have come back. But has God used WPER to carry you through a difficult season? Now you can help someone else experience that same encouragement in their toughest time, in their darkest time, when they need it the most. WPER, God can use this ministry to share a line from a song, to share a lyric, to share a word of encouragement with someone that we may not be able to reach. In fact, they may not even know exactly what they're looking for. They'll turn on a radio station that maybe they've heard about or heard a couple times before and hear a message that God has just for them. He continues to do that. We are so humbled and grateful and thankful that he does that. And we ask you, would you be a part of allowing that to continue? 877-563-4737. This is a $1,200 personal challenge. In fact, a double match. You give, if like to say, if you give $365, that dollar a day as a single gift, not only will Jerry match that, but our friend Margie will also match that as well, making a triple impact with that gift you give. There's $900 left to meet in this challenge. What part can you give? 877-563-4737. Did we have any progress on the 900, Teresa?
0: Well, we did indeed.
1: All right.
0: Carrie from Culpeper, she stepped in and she said, I listen to WPER. Last fall, I lost my job. I was struggling. I had a job that broke me down and made me lose my confidence. I was praying and listening to WPER, and praise God, I got a new job, and I am so thankful.
1: Praise God.
0: She is stepping in, giving that gift of $75. That instantly becomes $225.
1: No. Very good.
0: It is $225, yes.
1: I can see her eyes go up and to the left. Is that when you're calculating?
0: Yeah. I don't know. Well, I can tell you, this is the same phenomenon, if you don't know this. Mm-hmm. When you're writing on a chalkboard or a whiteboard, you know how to spell, but somehow when you get up there, it's like, what happened to the brain?
1: Yes.
0: It's also trying to do math on the air, so
1: yes,
0: there you go.
1: Yes, while speaking, trying to do math, exactly. I have the same problem. All right, so $825 now to go, $825 to fully meet this challenge, and as we're looking at the time here, is this the last song of the challenge?
0: Last song.
1: Final song of the challenge. Would you be on the line giving your gift? And having this double match opportunity is very rare. We don't want you to miss this opportunity. Here it is, 877-563-4737. If there's ever a time you thought about doing that half-day sponsorship, that $600 single gift, it would be as if Jerry's sponsoring a half day right next to you and our friend Margie is sponsoring another half day right next to you when you call with that gift right now. 877-563-4737. That need $825 in this song. Would you be on the line?
0: Okay, listen, the song that is requested from him is Never Lost a Battle from Miss Cece Winans. But I'm just asking if you would just hear these lyrics and if this connects with you, And you're like, man, Jerry, I feel you. I'm so grateful God has given me this life and I want to make the most of it as well. It says miracles when you move. It's such an easy thing for God to do. Your hand is moving right now. You are still showing up at the tomb of every Lazarus, which is absolutely how Jerry feels. He said, your voice is calling me out. I know you're able, and my God will come through again. You can do all things but fail. God has never lost a battle. May you know that today. Everything is possible by the power of the Holy Ghost. God can do all things but fail. If you know that to be true in your life, would you step in right now? Because your gift is being matched twice. Mm-hmm. Jerry is coming alongside, and Margie says, amen and amen to making the most of what God has given us in our life. She loves his story, and she says she'll also match your gift. Here we go, friend. 877-563-4737. Final song in this challenge. The need again, Dwayne?
1: $825 to fully meet this challenge. Here we go. Would you be on the line? 877-563-4737. What part of that $825 can you give right now and be a part of a double match, effectively tripling that gift you give?

0: Oh my goodness, isn't that the truth? And isn't that a good thing to hear when you're going through a battle and you're like, God, I need you, to know that our God has never lost a battle and he never will. He can do all things but fail. And he's the one that will bring you through time and time again. And I'll tell you what, our personal challenger, Jerry, can attest to that. He is coming, sharing his story of how last year, October 8th, he said, literally, my story is I died. And they were able to bring me back. Mm. Praise God. He said, and you think that I don't have a new perspective on life?
1: Oh, my goodness. That would do it.
0: He said, no longer am I afraid of death. He said, but I want to make the most of my life in every way possible. Not that he didn't before, but there is a fresh passion to wanting to do everything he can with what this gift God has given him. And he's loving being here for his grandson, who is just like the love of his life. I know that. He did a sponsorship for him recently. And listen, he said, if I could share Christ with hundreds of thousands of people through WPER, why would I not do that? This is my station that I love so much. And he's matching every gift up to $1,200. But wait.
1: Mm-hmm.
0: Sweet Margie, she said, I've just been waiting to kind of sponsor someone's story that needs to be told. She said, that's Jerry. And I'll tell you what, that's a story that needs to get out there. So she's also going to match your gift when you give.
1: Beautiful.
0: This is amazing.
1: Mm.
0: I'm going to give you the number so you don't miss out on what God's doing right now. 877-563-4737.
1: A double match opportunity with this $1,200 personal challenge. We were already partway into this. The need was $825. 877-563-4737. And has God used WPER to carry you through a difficult season? Now, with your gift, you can help someone else experience that same encouragement that you have through WPER. That's how it works when you give your generous gift to your encouraging WPER. Just like Jerry has, just like Margie has, making this double match possibility. 825 was the need. We have a couple friends to thank.
0: We do. And the first one would be Lisa from Louisa. I love that that rhymes.
1: There you go.
0: It's really nice.
1: You must have to slow down to make sure you don't slip up on that.
0: And a brand new giver to the WPER family. Oh, sorry about that. That was a little loud for you in case it scared you. giving a gift of $100, effectively becoming a $300 impact. Thank you so much, Lisa.
1: And big thanks to Paige from Rapidan.
0: Hey, Paige.
1: Giving an additional gift, says, I want to encourage everyone to count their blessings.
0: Amen.
1: And remember how good and gracious God is to us. Paige is giving a $400 gift, knowing that's going to be a double match as well.
0: Oh, my goodness. Okay, so we're at the end of this challenge and asking, would you be willing to step in? We're going to put 60 seconds of grace on the clock. I can still see that there was a phone call. So would you just take a step right now? You have someone saying that last year I died and God brought me back. The medical team brought me back and I have a new perspective on life. I want to make as much of a difference as I can. I love this station. It shares Christ. It shares hope, encouragement, peace, comfort, all of it that we all need. He is going to match those gifts, but so is Margie coming right behind. It is a beautiful opportunity. So we're going to give that number twice and the 60-second clock begins. It's 877-563-4737.
1: After counting those gifts, here's the remaining need in the challenge. $325. 325, $325, the need to fully meet this double match opportunity, $3,600 of ministry impact, and just $325 away. Would you be on the line? Is that a gift you can give? If you want to make that $365 to celebrate a dollar a day for every day of the next year, what an over and above blessing that would be on this Wow God Wednesday. Once more on that phone number before that clock begins, that need, 325-877-563-4737.
0: I just think the message is so powerful to make the most of every day that we have. Not just wait until the end, but every single day. I hope you have another good 50 years of life that God gives you, but why not make every day count? And I know that Jerry says, I am freshly making every day count. He's a blessing. He said, I wish I could do more. Well, guess what? When he said that, someone said, oh, I'll help. I'm going to come right alongside you and match the match. So when you give, Jerry's giving, and so is Margie. Would you step in right now? 877-563-4737.
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1: 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Also at WPER.org.

0: high would you have to count to get there? Counting every blessing on your encouraging WPER. It's our fall fundraiser. I'm Dwayne. Teresa's with us this afternoon, and we are sharing stories, your stories about what God has done in your life. It's a Wow God Wednesday, after all. If you've got a Wow God type story to share, we'd love to hear that as well. And we'd love to hear your story because those stories mean so much to us. We can often hear and think about our own experience when we hear someone else tell a story. In fact, we're working on a personal challenge just at the very end of this, trying to meet the final $325 of this personal challenge. Thanks to our friend Jerry and our friend Margie that came alongside because she heard and was so moved by this story. 877-563-4737. Teresa, can you tell us a bit about that?
1: Can I just skip to the good part?
0: Oh, sure.
1: Well, when you said tell us about what?
0: Oh, part of the story.
1: Oh, okay. Let me start there. I got too excited.
0: Oh, okay.
1: I got too excited. Jerry's story is phenomenal. Last year, October 8th, he went in for a heart procedure, but something went terribly wrong, and they literally lost him. He says he remembers the chest pain, and he remembers people scrambling about and a nurse saying, "Hang on, Mr. Dar, hang on with us." And they did lose him, but they brought him back, and he said, "I don't even understand why God gave me another opportunity at life, but I'm so grateful.
0: I'm not going to waste it now."
1: No, and here we are a year later. And he said, "I am so happy to be able to do something for my radio station." He says, "This is my WPER." Mm-hmm. And it's the one he listens to all the time. God is encouraging him, strengthening him, helping him through all the different health battles and that has gone on. And he said, "I wish I could do more." And so he's just praising God and encouraging everyone with his story to make the most of every day. When you have opportunities to share Christ and to share hope, to share comfort of God, let's do it. And let's do it together. And that's what this challenge has been about. So now here's the part I got so excited about. God did it through his people.
0: Oh, praise God.
1: Yes, he did. So I'm very excited to say, Jerry, look what God did when you shared your story, when you shared your heart. Margie, thank you for coming alongside Jerry to make it possible. And some friends who helped wrap it up in a beautiful bow. James and Robin of Mechanicsville, they said, "I just want to help spread the word as well."
0: All right.
1: Giving that gift of $100, thank you so much.
0: Beautiful. Betty from Fredericksburg says, "I've got a favorite song that's really impacting me. I Know a Name by Brandon Lake." She says, "I'm listening and wanted to support WPER." I think she might also say it's my WPER. Thanks, Betty, for that dollar a day, that $365 gift.
1: Praise God. And then Kim from Culpeper. She says, "Last year, she went through financial difficulty due to a scam. But by the grace of God, she was able to get through it." She said, "The song that got me through then was Leanna Crawford's Still Waters." She said, "I listen to WPER every single day, and I am very happy to come alongside and give that gift of $1,000.
0: Oh,
1: thank you so much.
0: And then we don't want to forget Sandra. Just got this one in. Sandra from Amelia, a first-time donor.
1: Welcome to the family, Sandra.
0: Absolutely. Sandra said, "I went for a testing today, and I didn't do so well."
1: Ooh, okay.
0: "But I didn't get down on myself because you all uplifted me on the way home. I'm going to do this because the Lord is going to let me do it."
1: Amen, girl.
0: Sandra, thank you so much for that gift. Thank you for sharing that testimony, that
1: Praise
0: story.
1: God.
0: Thank you for that $25 gift.
1: We stand in faith with you. God is the God who's never lost a battle. You connect with him. He will give you all you need. Thank you for that. I mean, this is so wonderful. Praise God. That is over $3,600 of ministry impact thanks to each one of you who came on board. Look what God can do. And it's not too late for you to still come on board and be a part of what God's doing.
0: That's right. You see what a personal challenge can do? You've got a story to share. You've got a gift you want to give. That's a larger gift, $2,000 or more to be part of this personal challenge. But we'd love if you've got one of those, if you'd like to give that gift, and you've got a story to share. You can challenge, you can be the one meeting the challenge, and matching those gifts will set up a time that works for you, that you can be listening, you can be praying, you can be cheering on those gifts you are matching. 877-563-4737. Call that same number and say, "I'd like to find out more about a personal challenge." 877-563-4737.

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2: Thanks to the Taylor family for being today's sponsors in loving memory of Joe Taylor. Joe's wife, Verna, and their daughters, Tracy and Tammy, sponsor this day in honor of a husband and dad who was truly one of a kind and loved by everyone who knew him. Today, October 14th, marks the third anniversary of Joe's homegoing. When Joe found Jesus, the Lord delivered him from alcoholism. He was eternally grateful and wanted to share that salvation, love, and freedom with everyone he met. He truly saw the Lord as his heavenly Father. His daughters say that they were so blessed to have him as their earthly dad, pointing them to Jesus. Joe loved the old hymns. He was more of a hymn guy than a praise and worship guy. But his family says they can still hear him singing those hymns a little off-key. They say God is so good to give us the gift of music, to bless him and to bless us too. Joe is deeply missed, but his family looks forward to seeing him again. Until then, they find hope and comfort in the Lord and the promise of heaven. They're so grateful for the ministry of WPER and the songs that have helped carry them through those early days, like Toby Mac's Faithfully, and now songs like Make It Well and Oh Death and Heaven on My Mind. So they are very happy to sponsor this day of music and ministry in loving memory of husband and dad, Joe Taylor.
0: If you or your organization would like to become a day sponsor, then email us at daysponsor@wper.org.
2: Oh, I love that. Tammy and her family sponsoring that in loving memory of her dad, Joe. And she said, you know what? The scripture in Psalm 40 is part of his testimony when God saved him, delivered him from alcoholism. That psalm says this, that he brought me up out of a horrible pit of the miry clay, and he set my feet upon a rock and established my goings. He put a new song in my mouth, even praise unto our God. Another version says, a hymn of praise to our God. It says, many will see what he's done and fear and trust the Lord. She said she's so grateful for what God did in her dad's life and that she knows she'll see him in heaven one day. That is an example of a half-day sponsorship. And if you would like to do that, you can give a gift of $50 a month, mm-hmm. or you can give a single gift of $600. We'll help you. You can pick the date that you'd like. We'll help you write the message and be happy to work with you on that. And it's a great time to do that while we're doing this fall fundraiser, so you can secure your date. And don't worry, you don't have to tell the message today.
3: Right.
2: You just tell us the date you want. We'll secure it for you. And then later we can talk about what the message is. So you can call 877-563-4737.
3: Has God used a song or something you heard on WPER to give you in hope, to give you encouragement, to point you back to Jesus? Maybe there was even something that was an answer to prayer. Hearing a story earlier today where someone said, I heard the words. It felt like that's exactly what God was saying to me, words of a psalm that came on the radio. God uses WPER to encourage people, to help them find hope, to point them to his son, Jesus Christ, and has for over 27 years. We're so thankful and grateful he continues to do that. And today we ask you to become a part of it. Have you given your gift to your encouraging WPER? Maybe you're one of our ongoing monthly supporters. If so, thank you so much for what you do. You have brought us here today, thanks to your gifts. If you've never given before, would you consider even giving today and even this hour to support what you hear on WPER? 877-563-4737. Someone gave before you ever listened, so it would be here when you needed it the most. Now, will you give so WPER can be here for others? 877-563-4737. I'm Dwayne with Teresa this afternoon, and we've got an opportunity for a challenge to make a big impact.
2: Oh, yes.
3: You were talking
2: yes.
3: about that half-day sponsorship, Teresa.
2: Yes.
3: Now would be a great time, not only because it's the fundraiser, but because there's a couple songs and $1,000 challenge going.
2: Yes, it is. And here's the great thing, the fun thing. We raise $1,000 collectively. Now, that can be people from all over. We just heard from Amelia and Stafford. They're a big distance apart. And then Winchester, big difference apart. Culpeper, Mechanicsville, Rapidan, Louisa. So listen, all over. It doesn't necessarily have to be one person. It can be, but it can be several of us throughout the area. If we can collectively raise $1,000 in two songs, we have friends that are going to drop a $2,000 bonus in on top of that. That is such an incredible impact for the ministry. $3,000? So yes, if you did that $600 gift, praise God, you'd take more than half of the need by doing that half-day sponsorship. But we got two songs to do this, and we're asking you, would you come on board? Maybe it is that dollar a day that God has just kind of put on your heart because you love thinking about, especially if you do that as a dollar a day monthly. You could be going about your day. Maybe your day isn't that great, but somewhere in the back of your mind, you've got, but a dollar is sharing Christ.
3: Mm-hmm.
2: But a dollar is sharing hope. But a dollar is sharing comfort every single day.
3: Yes.
2: You kind of set it and forget it in some sense because you're going about your day. You're still doing all the things. You're doing the mom things or the dad things or the coworker or whatever it is. And God's using that dollar every day to touch someone's life. Would you be willing to step in at that amount? Because few people doing that, we can get there. 877-563-4737. Only two songs to do this. So would you be the first on the line on this first song?
3: And why are they making songs so short nowadays? Oh, no, we got a 4-minute song. That's actually a long song considering. Okay. And in fact, we got a song to play that Betty from Fredericksburg had talked about being her favorite song. She gave her gift last hour. And I said, Betty, we're going to get that song on for you. And it's coming up here in just a moment. In fact, it'll be the first song of this 2-song challenge. A couple of songs to raise $1,000. What part of that $1,000 could you give right now? Maybe it's that dollar a day, that $365 gift. That's, in fact, the exact gift that Betty from Fredericksburg gave last hour. You give that gift, you could be make it a third of the way through this challenge. $365, that dollar a day, is that a gift you can give right now? 877-563-4737. Looking for $1,000 in these next two songs. Would you be on the line with your gift? Also at WPER.org.

0: Oh, thank God for that name of Jesus. I know a name. Do you know that same name?
1: Mm-hmm.
0: A name that has so much power in it. And I want you just for one moment, if you could. I'm Teresa, joining Dwayne tonight. It's our fall fundraiser. Could you think about, though, what it means to have the name of Jesus shared every single day, multiple times an hour?
1: Mm-hmm.
0: Sometimes multiple times in one song, but mm-hmm. multiple times an hour, every single day, 24/7 in our region. You think that that doesn't have an impact on our community?
1: Mm.
0: You think that doesn't have an impact on people driving up and down in and out of our state that don't even live here? I am telling you what, you need Jesus on 95. You need Jesus on 66 and 81. But do think about this for a moment. The power of having the name of Jesus lifted up over the airwaves in our region. I want to say thank you to those of you who've already given, those of you who give monthly, and you're part of our starting figures as we launch our fundraiser. Couldn't do it without you. Thank you for making that possible. If you've never given before, maybe you didn't even know that we were a totally listener-supported nonprofit radio station, 501c3, which means all your gifts are tax deductible. But we only exist by the donation of listeners just like you. And if you'd like to have a part in helping share Jesus, not only just the name of Jesus, but make the introduction of Jesus to so many people in this area, this is a great time to do it. You can definitely reach more people through WPER than most of us can ever do on our own. Let's do it together.
1: Mm-hmm.
0: 877-563-4737.
1: We were talking earlier about being able to remember things in rhymes.
0: Mm-hmm.
1: I was just, when you're saying that, do we need Jesus on 95?
0: Mm-hmm.
1: That's why we have Jesus on 90.5.
0: Oh, there you go.
1: Mm-hmm. Up and down 95. There we go. 877-563-4737. Your opportunity now to give your gift to allow more of Jesus up and down 95 for just one of the places that your gift will benefit when you give to this ministry. You give that challenge to give during this challenge right now, because a triple impact effect is going on with this challenge. Together, we raise $1,000. Friends coming together to give $1,000 over a couple of songs, and a $2,000 bonus dropped in thanks to friends of the ministry, making a $3,000 impact. And yep, you can do that math real quick there. That has the tripling effect with the gift that you give. So you give a $365 gift representing a dollar a day. That's as if two more dollars in that day were given, because multiplied by three with that bonus coming in. But that's $1,000 in two songs. And here's the only thing to keep in mind. We already had one song and I don't see any gifts that came in.
0: I do keep refreshing to see if anything's
1: come in. It's now become a one song challenge.
0: There you go.
1: $1,000 in one song. This can still happen. God's people coming together to give. Have you given your gift yet to WPER? Would you do that now to be part of this challenge, to allow the message of hope, the message of encouragement, and quite frankly, the message of Jesus and the difference he can make in your life to go out over the airwaves, up and down I-95, up and down I-64, I-81, I-66, kind of

0: 85.
1: Yeah, think of that square, and then, yeah, 85 as well. Just all this part of Virginia being able to hear the message on WPER with your gift today. 877-563-4737.
0: Okay, one song to do it, and we just had a friend say that, you know, she went through a lot, and it was Still Waters, Psalm 23 from Leanna Crawford that helped bring her peace. I know that a lot of people deal with anxiety. There's a lot of things in this world. Lord, if you watch the news for 20, no, if you watch the news for 2 minutes,
1: mm-hmm. Yeah.
0: I was going to say 20, no, you realize that there are things that would try to bring anxiety to your heart, but God wants you to have peace. We have songs that remind you that we have a good shepherd who is there with us that can bring peace. In fact, the song even says, anxiety hates Psalm 23.
1: Mm-hmm.
0: That's just one song that we get to share through WPER that would touch someone's heart just when they need it. How many other times is God doing that that you could be a part of? Hopefully you've experienced it. But this is one song where we need to raise $1,000. Yes, I know that seems like a lot, but if enough friends come on board, or if someone steps in with a gift as a half-day sponsor at $600, few people come on board as a $100 gift or $365. It's up to you. What is God putting on your heart? But collectively, if we can raise this $1,000, a $2,000 bonus is given. Now, who would want to turn down that?
1: Mm-hmm.
0: This station says, yes, Lord. And so would you help right now? 877-563-4737. This song is just a little over 3 minutes, so it would mean so much if you could even start dialing before that song even begins with your best gift, anything toward that $1,000.
1: If it's easier for you this time of day to give online, WPER.org, you can do that there, or talk to one of our wonderful volunteers in the room right next to the studio here, waiting to take your call, and they'd love to hear your story as well. What is God doing in your life? 877-563-4737. One song, $1,000 is the need. At the end of that, when that comes in, $2,000 bonus drop beside that. Sweet. Will you want to be part of this? You can. Sweet. Call 877-563-4737. What part of that $1,000 could you give right now?

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1: It's not just the music. It's the message.
2: 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He's going through some cancer treatment, but God's got it. 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
3: I can tell you that's something I never want to have to walk through. And just to hear her voice and her upbeat, she's like, we've been listening from the beginning.
4: Mm-hmm.
3: This station has always been there for us. He's going through some cancer treatments. She kind of threw that in there. She said, then, so we need the encouraging music.
4: Mm-hmm.
3: Amen.
4: Then she said, but God's got it.
3: But God's got it.
4: Mm.
3: God's got it. Yeah. Praise God. We're going to give him all the praise and glory. Listen, we don't know what people are going through. Everybody has something different.
4: Yes.
3: You know, if we lined up 15 people in a room, some people would have similar situations, but I can guarantee you there would probably be 15 scenarios of something that someone's going through that's different, but God knows. And this station being here every single day, in the region that we're here, I mean, this is a very strategic thing that I think God did, planting this station between our state's capital and our nation's capital on one of the busiest highways in the country where people travel up and down the East Coast. And there's a lot that goes on. Do you know how many lives can be touched through WPER, even by people just passing through? They're hitting the scan button. They find it. We had one guy who called in today. He said he moves cars for a living, and he always tunes them to WPER. Listen, God knows how to reach people. The question is, can we come together, though? Can you feel him maybe prompting your heart today to step in and give just a piece of what he's blessed you with? That's going to be a different amount for everyone, but we're working toward raising this $1,000, and the $2,000 bonus will be added into it. The question is, would you join right now with any gift at 877-563-4737?
4: It's a wonderful opportunity to see the gift that you give to WPER go even further, because friends of the ministry that gave before the fundraiser began said, we want to see this happen over a couple of songs, $1,000 given, and we'll drop a $2,000 bonus right next to that, making a $3,000 ministry impact to your encouraging WPER. All we have to do is together raise $1,000 over a couple of songs, and that would be release that bonus. Now, we had song number one, and we didn't have a gift.
3: No.
4: And we had song number two. We do have someone to thank.
3: We do want to say a huge thanks to Richard from Fredericksburg.
4: Mm-hmm.
3: He said he moved here in 2001. And that's actually when I started here on WPER.
4: All right.
3: It's a long time ago. He says he has been listening ever since.
4: Mm-hmm.
3: He said, I just want to help someone else who needs to hear about Jesus. So he said, $50. Richard, we would have no progress on this if it weren't for you calling that in, and we're grateful for you. Thank
4: Absolutely.
3: You.
4: Yes.
3: So $50 in, the need now, $950.
4: Mm-hmm.
3: $950 remaining. The two songs have played. So if you've listened for any period of time, you know, thank God, we get 60 seconds of grace to put on the clock. That is especially for this time of day. If someone says, I'm trying to clock out first and then I want to make the phone call, or I'm trying to park where I can make the phone call safely, we want you to be safe. So we're going to give the number three times so that you can get it and be ready to do it. The need is $950. The sweet spot on the other side is a $2,000 bonus that will immediately be released to WPER. That's a $3,000 impact if we can raise $950. So you can start dialing now.
4: Mm-hmm.
3: We'll give the number three times before that clock begins. 877-563-4737.
4: Now we get it. There's a lot going on this afternoon on a day that feels like a summer day, but we're convinced that it's fall because the calendar tells us so. I know I was out just a couple of hours ago driving, could not believe how much traffic was out today. It took me twice as long to get this distance I normally drive. It normally takes 10 minutes. It took 20 minutes to drive that. It's just
3: wow.
4: So much traffic today. This was at 2 o'clock or something. Just unexpected or unusual for that day. So we know if you're in traffic, very difficult to make a call. We get it. But if you can find a place to kind of make a stop, Or maybe you're just stopped in traffic and you don't know why. Isn't that the most fun part? If you have a chance to make the call, that's why this 60 Seconds of Grace actually exists, just to give you an opportunity to safely make that call. So if you would, and you could be part of this challenge, $950 is the need. We're in some extended grace here, about 60 seconds on a clock. You'll hear that ticking clock here in just a moment. That's just to say how important it is to meet this challenge as we move through today at 4:30 on a Wednesday afternoon. Would you be part of helping WPER meet this challenge and part of meeting 100% impact for WPER? Each one of these challenges becomes $950 the need. You're providing hope. You're providing encouragement. You're providing a little bit of sanity for someone after a very stressful day. This time of day, we know a lot of people kind of use listening to WPER to try to decompress, to make that transition from work to home and try to get focused on things that are family-based in the evening. So you are helping so many people with your gift, especially at this time of day. $950 the need, just twice more on that number. Here's one, 877-563-4737.
3: Okay, we have one friend on the line. That's very encouraging, but that's a lot of money, $950, and I don't know if that friend could possibly be doing the whole thing. So most of the time, they're going to need you to come alongside with what part you could do. I love that this opportunity is here for a total impact of $3,000. This ministry's got a long way to go to be at 100% impact, because this is just the first few days of fundraising. We're asking, would you help us make sure that that bonus gets released to your encouraging WPER? We don't want to miss a challenge ever. And anytime you do a challenge, naturally there are three options. You could miss it. We don't want that to happen. You could meet it. That's what we would love to see happen. Mm-hmm. Or you could crush it. God could take it up and over. Praise God. We'll believe for that too. But right now, I have the opportunity to give you the number once more, and the 60 seconds of grace will be on the clock. Would you call right now any part of that $950, or friend, truly, if God has blessed you abundantly and you're like, I don't want to see you miss it either, I can do the entire $950. You will be helping that $2,000 bonus come in. 877-563-4737. 60 seconds starts now.
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1: I'm Sharisa, joining Dwayne tonight. It is our fall fundraiser. The theme is, this is my story, this is my song. And, you know, there are so many of us who have the story of God showing up in our lives, and if he hadn't, we wouldn't be here. Or there would be a lot of things different in our life that would not be so great if it weren't for God stepping in when he did. And the songs that he uses to just speak so personally to us, I am ever grateful for that. I've had it happen for me a couple times. I know Dwayne said he's had it happen for him. He puts the music in and God's still.
2: And all the time I'm thinking, oh, I can't imagine the people this song is going to touch, the person this song is for. And then a few weeks later, God said, no, that was for you. Yeah. Thank you, Lord.
1: And maybe a few other thousand people. But isn't it nice how he makes it feel so personal for each one of us?
2: Oh, absolutely.
1: That's what we're inviting you to be a part of. Do you know how many people just have never had that little moment with God that they can have through listening to WPER? And we've had people tell us, I don't know how in the world I could be on that road coming back from that appointment at this particular time and that exact song play that just kind of broke me for a moment in a good way. It reminded me God was there. This is what you are being a part of, life-changing ministry, by giving a gift today at 877-563-4737.
2: There are many ways you can support this listener-supported ministry. You can pray for WPER. So appreciate those who pray for this ministry. Maybe you've volunteered with us. Maybe you've attended events. Maybe you've given a gift to this ministry. We know so many give on a monthly basis and gave even before the fundraiser began and continue to do that. So thankful for you. If you're listening today, you're one of our monthly supporters. Thank you for helping us arrive at this moment here. And another way you can give is by becoming a personal challenger. A personal challenge is something pretty special because it's someone who's got a larger gift they want to give, but they don't want to just give that gift. They want to encourage others to give along with them. They want to be the one actually matching the gifts that are given. A story to share and a gift to give, that's what it takes to be a personal challenger. If you'd like to find out about that, call us at 877-563-4737, or something tells me, just keep listening. You'll find out how it works.
1: Exactly, because Dwayne, we do indeed have a personal challenge.
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1: Challenge alert. I love that crazy sound because it means
2: something good.
1: Something really, really good. I am so glad to be able to tell you that we had a precious friend of this ministry call in, Sherry Hare. And today is a very special day because today is the day her mom, Patricia, would be celebrating her birthday in heaven. She would have been 85 years old today, but she went home to be with the Lord in 2021. And of course, if you've lost anyone, you know that these days are still very special. And even though her mom's in heaven, she said this is still a very special day. Her dad, Berman, went home to be with the Lord this year in June. And she says she's really struggling. She said some days are harder than others, and she knows others are struggling too. She said, I just want to encourage all of those that are struggling or grieving to continue to trust God. He sees you, and he will see you through your most difficult times. I'm telling you, I know the same thing she does. God has shown up in our difficulties. She's seen it. She says, I love listening to WPER. She finds such hope and encouragement in the music. And today she says, I want to do this personal challenge. Definitely in loving memory of her mom, but because of all that God does to bring us through those times, we can help encourage one another. We can help bring the comfort of the Lord to one another by coming together and keeping this ministry on the air. She's going to match every gift that comes in up to $1,000.
2: Mm-hmm. That's how a personal challenge works.
1: Amen.
2: Thanks to Sherry and offering this $3,000 personal challenge. 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She will match it dollar for dollar. Whatever that gift is, up to $3,000. This could be $6,000 of ministry impact at the end of this challenge. Monthly gifts, yep, she'll match those. 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You give that $365 gift representing a dollar a day, she will give $365 right next to you. That $50 a month as a half-day sponsor. Sponsorship, it's as if Sherry is doing a half-day sponsorship right next to you. That gift you give will be matched dollar for dollar, and especially with this challenge, if there's someone you're thinking of who has gone on before you and you're remembering that person today, just like Sherry talking about her mother and her father, mention that when you call 877-563-4737. We'd be happy to give a tribute to mention them on the air. 877-563-4737. Personal challenge time. What part can you give knowing that gift is going to be matched dollar for dollar?
1: Oh, and one of the songs, first song, it's only three songs in this challenge, okay? Mm-hmm. And the first one is Walk With Me. And I love it that God will walk us through those tough times. And sometimes he's carrying us, but thank God he's walking us through. I've heard it said this way, that grief is the price of love. When you've loved someone so much, there's grief, but there's hope. To see that loved one again in heaven. And that is what she says. I want people to just know there's hope. And you can find encouragement here. I know it so much that I'll match these gifts. So this first song, could we get that first $1,000? Would you take a step with us right now and say, I'm in. I want to help others find that comfort that God has given me. 877-563-4737.
2: 877-563-4737 or WPER.org. The first $1,000 to be matched in this personal challenge during this song. Would you be on the line? 877-563-4737.

0: I need him. Do you need him to walk with you? Jesus, that is unspoken on your encouraging WPER. Our very special personal challenger called in and said, today is her mom's birthday in heaven. Sherry Hare said her mom, Patricia, would have been 85 years old today. And she went home to be with the Lord in 2021, and her dad went home to be with the Lord in June of this year. She says she's really struggling, and some days are harder than others. She knows others are struggling too. She wants to encourage everyone that are struggling. And that doesn't necessarily mean it's through loss, but everyone who's grieving, to continue to trust God. He will see you through. He sees you right where you are and will see you through those most difficult times. She loves listening so much, she's willing to match every gift that comes in up to $3,000. Mm-hmm. This is such a great time to call in, give your gift. Because if you've walked through loss, I know I have, I lost my husband. You know that if it weren't for God, if it weren't for his comfort, if it weren't for the hope of heaven, how could you get through stuff like that? And she says, this is fresh because her dad's just been gone this year. When we struggle, God is there. He is there to comfort us, to strengthen us. But you know, the Bible has a very interesting verse, which I love. He says, he comforts us so that we can comfort others with the comfort that he's given us. Friend, this is that so that moment. If God has encouraged you, it's so that you can encourage others. If he's comforted you, it's so that you can help comfort others. And you're thinking, how can I do that? When you give your gift, you are making it possible for these songs, the ministry moments, to happen for somebody who needs it. You are literally sharing the comfort and the hope and the encouragement of Christ with a gift right now. And Sherry's going to match it. Mm-hmm. It's 877-563-4737.
1: A $3,000 personal challenge. This could be a $6,000 ministry impact at the end of this one. Such a big impact. We would love for you to be a part of this. If it is possible, if God has given you the ability to give, would you consider doing that right now? Because we've heard from some that know that say giving isn't possible for them right now. Well, please don't feel pressure from us if that is you. Enjoy the music. Enjoy the stories. And would you pray for WPER? You are part of this family too. But if God has given you the ability, perhaps it's your moment to stand in the gap for someone who can't give but wishes they could. Your gift right now, helping to meet this challenge, would go a long way toward helping WPER be able to continue to minister in the way it's been doing. Like Sherry said, I find such hope and encouragement in the music. And this is a time of loss and grieving and struggling. And she says, some days are harder than others, but God has used a radio station to offer her hope and encouragement. That's why she's giving this gift. Will you join her today in giving your gift to your encouraging WPER? 877-563-4737, WPER.org, $3,000 personal challenge. We do have someone to thank, don't we, Teresa?
0: We do. Our buddy Don from Shenandoah. Mm-hmm. Thank you for stepping in. He's giving in thanksgiving for God being as wonderful as he is all the time. He is giving for the people who would like to give but cannot afford to. Thank you.
1: Wonderful.
0: Don, thank you for taking that first step.
1: Absolutely. All right. So 2,950. Got to have the first gift. And thank you, Don, for giving that first gift. Okay, we got another song to play. We're going to say, can we do raise another $1,000 in this next song? We were looking to do this challenge by 5 o'clock, and we're starting to run out of time here. But if you have the ability to make a call and give your gift, would you be part of this? 877-563-4737, WPER.org. Your gift is going to be matched dollar for dollar.
0: This is the second song, right? Mm-hmm. We only have three songs. We're asking, would you step in right now? I got to tell you, it's very interesting. It's a phenomenon that I can't quite explain to you that changes when you give. Mm-hmm. All the stories that you're hearing, all the hope, someone saying, you know, I started my journey with sobriety and God's kept me. I took the 30-day challenge and I've never stopped listening. I was wondering if I could even do this thing as a parent, and now God gives me strength and my kids and I sing along to the music. All of those things, they're wonderful to hear, but when you give and you know that God has allowed you to be a part of that joy that person received, that comfort, that radical eternal address change, because now they know when their time comes, it's a heaven that they're going to because of Christ.
1: Yes.
0: You hear that differently when you give. So I'm going to encourage you, would you step in right now at 877-563-4737. What could you give right now?
1: What part of the $1,000 of this personal challenge could you give during this song? Would you be on the line with your gift? 877-563-4737. Our friend Sherry is going to match it dollar for dollar thanks to this personal challenge. 877-563-4737, WPER.org.

0: Oh, the goodness of God, Miss Cece Winans. Could anybody sing that better? I don't think so. Now, you can argue with me if you want to, but I think God had her lined up to sing that. And I can tell you right now, I'm just going to say it because I can feel that so many of you agree with me. All my life, God has been faithful. All my life, he's been so, so good. Doesn't mean my life has been so, so good.
1: He's been good.
0: All my life, he's been so, so good. I love hearing that, and so many of you do too, including our personal challenger, Sherry Hare. It's a very special day for her and an emotional one. Today would have been her mom's 85th birthday, and she's celebrating that birthday in heaven, even though she went home to be with the Lord in 2021. But I love this, that our loved ones who knew Christ, they're not in our past. They are in our future. We will see them again one day in heaven. And Sherry knows that, but she said, you know what? She's really struggling, and some days are harder than others. And yet, in the middle of her struggle, she still says this: I want to encourage all of those out there that are struggling or grieving to continue to trust God. I love that, right in the middle of what you're going through, Sherry. He sees you, and he will see you through your most difficult times. I have to believe that her parents from heaven are just so proud of their daughter. Sponsoring this radio station to help other people find Christ and being willing to match the gifts that are coming in. That is so beautiful. She loves listening to WPER and has been very excited to help others find the hope and encouragement that she has found through God and through the music of WPER. That challenge she wanted to issue was a $3,000 personal challenge.
1: $3,000 of a dollar-for-dollar match and a $6,000 income, or $6,000 impact, that is.
0: Impact.
1: It was one of those N-words. A $6,000 ministry impact at the end of this one. 877-563-4737, WPER.org. Thanks to our friend Don from Shenandoah, who got that started last time. We've got a couple more people to thank.
0: We do. And can I tell you? At the end of song two, we had three songs to do this, but at the end of song two.
1: Yeah?
0: Yes, sir.
1: Oh, my goodness.
0: Yes, sir.
1: Well, I see Lynn from Ashland here giving an additional gift. Lynn says her song is There Was Jesus. That's really spoken to her. She says it's so great. So make sure he says she is so great to WPER. Grateful. There we go. So grateful to WPER and the way you show up every day. Thank you for that $250 gift being matched by Sherry with his personal challenge. Thank you so much, Lynn.
0: Praise God. Praise God. Now, if you're tracking with us, we had Lynn doing 250, our dear friend Don doing 50. That was a long way from 3,000.
1: Yes.
0: But God. But God. Had an anonymous friend from Rockville say, you know what? God's really leading me. I'm going to donate through my IRA. I'm sending you a check. God's put it on my heart. Got to do it.
1: And I know your fundraising.
0: Yes. $6,000. Praise Jesus.
1: Praise God.
0: Look what our God can do. And desiring to sow that into a ministry to share Christ.
1: Beautiful.
0: I love what you do. I want to support it. And in case you didn't know, you can give through your IRA. Praise Jesus. Look what God has done. I just got to say, thank you, Lord.
1: Yes, praise God. Praise God.
0: And just like that, God did it. Oh, friend, you can be a part of what God is doing still tonight. Come on. Prayer warriors, thank you for praying. We believe God still has more for this evening and inviting you still that are listening. It's not too late for you to come on board. Dear friend from Rockville, thank you.
1: Yes.
0: Lynn from Ashland, thank you. Don from Shenandoah, thank you. And Sherry Hare, thank you for putting that challenge out. God did it, blessed it three times over. Praise Jesus. 877-563-4737.
1: 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Call that same number, 877-563-4737. 877-563-4737, WPER.org. I heard you.

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2: Thanks to Teresa Green for being today's sponsor. Teresa sponsors this day in loving memory of several of her loved ones who have gone home to be with the Lord, in loving memory of her husband, Dale Green, her father-in-law, Murray Green, her mother, Georgia Blackwell, and her father, Andrew Blackwell. She says that she misses them all and is looking so forward to the day when they are all together again in heaven. Until then, she will hold them close in her heart, remembering all the good things that they shared. Galatians 6, 9, and 10 says, "And let us not grow weary while doing good, for in due season we shall reap if we do not lose heart. Therefore, as we have opportunity, let us do good to all, especially those who are of the household of faith." This is Teresa's favorite verse, and she said, even when it feels hard, she will not give up. Thanks again to Teresa Green for being today's sponsor.
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3: Thank you so much for joining us this afternoon. It's our fall fundraiser, even though it does feel like summer today. You could be forgiven for being mistaken, but it is fall. It's our fall fundraiser. Now, tomorrow's going to feel like fall.
4: Yeah.
3: It's like, what, 30 degrees cooler it will be
4: I'm
3: than it
4: okay
3: is right now?
4: That.
3: Something. Yes. I like the cool days of fall. Yeah. It's our fall fundraiser. The theme is, this is my story. This is my song. We'd love to share your story about something that God has done through this ministry. Maybe it was through a song, a lyric of a song that came at just the right time. If you've got that to share, please call that number, 877-563-4737. And also, because it's a fundraiser, of course, your gift to keep this ministry going strong, so important on days like today. It's just after 5 o'clock, and we've got something rather special going on for the remainder of this hour. Right, Teresa?
4: Indeed we do. This is pretty incredible.
3: Mm-hmm.
4: Dwayne, we've got some friends who have already kind of come on board saying that they wanted to do something big. It's a $5,000 challenge right now.
3: Okay.
4: And they've already committed $10,000.
3: Mm-hmm.
4: Because they want to encourage new friends who've never given before, or maybe friends who... we haven't heard from a while.
3: Mm-hmm.
4: At one season you did and you couldn't for a while. Now you're coming back on to become part of the giving family. And the opportunity, when we raise $5,000 in new gifts, these generous friends are going to add $10,000,
3: mm-hmm,
4: bringing the total to $15,000 for the ministry. I am telling you what, friends that already give, maybe this is your opportunity to begin a monthly gift or make an additional one-time gift. Your generosity is so helpful. I'm telling you, this is amazing. But remember, the why here is because you believe in what God is doing through WPER, sharing the hope of Jesus through music, the encouragement, the story of changed lives. But this, man, I'm telling you, this could be nothing but a God-sized miracle.
3: Mm-hmm.
4: And new friends coming on board, we cannot wait to hear, you know, you say, this is my time to give. I've been listening. You're telling me that I could help with this $10,000 that they're going to add here? Yes. All we do is together, friend, raise that $5,000. What part could you do? Let me give you the number, 877-563-4737.
3: So let me see here. It's 510 So it's the 5 o'clock hour. So we can say this is the five at five, raising $5,000 in the 5 o'clock hour. And also there's about 50 minutes left in this hour. So a lot of fives going on here.
4: There you go. Five's the number of grace.
3: $5,000 raised, $10,000 bonus drop beside of that. What an opportunity in this final hour of fundraising for today. Would you be on the line with your gift? You've been waiting for something big and you realize if you do the math there, that's a triple the impact with the gift that you get. 877-563-4737. You want to be first through on this one? Your gift right now going to have triple the impact with this challenge because a $10,000 bonus waiting at the end of this hour if $5,000 is raised. What part of that $5,000 could you give? Or if we just look at what part of that first $1,000 could you give right now as we play this first song of this hour? 877-563-4737. This is a really kind of a Wow God Wednesday type of challenge, isn't it?
4: It is.
3: We're saying, Wow God, look what he has done. If you've got a story to share about something amazing God has done in your life or a Wow God story, we'd love to share that as well when you call 877-563-4737.
4: Okay, can I also encourage you, if you could make that phone call now, I'll tell you what, a lot of families are doing the Awanas thing, the Royal Rangers, all that on a Wednesday night. It's kind of challenging. So would you step in during a time that could be more challenging than others when this is such a big opportunity? This could be a $15,000 ministry hour for WPER. If you think, well, I thought I'd wait till Friday, could you not? Could you let it be your moment right now? You're like, well, I don't get paid till Friday. You can call right now, make sure that this is met, but you can still have the payment come out on Friday. Will you step in during this song? Whatever part that you could give, is it that $500 gift? 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Here we go, 877-563-4737.
3: It's a new kind of a five at five. 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
2: There's so many people that say, I can't imagine starting my morning without coffee. Would you say, I can't imagine starting my morning without WPER? Do you find some hope and encouragement? Maybe it's like that song we played just last hour, and you've heard it. It says, some days it takes a miracle just to get out of bed. Yeah, that's kind of one of my mornings. But if that morning encouragement is what you find on WPER and you appreciate Eric and Heather being all smiley and happy, and which they are, I don't know how they can do that. They're morning people, I suppose.
3: Their coffee. No. Well,
2: there you go. That might be it. Jesus. There. Yes, absolutely. That's what she's saying. I rely on WPER. Mm. It's my morning boost and a way to get started for the day. If that's something you believe in, your gift during this fall fundraiser makes that possible. In fact, without you, without friends who give to this ministry, there would be no WPER, because we are 100% listener supported, have been since the day we started, and will continue to be that way. 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We've just gotten into the 5 o'clock hour and just begun quite a 5 o'clock p.m. challenge.
3: Yes, I love. You were saying the 5 at 5.
2: Mm-hmm, that's what it is.
3: And listen, this is a... I love when there's room for God to just do something great, and you can be a part of it. When you lay your head down on the pillow tonight, you can know that you help something really big happen. And it's an opportunity to come on board. You give your gift. If we can raise $5,000 in this hour, mm-hmm. we have friends who have already, they've already put up $10,000 that they are ready to add right in. Mm-hmm. If we can raise the $5,000, they put the $10,000 in, and immediately that is a $15,000 ministry impact. And what they're looking for are new friends. They want to encourage new friends to come on board who've never given before. Maybe you haven't given in a while, or maybe this is a great time if you wanted to give an additional gift or increase gift. They want to just come alongside, and your generosity is going to be so helpful to help other people find Christ, to help the music continue, to help the ministry continue. I don't know if you realize what could happen with $15,000 of ministry impact. That is a lot. And listen, the triple impact of this is not why you give. It's exciting, mm-hmm. and it's definitely going to help move the goal forward. But you're giving because you know that God uses this station, WPER, in your life. You find hope, you find encouragement, you find that start to your day, you find encouragement throughout the day, and you are giving so that others can find that same refreshing and encouragement that you have found. And the triple is beautiful, and that's going to be very helpful. But remember the why. This is about sharing Jesus and being there for one another. And I invite you to come right now. Give that gift, your best gift,

0: Your monthly gift, that gift of 500, that gift of 365, 877-563-4737. I keep refreshing. I do have one friend.
1: All right.
0: Who is giving a gift, Anne from Dolphin, Virginia. She wanted to give what God blessed her with. She said, No Fear is her favorite song. She's stepping out and giving her very best gift, which is $30.25. Anne, thank you. Thank you for stepping in and giving that. I know that's a sacrificial gift, and I appreciate you doing that. Praise God. We've got a start to this, and now we are moving on. $5,000 is a lot to go after.
1: That's right.
0: But I appreciate every gift that comes through makes a difference. We've said this before. We don't want to miss it by a dollar. So if you've got some friends who can give $1,000, $1,500, $2,000, and then others who can come on and give whatever that gift is that God has enabled, you're making a difference. The dollar a day, the $30 a month, praise God, this is the time.
1: 877-563-4737. And when you give, what do you make possible? I'm remembering some of the words of one of our personal challengers from yesterday. She said, there are times when my worries start to spiral, when I find myself trying to control situations I simply can't. But she says, God has used the songs on WPER to bring her thoughts back to what's true, to keep her grounded, and in her own words, keep me from going crazy. Because sometimes we know we can trust God, but our thoughts need a little help catching up. She says, I can control very little, but God can control everything. That's what she finds when she listens to WPER, and that's what your giving makes possible. So many find hope and encouragement here in the midst of a busy day, in the midst of spiraling thoughts and worries and fears. God can use a word of a song or a word spoken by one of the hosts on WPER and just reach into someone's soul. He's done that to you. You know he's done it to others. You're hearing the stories this week. Would you call and give your gift and be part of this challenge? The 5 at 5, looking for $5,000 during this 5 o'clock hour. As the hour ticks by, would you be on the phone giving your best gift? 877-563-4737. Anne broke the ice, so to speak. She gave the first gift. Thank you so much
0: yes,
1: for that, Anne.
0: Yes, thank you, Anne.
1: Will you be next giving your gift to be part of the $5,000 this hour to release a $10,000 ministry bonus? 877-563-4737.
0: Could we even have the first 500 come in during this song? It's 5 at 5. $5,000 raised in this 5 o'clock hour. Friend, that's a $15,000 ministry impact. If we can have $500 come in during this song, you know it's immediately $1,500. Would you step in? 877-563-4737. Online as well, WPER.org. Here we go. What part could you do? Come on board. Watch what God will do with the gift you give. Whose life will be changed because you give right now.

0: You know, that was a theme to one of our fundraisers, No Fear. Mm-hmm. Not over my life, God over my life. And I love, you know, when you know that some of these artists have walked through some of the same things that we have, and God's given them songs. I know that John's wife had battled breast cancer, I believe it was. And you know that they had to say that and sing that and speak that. No fear. We will not fear. Not over our life. It's God over my life. God over my family. God over my future. These moments where songs come on just when you need them, you might not be going through the same thing as someone else, but trust me, you know, we're just talking. If you've got children, you have fears that pop up. Fears of things with them in school, or if they're no longer in school, and fears if they're traveling, and fears what. But we don't want to live life by fear. God said he's not given us a spirit of fear. And a song comes on and you're like, yeah, what am I doing? I'm not going to fear. I'm going to pray. I'm going to pray for them. Mm-hmm. I'm going to believe God. And we want all of those moments of reminders to be there for every one of you. And right now, if you have tuned in, I am telling you there is something that you don't want to miss being a part of, because honestly, it is a huge impact for the kingdom of God, for this ministry. And I want to give you the number so that you have no reason not to call right now. It's 877-563-4737.
1: 877-563-4737. That gift you give during this hour could join together with others and in total release $15,000 of ministry impact. How can that happen? Well, it's a 5 at 5 looking to raise $5,000 during this 5 o'clock hour. And what will happen at the end? Friends of the ministry already said they want to put in $10,000 as a bonus.
0: Amazing.
1: When $5,000 is raised, effectively tripling the gifts given this hour, because that $15,000 of ministry impact waiting there. If you've never given before, this is part of the challenge. They would love to hear from friends who have been listening but who have never given. Or if it's been a while since you've given to this ministry. Or if you maybe even you've already give on a monthly basis but want to do an additional single gift. This is an opportunity for those gifts to be given to have a triple the impact during this hour. Will you join together with others and see this happen? 877-563-4737. I'm reminded of another story we heard yesterday where someone said, because of one of the most frightening, painful, and lonely nights of this woman's life, she says, God used the music and messages on WPER to remind her that she wasn't alone.
0: Amen.
1: That he was right there with her. Just think, that song you're helping provide with your gift might be the very song God uses to wrap his arms around someone who desperately needs to know, I've got you.
0: Mm.
1: That's what you make possible with your gift to your encouraging WPER.
0: Wow.
1: And now how your gift can go even further with this challenge going on right now. Would you call and give that gift? 877-563-4737.
0: Can I tell you, this is where we are right now. We have a precious friend, Ann, from Dolphin, Virginia, who very sacrificially, by the way, called in and gave her best gift. She said, I want to give what God blessed me with, $30.25. In this 5 o'clock hour, that is what has come in. We know that it's a challenge on Wednesday nights, but this challenge, that it could be a $15,000 ministry hour, friend, that's something we just can't walk away from. This is an incredible opportunity. Friends who are willing to put down $10,000, they've got it ready. They're ready. Mm-hmm. They just say, can we raise $5,000 together? And if that happens, it's a $15,000 ministry impact. Will you be on the phone because you know what God does through the ministry? Because you love it, because you listen, because your family enjoys it. I was recently in jail,
1: explain.
0: I was doing jail ministry.
1: Oh, okay, there you go.
0: That's why I was in the jail.
1: Got it.
0: And in several of the places where they have individual cells, they have opportunity to listen on radios that they can have.
1: Mm-hmm.
0: But in some of those situations, they're in a room with like 18 to 20 some people, mm-hmm. bunks just lined up.
1: Mm.
0: There's not an opportunity for them to have music. And those girls, when I said, would you like to sing? Every one of them did. There's no way for them to tune in and find encouragement through music. But as soon as we began singing, every woman in that place had tears running down their face. And I was so moved. So was the partner that I went in with. because the music was ministering so powerfully to them with no actual music, just singing. And I thought how often we take for granted that we can turn on a radio station and find that encouragement, find that hope, find that song we can sing along with, have that right song at the right moment. And these women, do you know what they would have done if they could have just turned on and had encouragement at any moment? And they can't sing in there because you might make somebody very mad if you're like, but at that time, all of them wanted to. Friend, we have the opportunity to share Christ, to share encouragement through the music. And listen, even in prison cells and all those places, hospital rooms where they can have the radio. That one story Dwayne shared, that woman was in the hospital by herself, left her phone plugged into the wall. She said, honey, don't leave without plugging my phone in and putting WPER on. I need it on.
1: Yes.
0: God is touching lives. And the question is, will you step in right now? Because you know how important it is for you and your family. Because you know there are others relying on that connection with God that they need in that moment that WPER can bring. I am telling you what. Your gift has triple the impact because these friends are going to lay down $10,000. If we can raise that $5,000, what part of that could you do right now? 877-563-4737.
1: WPER.org, if it's easier for you to give online this afternoon, 877-563-4737. Here we go with another song. Would you be part of the $1,000 during this song? What part of $1,000 could you give during this song? 877-563-4737.
2: Hey,

0: Oh, thank God for that. Zach Williams, Wait For Me on your encouraging WPER. I'm Teresa, joined by Dwayne, and I want to say a thanks to Christy from Ruther Glen, who also came on board giving her gift of $50. She says, thank you for the daily encouragement. Mm-hmm. God is working through you all to do great things. God bless you all. She went online, WPER.org, to give her gift. Thank you. And it's a great time to come on board because we've got something really wonderful happening right now. And you know it's good when Frankie walks in the door.
1: Well, I'll tell you what, I'm so excited to see what God has done today.
0: Mm-hmm.
1: I mean, really, the stories and the incredible testimonies, just to be able to see what God is doing in the lives of his people. And you are the one he is using to watch that happen. I mean, truthfully, I'm going to say this. If another dollar is not raised today, we're all going to just leave tonight and sleep wonderfully knowing how God is using this ministry. Mm. He is faithful.
0: Yes.
1: He is faithful, loving, and kind. Mm. And he's using you. Now, right now, there is an opportunity. And truthfully, a couple of people, thank you for taking that, because your gift is actually literally triple the impact. That
0: yes.
1: $50 is a $150 impact. But there is so much room. Because it's $5,000 of God's people rally together, come together as the body of Christ to raise $5,000. Another $10,000 bonus is added on top of that. It's triple the impact. Now, simply said, the table has been set.
0: Mm.
1: We got to get to the halfway point.
0: Yeah.
1: Or we're not going to get there. I'm going to ask you to, Teresa, let's do a clock.
0: Okay.
1: 60 seconds of mercy and grace. I was thinking this morning as I was having my devotion before I came in, I was just thinking about the songs, the stories, and all the things, and then the theme. This is my story. This is my song. And there's a wonderful story in itself behind the old hymn of Blessed Assurance. Back in 1873, a woman named Phoebe Knapp played a melody as her friend came over to the house. Mm-hmm. Her friend, Franny Crosby. Franny hears that little melody going. And Franny's been blind since she was a little baby and stuff. And she's hanging around there with Phoebe and asks, what do you hear in that melody? And Franny looked at her and said, blessed assurance, Jesus is mine. Think about that.
0: Yeah.
1: From that chat, from those two friends working together 150 years ago, blessed assurance.
0: Mm.
1: Jesus is mine.
0: Amen.
1: Oh, what a foretaste of glory divine. That is so beautiful. We've been singing it 150 years. And then I get to thinking about the songs over 27 years. It won't be until we're in heaven that we'll actually see how many people were affected by songs we don't even remember anymore.
0: Mm.
1: God has been faithful.
0: Yes.
1: So friend, I just want to ask you to pray for us now and then pray about your part. And if you haven't given, because so much of the motivation in this $10,000 is for new friends, somebody that has never given to this radio station saying, today is the day. Here's my $100. Let it be $300 of ministry impact. It could be somebody we haven't heard from in a long time. Maybe you listened 10 years ago. Maybe it's a decade. Maybe it's like they don't need me. You are so needed and encouraged that $10,000 can be dropped if we can raise $5,000 together. And maybe you just are a faithful giver. You do $30 a month or $50 a month. And you want to say, you know what? Here's a $500 gift. So it becomes a $1,500 impact. Now, I got to tell you, the phones are quiet except for the two people that Teresa thanked. And we are so grateful for those gifts.
0: Amen.
2: Yes.
1: And one of the things we knew going into this whole thing, starting on a holiday Monday, and we knew the only thing we could possibly do is trust God.
0: Amen.
1: So my words aren't going to do it. I'm not going to say something that makes you go, oh, wow, that was so nicely said, or any of those things. It's you. It's God. It's the Holy Spirit showing you what you are to do. Mm-hmm. The only thing I want you to know, the table has been set. The night is dwindling by. At 6 o'clock, that is the end of the fundraiser for this evening. I can't tell you whether there's going to be $10,000 to be tripled or $5,000 raised and $10,000 added. I can tell you that is available now. Mm-hmm. And there are zero friends on the line.
0: That's correct.
1: So either what I'm saying is so compelling, amazing that you can't help but listen, or it's still going to be in a place where it's not going to happen. And that's okay. Father, thank you for today. Thank you for the stories. Thank you for your faithfulness. Mm-hmm. Thank you, God, for loving us so much that communities are changed by what you have raised up. God, only you and you alone through your people can fund this thing. So I'm just asking in the name of Jesus to speak to those that you would have be involved now in the name of Jesus. Okay, so if you're just joining and listening and hearing that it's the fundraiser, it's the fall fundraiser, you're going to hear a clock ticking in the background. It's going to go on for 60 seconds. As long as you're on the phone talking to a volunteer or online making your gift at WPER.org, it will be triple the impact. Okay, we're going to give out the number three times, and you'll hear that clock ticking in the background. Right now, I just want you to know, nobody on the phone. Zero. Here you go. Ready? 877 563-4737. We're going for the halfway point of
0: $2,500. 877-563-4737.
1: Okay, we're going to give out the number one more time, and you will hear that clock ticking in the background. Then it's all you and the volunteers. A little less than $2,500 just to get to the halfway point.
0: $2,420.
1: Guys, between now and the top of the hour, if $5,000 comes in, it will be a $15,000 much needed impact. Okay, the number for the last time, Dwayne?
2: 877-563-4737.
1: That clock starts now.
0: Here we go, friend. 877-563-4737. You heard him talking about what does it take to get to halfway? $2,420 right now.
2: What part of that can you give to see this halfway point of this mat? $5,000 by the end of the hour. We got to get halfway first. What part can you give? 877-563-4737.
1: There is a call. I want to thank you so much for just being obedient, because it is not equal sacrifice.
0: That's
1: it's
0: right.
1: Equal obedience. Mm. You do what God tells you to do, and I know we can get there. 877-563-4737.
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0: It's not just the music, it's the message.
1: Although the doctor said he wouldn't live to be 18, God said, watch this, and he lived to be 21, almost 22. He was my stepson. We spent a lot of time in the hospital. He had cystic fibrosis. I think the catalyst was when he died. My husband didn't take it too well. And then a year later, my daughter decided she wanted to go to live with her biological mother. She just left, and then no contact, no nothing. It felt like I lost another child all over again. And with my husband buried in his own grief for years, he just did his thing, and our marriage almost disintegrated. It was a rough time. It was a rough time for all of us. I wasn't going to church as much. I had also lost a preacher at the church. So I decided to not go to that church anymore, and then I had to find a new one. And when I did, that's when I found the song Gratitude by Brandon Lake. And that's the song that really helped me. And then, of course, I would turn on WPER, and there it is all the time. And it just helped me realize that God is good no matter what I'm going through, and He hasn't left me. I'm grateful for everything I do have. I'm grateful for all the things in my life, because now I have a great relationship with my daughter, and my husband has returned to us, and he's gotten past the hard part of the grief and has gotten back to God himself, and we're doing much better these days.
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2: Oh, you know, sometimes when you're in the middle of those seasons, you don't know how they're ever going to end, how God could possibly turn them around. But then he does. He turns it around, and she said, I've got nothing but gratitude. I heard that song at church is where she heard it first, and then she's hearing it here at WPER. She says, every time I hear it, I'm reminded, and God has done so much now to restore their family, reunite them in a beautiful way, even after all the pain. Isn't God good to bring the turnarounds that we can't see how? But we just know he can. He can do it. And we're so thankful for those of you who are calling in right now, because there is a powerful, powerful challenge going on right now. Let me give you the number. It's 877-563-4737.
3: 877-563-4737, an opportunity for that gift you give to this listener-supported ministry to reach even further than your gift could by itself. 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Together we can make a $15,000 ministry impact. 877-563-4737. We do have a couple more friends to thank.
2: We do, and I went to Wayne to get his calculator out because there's no way I'm going to be able to do this math real quick. Gerald from King William said that he did the 30-day challenge a couple of years ago, and his grandma and his mom have been praying for him. Oh, what a blessing to have a praying grandma and a praying mama. Gerald, I know you know it. He says, God has been working on me. Praise God. He said, I wasn't good with money, but now God is helping me budget better, and now I have something to give tonight. Praise God. Stepping in, giving that $151.25. Thank you. I couldn't multiply by three, so Dwayne, hopefully you could with that calculator.
3: Well, that'd be $453. $3.75.
2: Oh, you didn't even need the calculator. Very good. Gerald, thank you for stepping in with that gift, helping us get ever closer to that $5,000 need.
3: Barbara and Harold from Orange said, today is Charlie Kirk Remembrance Day, so I want to honor him and his ministry and WPER all the time.
2: Wow.
3: Also giving to stand in the gap for those who want to give but can't at this time. Thank you, Barbara and Harold, for catching that vision. Giving that $200 gift that's having a $600 ministry impact. Thank
2: you. Praise God. We're chipping away. We've got 6 minutes left in this hour, and that is all that is left to raise a lot of money. I don't know what the total is, but we needed to raise $5,000 by 6 p.m. We have friends that are ready to drop in a $10,000 bonus. All they ask is that we could raise $5,000. We now need $4,569. That's a big ask. I know that.
3: Yes.
2: I'm completely aware of that. So if you are the person that could possibly do $4,569 in one fell swoop, we have $10,000 ready to be added to that. The table is set, as Frankie said.
3: That's right.
2: All of the elements are in place for this to be a $15,000 ministry impact hour. We just simply have to finish raising that $5,000. 4569 is the need, and this is the final song in this opportunity, and asking if it's possible for you to help at least chip away towards this. Would you step in and give your best gift at 877-563-4737?
3: Somebody helped make WPER available when you needed it the most. Somebody's generosity helped make that possible. Now your gift can help provide for the next moment for someone else when they need that bit of hope, that bit of encouragement, that bit of a reminder that Jesus is there for them, that is here on WPER. You make that possible. When you call with your gift, you can tell a little bit of your story. How has God used WPER in your life? We'd love to hear it. What can we do together? Well, the WPER family working together has pointed people to Jesus for 27 years now, and together we're making a difference, sharing the good news of Jesus through a radio station. Your gift right now, having a triple the impact with this challenge, a $10,000 bonus waiting at the end. That need is big, $4,569. But if you've got a gift to give in these last few moments in this final song of the challenge, it will have triple the impact to this ministry. 877-563-4737. Last song.
2: Last song. And I would be both shocked and yet not shocked if someone says, I've been waiting and I've got the $4,569. If it's going to be $15,000 of impact, come on, because that is true God-like fashion. Every gift welcome right now. Last song. Can this $15,000 impact be possible? Will you be on the line? 877-563-4737.

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2: Thanks to the Taylor family for being today's sponsors in loving memory of Joe Taylor. Joe's wife, Verna, and their daughters, Tracy and Tammy, sponsor this day in honor of a husband and dad who was truly one of a kind and loved by everyone who knew him. Today, October 14th, marks the third anniversary of Joe's homegoing. When Joe found Jesus, the Lord delivered him from alcoholism. He was eternally grateful and wanted to share that salvation, love, and freedom with everyone he met. He truly saw the Lord as his heavenly Father. His daughters say that they were so blessed to have him as their earthly dad, pointing them to Jesus. Joe loved the old hymns. He was more of a hymn guy than a praise and worship guy. But his family says they can still hear him singing those hymns a little off key. They say God is so good to give us the gift of music, to bless him and to bless us too. Joe is deeply missed, but his family looks forward to seeing him again. Until then, they find hope and comfort in the Lord and the promise of heaven. They're so grateful for the ministry of WPER and the songs that have helped carry them through those early days, like Toby Mac's Faithfully, and now songs like Make It Well and Oh Death and Heaven on My Mind. So they are very happy to sponsor this day of music and ministry in loving memory of husband and dad, Joe Taylor.
0: If you or your organization would like to become a day sponsor, then email us at daysponsor@wper.org.
3: You're encouraging WPER. It's our fall fundraiser, the final moments of today. Our volunteers will be heading out very soon, but what? It is a Wild God Wednesday, right?
2: Yes, it is.
3: And you remember the words, Teresa, you said just before that last song?
2: Yes, I do.
3: You would be surprised, but maybe not actually
2: maybe
3: surprised.
2: Maybe not, because that's
3: if
2: just
3: God
2: how
3: God actually came through. Okay, so yeah, we were looking for a $5,000 challenge to be met in the 5 o'clock hour before 6 o'clock. $5,000 come in. Now, let me just remind you where we were. We still needed $4,569.
2: Yeah.
3: That's where we were.
2: Mm-hmm.
3: Okay, and we have some friends to thank.
2: Shirley from Richmond came on board with her $100 gift. Praise God.
3: Yes.
2: Shirley, thank you so much.
3: And I think there might be somebody still on the line. We have another name we'll get to if we can get that, but...
2: But praise God, hallelujah. Oh, I'm so excited because in God-like fashion, I said, it's got to be a miracle. I would be surprised, but yet I won't be. Some anonymous friends from Williamsburg, Virginia said, we just wanted to bless WPER. Mm. We're going to make sure that you don't miss out. It is definitely a $15,000 hour because they gave $5,000 to make that happen. Oh, we give praise God. To God. And thank you, sweet friends, for stepping in the way you did. God bless you.
4: It is incredible.
2: Hallelujah.
4: 27 years of God using friends just like you, faithful friends, getting the gospel out.
2: Mm.
4: And it's amazing how they show up. People just show up.
2: Amen.
4: As God leads. And we were ready. At peace to say, if
2: yes.
4: God doesn't do it through a friend, through a family, through someone tonight, we're okay with that.
2: Yeah. Mm-hmm.
4: But just like you were saying, in a very God way.
2: So good.
4: It's always better when he orchestrates.
2: Yeah.
3: Yes.
4: When he takes control. And that's where we want to be, in the center of his will. So, Father, we thank you, and we're humbled that you showed up through these precious friends, all these friends throughout this day, and made a wow God Wednesday.
2: Yes.
4: Not a wow WPER day, mm-hmm. not a wow humans day, mm-hmm. but a wow God Wednesday.
2: Amen.
4: Father, thank you for showing up through your people, and we praise you for it in the name of Jesus. Amen.
2: Amen.

Zephaniah 3:17. The Lord your God is with you, the mighty warrior who saves. He will take great delight in you. In his love, he will no longer rebuke you, but will rejoice over you with singing. Your encouraging WPER.

0: Lord, you can have all the glory. 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
2: It touches me every day. I mean, it is the only station I play at home and the station I play in my car. And like so many other people say, just, you know, one day you might be feeling a certain way and that song comes on that just, you need to hear it, and you need, and to me, it's like praying at the same time. It's like I speak the name of Jesus. When that comes on, I think of first person in my thought, and then I just pray for them. It's a reminder, and it's sometimes you need to listen to, like, I'd be perfect if it wasn't for all this stuff that I do. I just love it. Thank you so much for all that you do.
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2: I love the station, man. You know, it's been a real gift to me since I started listening. You know, I definitely appreciate everything you guys are doing. And when, you know, things get better, then I'll be able to do more. You know, maybe I'll be doing a challenge one day. I haven't been a believer for very long. I'd say about a year and a half ago, you know, I started listening to the station. You know, I was still listening to, you know,

0: 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It really is.
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1: The summer of 2024, I had broken my ankle. 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I was sad and lonely. And my mom came in the door to take me to a doctor appointment, and she was like, "This is the song that you need to hear." So I've been listening since Frankie was on the radio. The station, I mean, it keeps me going. 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
1: When you give financially to WPER, you are helping to change lives.
2: I was going through some stuff with somebody, and I still am, and I'm just crying out to God one day. It has to do with an issue of the heart and asking God to lead mine and this other person's back together through a very strenuous situation. But just sitting in the car the other day, just crying out to God openly, talking out loud with some tears in my eyes and just asking God, I've been looking for your hand in this situation. I haven't seen it. I haven't seen any evidence of your word, any growth from what the word you gave me months before. I haven't seen anything of it. And I just kept asking God, what do I need to do? And as I'm asking that question, I either turned up the radio or turned it on, one of the two, in that moment as I'm asking that question, just as I get done. And the very first three words that I hear are from the Matthew West song, Don't Stop Praying. Those first three words, bold and loud, right at the end, as soon as I asked that question, it was, don't stop praying. So with tears in my eyes, I was just like, all right, that's exactly what I'm going to do. I will lift them up to you every single day. I will intercede, Lord, for them to you. And it was such a subtle but powerful answer. I just wanted to share that. Hopefully, maybe it can encourage someone as well. Just don't stop praying because God hears your prayers.
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1: 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He's going through some cancer treatment, but God got it. He's got it. 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

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A new command I give you. Love one another. As I have loved you, so you must love one another. You're encouraging WPER.

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1: I start with it every morning. It's the perfect start to the day, and I start with your music before I do devotions. 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

0: 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It's the message.
1: Although the doctor said he wouldn't live to be 18, God said, watch this, and he lived to be 21, almost 22. He was my stepson. We spent a lot of time in the hospital.

0: church. So I decided to not go to that church anymore, and then I had to find a new one. And when I did, that's when I found the song Gratitude by Brandon Light. And that's the song that really helped me. And then, of course, I would turn on WPER, and there it is all the time. And it just helped me realize that God is good no matter what I'm going through, and He hasn't left me. I'm grateful for everything I do have. I'm grateful for all the things in my life, because now I have a great relationship with my daughter, and my husband has returned to us, and he's gotten past the hard part of the grief and has gotten back to God himself, and we're doing much better these days.
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0: A year ago, I was in a car accident, and I remember praying, God, please help me, God, please help me. 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And I just thank you so very much for all that you do, and especially praise God for everything that He's done.
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1: 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And I was driving to the hospital, and God put that song on the radio for me on your station. And it was his way of saying, Linda, I see you, and I am here with you. And my father did pass away, but it's a memory I will never forget. He was a guy. It was a man of God, so I know I'll see him again.
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1: You have been a blessing to our family for years, you know, especially listening as we're traveling, because we live in the Lake Anna area, and it's a bit of a ride anywhere you go. And often have WPER. Now, my kids are raised now, you know, but I still do a lot of volunteer work and stuff and enjoy having the station on. Just gives the word of the song I need, as I've heard many people say, but I've experienced it myself as well.
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1: The music is just positive. It's uplifting. It's, you know, about Jesus and grace and mercy, and I need that to get through this workday.
2: 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Everything on it is just a joy to hear and keeps me going.
3: Psalm 112, 1 through 3 says, "Praise the Lord. Blessed are those who fear the Lord, who find great delight in His commands. Their children will be mighty in the land. The generation of the upright will be blessed. Wealth and riches are in their houses, and their righteousness endures forever." This reminder from Psalm 112 is from Jeff Smith at The Insurance Smith. Thank you, Jeff, for your continued support of your encouraging WPER.
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1: There was a time, and it's been many years ago, our son was starting a brand new school, and we had prayed the night before, and I'm sorry because tears are going to come. We had prayed the night before for him, and the next morning when his alarm went off, and it was set to WPER, and it was God of Angel Armies, and that was a song that he loved, and he learned how to play it on the guitar, and that was us saying, God, thank you. You heard our prayer, and you've got your angel of army, your army of angels around our son as he starts his first day at school. I listen to you every day. I think PER is such a beautiful godsend for our area. It provides the music and the message from God. He is talking to each and every one of us through the songs that he plays, and that is something that we can always turn on and know that he's going to be talking to us, and he's there through music. And that's why I love WPER.
0: You can give now and help us share the story of God's love throughout Virginia. 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

Isaiah 55:6. Seek the Lord while he may be found. Call on him while he is near. You're encouraging WPER.

You've heard stories of someone finding your encouraging WPER and then finding Jesus because of a song. Your support spreads the gospel. Give now at WPER.org or on the WPER app.